0: probably ask, what is 8 to 8? 8 to 8 is a prayer that we bring every year. Every year we do pray for 12 hours from 8 a.m. to 8 p.m. And believe you me, it's one of the best programs that we do every year, that a lot of people receive their instant miracles, their healing, and also their deliverance. And by the grace of God, it is here again in Medina, the UPSA school, UPSA, a year Legon in between Medina, UPSA. Well, last year we did it, and those of you that came to last year 8 to 8, I know you can attest and you can testify about it yourself. This year it is here again, and I can't wait to see you. Me pacho, a few wait the end year. Yeah, you know, on the 12th of November, Ewo Medina, UPSA. Mami Musao, have you ever been able to stand on your grounds as a woman of God, as a man of God, to pray for 12 hours before? If the answer is no, then I want to encourage you to be part of 8 to 8 at Medina, the UPSC school. And believe you me, you will never regret it. And maybe if your answer to is yes, what was your experience? This year we're going to have one of the most powerful experiences that you have never encountered before. Because if there is a man to pray, remember that there is God to answer prayer. Last year it was one of the most powerful time. My goodness. Last year I remember one of the crazy testimony that came last year. Those of you that were there, if you can remember, there was a lady that she said while she was coming to church, the husband too was arrested, and they were taking the husband to the police station, and the husband was like, I know Pastor Bernard and his freedom people are doing 8 to 8. Mimi ko police station. It would ya want so call neko bomb pay mamin. Onipa ni kuneyiri ni nimse ya dine kotumo no right at the 8 to 8 aye bomb pay no na bibia tene ama nipa na yinimse action no no the oche no no kwasa ama ne dan ama ne juma ama ne car asa. It was crazy, and this year I am super excited. I can't wait for what God is going to do again. I want to take this opportunity, wherever you are watching me from, on this TV station, wherever you are listening to me on this radio station, that on the 12th of November, yinyina yeshiemu ewo UPSA, yeah, be bomb paye 12 hours. We call it 8 to 8. We are joining hands together, standing on our grounds and pray. Somebody asked me a very funny question, and the person was like, Pastor Bernard, how do you do it? It's so beautiful experience that you need to be part of. The reason is that sometimes we do pray for 3 hours non-stop. As soon as we stop, we invite the ministers of gospel, those who sing, and they will lead us to, you know, enter into a massive worship. This time we're going to be doing it with the prophetess Ohima Mercy, and also Daughters of Glorious Jesus. I can't wait to experience this wonderful woman of God. And then also Obapa Christi. Obapa Christi was there last year, and those of you who were there, it was not easy. This year too, she is coming live, and many more musicians that you can call off Nyame Adomwa on the 12th November. Please don't be left out. Mistral, meaning say Ghana, a lot of people are busy, but I beg you in the name of God, try your very best possible that on the 12th of November, dear, come and let's pray together and win together. When you mean shroud, not when you mean on your case. 8 to 8, yeah, with UPSA, and not 8 sharp. God bless you and have a wonderful time. See you at UPSA, Legon and Medina. Don't be left out. I repeat, because I am very positive that your miracle is waiting for you. God bless you, and God bless you so much. Bye-bye.
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0: business in prayer has made kings become beggars, and beggars are riding on horses. According to scripture, 1 Peter chapter 4 verse 7 says, the end of the world is coming soon. Therefore, be earnest and disciplined in prayer. For this reason, Freedom Time Praying Partner, FTPP, is inviting all to join this power-packed prayer program every Sunday, Monday, Tuesday, and Wednesday midnight, 12 p.m. on... This power-packed program is being led by Reverend Bernard Owusu Ansah.
1: Everything in you that attracts evil people,
2: Jesus,
1: by the blood of Jesus Christ of Nazareth, we kill it by fire.
2: Amen.
0: Don't forget that the fervent prayer of a righteous man availeth much. Therefore, be part of this program. For any information, call 0244-115-618. Freedom.
2: Yes, Lord.

dumb.

Shanda Bradida Badagada Bahas, Rakada Bashanda Labadu,

So I want to say, how are you doing and how is the family? I believe by the grace of God, you are doing well, just as we are also doing by the favor of God. My name is Pastor Bernardo Swanza. This is Freedom Time Praying Partners, your number one prayer family. It is another Monday night. I'm going to lead you to pray. Let me ask you real quick, have you prepared yourself to pray? The most powerful gift God has given to you and I is a gift of prayer. To me, kese nyankopon di amami num yinu. Eye empaibo to me. Power of prayer. Power of prayer. Whenever a child of God stand on their grounds to pray, so many things happen. 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Are you ready to pray? I know that you are in a battlefield. Minim said, okwa ujina no nye kunkutuwa. 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I know you are in a battlefield. Things are not easy for you. Things are not going on well. The way you want things to be. The thing is that the things that are not really going on well for you, the greatest power you can use to battle with it is a prayer. It may kadi bia say whenever you get an opportunity to pray like this, e ana odia ngombre na tonche minim so abre e titru pa ye dwada mro yo e ana e ya so e mie woni bobi na mpa ye de me ka say e ye me can be in Bible there. Yeah. And that's me no remu dendende ba. Don't feel weak. Don't feel tired at all. Let us pray together and win together. Oh my God.
We are asking God for forgiveness. We are asking the Lord that every sin that we have committed, the Lord should forgive us of our sins. Baby, we be a no bon pastor about the fatcher. Let's pray for the strength of God. Whenever you gather yourself like this to pray, the most important thing you need in your life is nothing but the strength of God. Give me divine power. Give me divine strength in my prayer tonight. Lord, I don't want to be weak. I want to pray tonight. And every weakness, I'm ready.

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1: I am the Lord.

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Isaiah 33 verse 1. Isaiah 33, we are reading from the verse number 1. Isaiah 33, verse number 1. For the world to thee that spoil it, and thou suffer to a mommy. Let me remind you that we are live on Adum TV. We are live on Praise TV. We are live on GH1 TV. We are live on Adum TV. We are live on Ago TV. And we are also live on GH1 TV, Sony TV, Angel TV, Joy Prime TV, Home Base TV, Light TV. My God. And also Praise TV and Sony TV. TV sa wudu na yedemu de de de de de de de de de de. Adum TV jet to your toward the catch will be so funny TV into a mumpai. I'm supposed to be a man, be a mummy quick.

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1: Isaiah chapter 33 verse 3.
0: Mm-hmm.
1: All the noise of the tunnel.
0: Mm-hmm. 33 verse 1. Go.
1: Woe to you.
0: Uh-huh.
1: And to plunder.
0: Uh-huh.
1: Though you have not been plundered.
0: Mm-hmm.
1: And you who deal treacherously.
0: Mm-hmm.
1: True they have not
0: mm-hmm.
1: dealt
0: mm-hmm.
1: treacherously
0: mm-hmm.
1: with you.
0: Mm-hmm.
1: When you cease
0: uh-huh.
1: plundering,
0: uh-huh.
1: you will be plundered.
0: Mm-hmm.
1: What you make
0: uh-huh.
1: an end of dealing
0: mm-hmm.
1: treacherously,
0: mm-hmm.
1: they will
0: deal
1: mm-hmm. treacherously mm-hmm.
0: With you. Yeah. So for country, no matter here. Chin yemi dese. So for nyan can cross that history. Of a kind, mami.
2: Odi for Isaiah.
0: Uh-huh.
2: Iti edu asami ensa.
0: 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Uh-huh. Odi for Isaiah. Uh-huh.
2: Iti edu asami ensa.
0: Mm-hmm.
2: Bakono.
0: Mm-hmm.
2: Die. Osef for Odi.
0: Uh-huh.
2: Onse wo.
0: Uh-huh.
2: Ufacha for one fa inchaye.
0: Uh-huh.
2: Se ujai oseye
0: Uh-huh.
2: Obese wo.
0: So for Saka iti Odi kai first ni bi mame. Osi die wo. Can we be him?
2: The guy who did for Isaiah.
0: Patron, more among Pem Pibon, where you are. Obi one cross off for who see a bed TV suite. Nancrofo Benny. Make I say, Sofubi, I yourself, freedom, Asena. Onset Dan Tidia, Yanase. Now, Mininisha program, be as was painters. All my names are say, Pastor Bernard, the Muanika. And I'm Cesar, and then your Muanika. Osiana Jubia, Yadida, Yadri, or yourself. 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be minding you are okay so for pacho kai ma me hwa de
2: odi for Isaiah eti adu asami ensa
0: aha
2: ba ko no
0: mhm
2: die o sai fo a wo die
0: mhm
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0: 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Dada na ka che mi se mi kidney say. Wo be wan say for within bosumi mi enu mi ensa na na wo na say that type. No wo fu she. As wo nam on wa dwini nyan say if wo kwa dia sem bi enu ho, ase ase die. Wo wa yi wani ade o simpae kwa wo mobi no se die. Wo wo se wo aya se wo na say ye ni nyam pie ye. Wo aya de so fo ka ho bi o me de wo de yankansi na ho me de pa.
2: Ase die.
0: Die.
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0: 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So for me say, 1st October, Yerua 1st October, Musofu, eno ye ne ke siye pa. 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
3: Every evil that has happened to me in the spirit realm.
0: Adie bia ye ye wo honhun atia me.
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0: Na e pese e dead when he can so.
3: Na e pese e dead when he can so.
0: Everything that has been done against me in the spirit realm.
3: Everything that has been done against me in the spirit realm.
0: I want to manifest in the natural realm.
3: I want to manifest in the natural realm.
0: Hear the word of the Lord.
3: Hear the word of the Lord.

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0: Holy Ghost!
1: Fire!
0: Holy Ghost! Thank you, Jesus. After you put the next prayer, if you are please live on Facebook, go ahead and share the link for me right now. Please share the link for me right now. If you are live on Facebook, I beg you in the name of God, share the link for me right now. And you have a pa. Your first Monday, yes, I do a bonfire. Then you do a share link, you know. If by the grace of God you are live on Facebook, share the link and let us be a blessing to people around the world. The name on Facebook is Original FTPP. Original FTPP. I repeat, Original FTPP. The Lord has done it. We are also live on another name on Facebook is Bernard Usuansa. Just type Bernard Usuansa. We are also live on TikTok. The name on TikTok is FTPP Prayers. FTPP Prayers. We are live on TikTok. It's FTPP Prayers. And we are also live on YouTube. The name on YouTube is The Lord Has Done It. YouTube is The Lord Has Done It. Bobby known to me, Mompai. Mr. We need him. What? Help somebody to pray. After you caught the next prayer topic, declare, declare, declare. Say every demonic power.
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0: Jesus. If you are live on Facebook, I beg you in the name of God, just share the link and let us be your blessing. What? Share the link and let us be your blessing. Nyamiyaduma, let me remind you, say next month, November. Nyamiyaduma, November next month. On the 12th November. And at 8 to 8, no air pass on. You call UPSBM. Hey, Yehoah. You call UPSBM. Nyamiya Adumwa. Next month, November 12th. Me patchome ma rufi. Ye bompaye 12 hours. Wood dompaye. E tempai basi pempai ba. Yami aduma brebi. Me se. 8 to 8 impai bona. E radima ye huse ampa. Ye kase. Ubi ye mpai buti ye fwa. En wan ye rade. Ye ko UPSO. Yami aduma. On the 12th November, Freedom Bebia. Yeah, come and dinner, BM. Yes, call UPSC. Yeah. UPS and Lego, UPS and Scoom. Yeah. Yes, call BMO. Yako bompire 12 hours.
1: My God.
0: You say Yako bompire say
1: 12 hours.
0: From anopa 8 to numero 8.
1: Yes.
0: Me say. Mo di freedom e chino. Uti ya dance ya krufodia. Last year 8 to 8 mi baby. Mi baby anu apa bruja anu wenya. Ye free wanu ma pena kwa inibi ye. Me say na obikwa honu ma instant miracles. Oh my goodness. Me bompire say 8 to 8 we erade fa wa dance ya. Yeah. Freedom nyame fo dance yamra.
1: Amen.
0: Mr. Freedom nyame ofo dance yamra 8 way.
1: Amen.
0: Nyame yaduma ye ko honum nyame yaduma on the 12th of
1: November.
0: This is on the 12th of
1: November.
0: November 12th. Ye ko UPSC. Any pamper 20 chat ticket from America. I'm saying Pastor Bernard. Radio Yen Shen with Facebook with your bad life. And all of them are coming. Fashion to me, baby. After you call the next prayer topic. Muninya din yanko declare. Say every powers of darkness.
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0: 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Every day darkness power. Ya fight against my job. And my finances declare. Darkness power.
1: Darkness power.
0: Powers of darkness.
1: Powers of darkness.
0: Ya fight against my job.
1: And my finances. Fight against my job.
0: And my finances.
1: And my finances.
0: Time is up.
1: Your time is up.
0: What are you waiting for?

0: Every demonic power that has been fighting our job, that has been fighting our finances, by the fire of the Holy Ghost, we curse them by fire. We curse them by fire. We destroy them by fire. We kill them by fire. We scatter them by fire. We break them by fire. Mighty name of
1: Jesus Christ.
0: Shalaka patela kapela. After you quote the next prayer, declare this loud and clear. Declare, declare this loud and clear. Every demonic kidnappers,
1: every demonic kidnappers
0: that has kidnapped you in the spirit realm,
1: that has kidnapped you in the spirit realm.
0: Kidnappers, you will soon sumu kidnappers. Me bato tia diye weye mame. 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Whenever you are kidnapped, ya sha diye weye se you suffer. Your bush ya phone tonka aname boa.
2: Yes.
0: Your family will not hear from you.
2: Yes.
0: Me kambi.
2: Yes.
0: Your loved ones will not hear from you.
2: Yes.
0: Mumu bebre. Obi kura 20 years in one te wonka. That's what you open your scary. Pieche. Mania mansa samma. 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I didn't in yen tonka. Because ya kidnap you. Susum ya kidnap you. 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I didn't in yen tesen yemeku ya kidnap you. 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I'm telling you. What there sometimes I have said, be a minimum wound ya yeme. Who bows a woman of a fair first to your boo boo? What just a massa kind? Stitch and I read the end. Was why I sell a William Wunye? Why I sell a William Wunye? Your boo boo a William Wunye? Yatti a William Wunye? Was it be? Was it be? Why I sell when there's William Wunye? Timonian.

0: kidnapped my life.
1: That has kidnapped my life.
0: Kidnapping me.
1: Kidnapping me.
0: Hear the word of the Lord.
1: Hear the word of the Lord.
0: I escape by fire.
1: I escape by fire.
0: Somebody pray, pray, By the fire of the Holy Ghost, I command you to escape by fire.
1: Amen.
0: Escape by fire. The baby and you are the Wakosha. Yes, you did move Janifu. Yes, you did move Janifu. Yes, you did move. I command you to escape by fire. Escape by fire. Escape by fire. Bibi era ya diwo juma kosha. Yesu dimu MPO. Bibi ya diwo wari ya kosha. Sumi bia wa kidnap wa wari ya. Let your marriage escape. Every demonic power that has kidnapped your visas. Let your visa escape. Every demonic power that has kidnapped your progress. Let your progress escape. Every demonic power that has kidnapped your childbirth. Let your childbirth escape. Every demonic power that has kidnapped your sources, that has kidnapped your progress, that has kidnapped your helpers, let them escape. Let them escape. Let them escape. Let them escape. Declare, say, every satanic contractor,
1: every satanic contractor
0: that has taken a contract,
1: that has taken a contract
0: to take me down,
1: to take me down.
0: You want Jimmy who pass it?
1: You want Jimmy who pass it?
0: What Jimmy better to form?
1: What Jimmy better to form?
0: Me ma better to form?
1: Me ma better to form?
0: Me Juma better to form?
1: Me Juma better to form?
0: My brother better to form?
1: My brother better to form?
0: My wife better to form?
1: My wife better to form?
0: You a liar!
1: You a liar!
0: What are you waiting for?
1: What are you waiting for?

You don't want.

0: Whoever that has taken a contract to kill you, to kill your husband, to kill your child, to kill your wife, let that person die by fire. I said, let that person die by fire. Let them die by fire. Give her to me. I can kill her. I can mess her up. I can destroy her life. Every satanic contractor on your life, contractor on your marriage, contractor on your business, contractor on your career, contractor on your travel, contractor on your health, by the fall of the Holy Ghost, let the tender of God, let the tender of God strike them by fire. Strike them by fire. Strike them by fire. Strike them by fire. Strike them by fire. Strike them by fire. Strike them by fire. In the mighty name of
1: Jesus Christ.
0: Thank you, Holy Ghost. Shalakapate lakapaya. You call the next prayer. You call the next prayer. Declare, declare. Say every satanic enemy. There are certain people, my dear, they hate to see you happy. They always want to see you crying. They always want to see you grieving. They always want to see you going through pain. But I pray for you tonight. I said I pray for you tonight. Just as the word of the Lord says, yes, let the Lord arise,
1: amen,
0: and let his enemies be scattered,
1: amen.
0: Let your enemies fail,
1: amen.
0: Let your enemies scatter,
1: amen.
0: Let them scatter,
1: amen.
0: Declare, say every enemies of my life,
1: every enemies of my life,
0: that hit to see me happy,
1: that hit to see me happy,
0: what thankful be a woman, bravo moa,
1: what thankful be a woman, bravo.
0: Many jaya wo how?
1: Many jaya wo how?
0: Un peso be wuse many aje.
1: Un peso be wuse

satanic enemy that he to see me happy. Who pursued the woman? Who pursued the woman? Who pursued the woman? Who pursued the woman? Who pursued the woman? Who pursued the woman? Who pursued the woman? Who pursued the woman? Who pursued the woman? Who pursued the woman? Who pursued the woman? Who pursued the woman? Who pursued the woman? Who pursued the woman? Who pursued the woman? Who pursued the woman? Who pursued the woman? Who pursued the woman? Who pursued the woman? Who pursued the woman? Who pursued the woman? Who pursued the woman? Who pursued the woman? Who pursued the woman? Who pursued the woman? Who pursued the woman? Who pursued the woman? Who pursued the woman? Who pursued the woman? Who pursued the woman? Who pursued the woman? Who pursued the woman? Who pursued the woman? Who pursued the woman? Who pursued the woman? Who pursued the woman? Who pursued the woman? Who pursued the woman? Who pursued the woman? Who pursued the woman? Who pursued the woman? Who pursued the woman? Who pursued the

Salaam alaikum.

بروش سلا بروش بلوك فروش سلا بلو مهر Jesus. Thank you, Jesus.

0: fee be rather nesperia. 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Yes, I echo Madina UPS who be last year Nanya Sam Kitwa. Messi Ebo Angumache, and then I'm in Mammy Bikasanti B. Neba, what a small cause. Because I said last year over 8 to 8 in Ibi. I said that the mammy, mammy say. 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Shebre se safwe. 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I can't wait. 12 November. Jesus is Lord. Eye nyame ya domwa. Na flyer no kura nwa sofo. Ye di kanya bena de nkwa da so. 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Nyame ya domwa on the 12th November. 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Na you will love it. Afi ye kwa de nespri ya mpacho tiye. Muka di emikebi. If you are live on Facebook, share this link for me. I beg you. Feja aso. My name one will be my Mr. Wati. Share the link for me. Share the link for me. Look at the fire on this TV. Look at the fire on this internet. Look at the fire on this radio. May I help somebody to pray? Obia da kunya usi sorry no maba. Afi yako the next prayer. We see whoever that has swear that unto he or she die. The wakantam says one wunguya. My brother no emma so. My wadi no emma so. My wu no emma so. Min krata sem no emma so. Whoever that said over their dead body for me to be married. Over their dead body for me to travel. Over their dead body for my children to be successful. Somebody cry say so be it.
1: So be it.
0: Sir, this is woo. And you woo floor. And why we say you're born in the new Miss Royal? You move a brick and Tamwa Yaketegu Awadiasu. Oma, Omano Sonia Semketwa. Ukuso, Yere Sonia, where you might walk to a contour Bako Abeko. Abroch Rebako, and one Tama will be a Kawo. I just say woo. Nanipano Toya Day. One Frio. Miss One Frio. Declare. You're connected in the declare. Whoever that said,
1: over their dead body,
0: for me to marry,
1: for me to travel,
0: for me to have peace,
1: for me to be successful.
0: Hear the word of the Lord.
1: Kill yourself.
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0: Listen. Dear Warden Inqua, I come a Brahma Hunta. I just me woo. I don't know about Yabon Pen so far. Yabon Pen wouldn't give me who ya. Me who say, in Nia, the Lord opened my eyes and I saw plenty trees. Me who say, in Nia be brie, but Yabon Pen, I meet him with your own bonsa bonpen. Me who say so far. A piano, a bion moi. I deny it to say, and from a bat and from any chat is such a kind. A chef yanni bin fin fin sana moja. Me who say moja. A free bianni bin fin fin say sana. A bishop, I who say, a piano city, who to say. And everybody name because I said, and pine a year born will be your baby. Now, what didn't inquire? I told a brother hunter. Nika Kana Bahasaya. Missu will be your baby. What didn't inquire? I told a what your hunter. Yes, you demo Adia Chenna. Missy, yes, you demo Adia Chenna. Yes, you know, send it to my Adia Chenna. Ube di president amia. Ube ye minister namia. 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I don't know, but watch this. I just feel this spirit in my, I just feel this in my spirit. Maybe see you in your side real quick. Listen, I want everybody watching me. Listen to me, Maybe see we'll be on it. Maybe see your boss sample your boy. Maybe see your boss work for the BCC. I don't know, but I met this and can see ya. First King chapter 7. A JBC Bible say, now, would you for last and lead one more bombire? When you meet to me, sign in or say, or see, I hear a sound of abundance of rain. Was it now? Metisse, or Chinasa said, not a wheel, not a slane. Then comes a no. Babro say, a Samoa or Diffon a can of Radima Nipem. Nibon Pametisse, Bibi Mumbacho Muntraman Seminto. Now what you hear when you are BBC? What you see BBC? So grote parahasate. Baby, I will be a member so yagi with my men and oh, bumpa yes, she be a menu home for Miss Rao. Mumbe bringing himself. Senya Mikasasi mubi ya for Diana ubi Janikra from Anyawa, Uyani and Wuchirinti. But Anaju will ye be never wow. Because me a bumpa and me who said, Messia Kadi me who be me who says so for a mia, a mihuniakas here. Ya bumpa Melissa Dimi who said a piano. So for I deny to sell a sekai, it should be any beef in Fisana, a muja. And the business say, Diana said too. And Raden Mekasa Bernard and Panama Boni Yajuma. Baby, who will be a Bessau Yadi, Mammy? Part for the 50 city. Fatu with Tinisu say, Mammy. Now, who bet him your bunko to you, baby, I want a bunko to you. Mekabium, who bet him your bunko to your bunko to you, baby, I want. Yamayan, why we are one Tiasia? Ye we are Betiasia. Would your Fako to you go for me? Now, a far for the any two Tinisu. Who can send me and Samuel Nubi? Now, when you meet me, Yajuma. 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
2: you demonic power
0: that I swear
2: that I swear
0: that you will never let me go
2: that you will never let me go
0: hear the word of the Lord
2: hear the word of the Lord
0: seal my prayer.
2: I seal my prayer.
0: With this seed and I declare.
2: With this seed and I declare.
0: There shall be crazy miracles.
2: There shall be crazy miracles.
0: And I'm giving you from now to the end of this week.
2: And I'm giving you from now to the end of this week.
0: Die!
2: Die!
0: And let me have my freedom.
2: And let me have my freedom.
0: Die! And let me see the glory of God.
2: And let me see the glory of God.
0: Father, I thank you.
2: Father, I thank you.
0: For answering my prayer.
2: For answering my prayer.
0: In Jesus' name.
2: In Jesus' name.
0: Amen.
2: Amen.
0: Ye bompai, there is a certain soldier nibi. Uyu soldier ni penny. 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Na, menoka say, for no reason, oyere, wasusane niyema, ejane, efrifi. I would name the Wodia Yobano. 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But this me can't just say a wasi. I feel would name me the freedom number name mount. 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Make be a messy. Be ye be a wakantam, say, or no, just we woo.
2: Jesus,
0: ye buana manako.
2: Amen.
0: Na sa for dena ye bono, a yen swan, why ye drain ya mitumiso. 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

0: 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And also near the Anna Bonnie for no person obey ye. Nadibia would ye yam. The number we come on ye. A ye 0244. Aha, 0244. Now about 115. The patch of ball 618. Mammy Mobi amount 0244. Abro boss 0244. Aha, no about 115. The patch of ball 618. Me Bobi 0244. 0244. Aha, no about 115. Afibos 618. 0244 115 618 0244 115 618 11 56 18 11 56 18 115 6 18 115 6 18. I know you're 0244. Yibi, yibi, yibi. Now, home to Wabrache. Mammy, be lady, be with him. Maybe I before I would do one grown up. Wakacho, who see Biana, Yamim Peso Bewale, Oboa, Yamia, she says, or Bemoaware. 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Unquana would ya can't tam says a womb we are memoirano. But the man in yaho, who cram free was a womb foul, Namekra, a ninja. If you say Yamena, Janamba noje, a year 0244. Mahonya, Mahonya, 0244. A number 115. A feeble 618. 0244 115 618 115 618. Me who young lady be so for when your school and your university I was a worker and so boafu be any ho who pe jumananka why you work school na sa ye jumanan wait me di abuahu jumanan su unye bi kapre 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Wabohom Payache, the Lord said I should tell you, he's sending you a helper. 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So what you need no a fan a ye. Messi me can say your beca se a grubi need you ye be. What? J a year 0506 Ah no about 35 82 92 Mamisa Mobium 0506 Aha no about 35 82 92 Yamin Shaw and no Sudia Bania Bernard Usuansa and on a beba. Miss Silly won't pay na mawati sole. 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
1: Amen. 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Amen.
0: Wow. Wow, why are there? Wow. Father, I thank you so much for answering into our prayer. Amen. I thank you for giving us victory. Amen. I thank you for the deliverance you have given to us. Amen. I thank you for setting us free.
1: Amen.
0: In the name of Jesus Christ of Nazareth. Amen. Amenya di we quick. Ibiana unimerade. Ose Pastor Bernard, I want to accept Jesus Christ as my Lord and my personal Savior. Fasatwa kumasuka di mikebi. Declare say,
1: dear Lord,
0: I know I am a sinner.
1: I know I'm a sinner.
0: Forgive me of all my sins.
1: Forgive me of all my sins.
0: Come into my life.
1: Come into my life.
0: Write my name.
1: Write my name
0: in the book of life.
1: In the book of life.
0: I repent.
1: I repent.
0: And I accept.
1: And I accept
0: your Son Jesus.
1: Your Son Jesus
0: as my Lord.
1: As my Lord
0: and my personal Savior.
1: And my personal Savior.
0: Lord, I thank you.
1: Lord, I thank you
0: for saving my life.
1: For saving my life
0: in Jesus' name.
1: In Jesus' name.
0: Amen.
1: Amen.
0: One ma bompa we ya me kanu kratchero uye nyame ba prekope wate fine cross sum nyame ye she u nyame sum ye ene nyame nanti ye ebadi bishra u ye wai nyame aduma wachina ye be ye deliverance service 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I know you're very powerful. I will La Paz Race Course Park in the so La Paz Race Course Park in the so. This coming Thursday is going to be very powerful service. I'll try and baby. Now, unknown what dawate and now, Yamaya Doma me patcho Tien Kaibui Nessen and so mame. On the 12th of November, Yako Madina UPS, 8 to 8 Yakoyan Woho. Last year, Yen Woho. 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And I patch your mom what tema Kufodia Sunyane Kasua Kumase Takra De and a Hibim Kasua Kasua. Ya be ye basses a mamma will be a bit me a baby free. Ye 8 to 8 at the feet of God. 8 to 8 at God's feet. It will be very powerful. Very, very powerful. I will imagine a UPSC. I need you to fuck out plans. Now, no one. The bombire. The bed. I will cry. No one. We will see. If you are prayer numbers now, open so free. Now, with me, a mere bombire be mount. Janamba Namedema, Nambi Dikai. A year. 0591 Patrochi 0591 Wabo 36 18 0591 36 18 Mibobim 0591 36 18 0591 36 18 You will be to me afraid you're in 10B and you'll be doing common one bumpy. 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

0: say freedom signboard ni so waka kraka sori da ke ho ni esi asori da ankasa e wo ho eno so fia da nopa bra ho be bompa e na uno ho dawate ya wada we die bernard metwan wa ha bra na me no be bompa e brefikesiem wo won kran kwa come to the efficacy and you will love it. Nyami Shrao. Memory if you say on the 12th. 8 to 8. UPSC. 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What say? 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And we used to demo. 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
1: Anybody sick, let them pray. Prayer breaks yokes, it heals, and opens doors. For these reasons, Freedom Time Frame Partners present 8 to 8 at God's altar. It's a 12-hour power pack prayer program led by our prayer leader, Pastor Bernard Owusu-Ansah.

All right, freedom. The Lord has done it. Freedom. The Lord has done it. Yeah. I believe by the grace of God, you are doing well, and I'm also doing fantastic. We are all doing fantastic by the mercies of God. But 8 to 8 is here again. 8 to 8 is here again. I know those of you that are joining me or watching me right now might probably ask, what is 8 to 8? 8 to 8 is a prayer that we bring every year. Every year we do pray for 12 hours from 8 a.m. to 8 p.m. And believe you me, it's one of the best programs that we do every year, that a lot of people receive their instant miracles, their healing, and also their deliverance. And by the grace of God, it is here again in Medina, the UPSA school. UPSA, a year Legon in between Medina, UPSA. Last year we did it, and those of you that came to last year 8 to 8, I know you can attest and you can testify about it yourself. This year it is here again, and I can't wait to see you. Me pacho a few way the end year. Yeah, you know, on the 12th of November, Ewo Medina, UPSA. Mami Musao, have you ever been able to stand on your grounds as a woman of God, as a man of God, to pray for 12 hours before? If the answer is no, then I want to encourage you to be part of 8 to 8 at Medina, the UPSC school. And believe you me, you will never regret it. And maybe if your answer to is yes, what was your experience? This year, we're going to have one of the most powerful experience that you have never encountered before. Because if there is a man to pray, remember that there is God to answer prayer. Last year, it was one of the most powerful time. My goodness. Last year, I remember one of the crazy testimony that came last year. Those of you that were there, if you can remember, there was a lady that she said, while she was coming to church, the husband too was arrested, and they were taking the husband to the police station, and the husband was like, I know Pastor Bernard and his freedom people are doing 8 to 8. Mimi ko police station, it would ya want to call, ne ko bom pa mame. Onipa, ne yiri ni nimse, yadineko tumono, right at the 8 to 8 ayer bom pa no, na bibia tene, ama, nipa na yi nimse action no no, di oche no no krasa, ama ne dying, ama ne juma, ama ne ka, asa, it was crazy. And this year, I am super excited. I can't wait for what God is going to do again. I want to take this opportunity, wherever you are watching me from, on this TV station, wherever you are listening to me on this radio station, that on the 12th of November, UPSA. Yeah, be bumpy 12 hours. We call it 8 to 8. We are joining hands together, standing on our grounds and pray. Somebody asked me a very funny question, and the person was like, Pastor Bernard, how do you do it? It's so beautiful experience that you need to be part of. The reason is that sometimes we do pray for 3 hours non-stop. As soon as we stop, we invite the ministers of gospel, those who sing, and they will lead us to, you know, enter into a massive worship. This time, we're going to be doing it with the prophetess Ohima Mercy, and also Daughters of Glorious Jesus. I can

0: to experience this wonderful woman of God. Bebre na waya mama fimo nyame nso beye bebre no e dia maye e wa fimo. And then also Obapa Christi was there last year, and those of you who were there, it was not easy. This year too, she is coming live, and many more musicians that you can call off nyame adomwa on the 12th November. Please don't be left out. Mistral Minim say Ghana, a lot of people are busy, but I beg you in the name of God, try your very best possible that on the 12th of November, dear, wo obeba, oni wobushi abeba. Come and let's pray together and win together. Onyame shrau, na onyame, onyo kese. 8 to 8, yeyen wo UPSA, anopa 8 sharp, nijetu yatuwa, yejine musa, na onyame enejuma. God bless you and have a wonderful time. See you at UPSA, Legon, and Medina. Don't be left out. I repeat, me pacho, and maybe PBN you won't frame, because I am very positive that your miracle is waiting for you. God bless you, and God bless you so much. Bye bye.
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2: Freedom, the Lord has done it.
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0: Intiano Pinku nimji ebekosu aye yedia. 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
2: Thank you, Sofu.
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0: 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Yechi Obi Biara, we are also live on Facebook. Reverend Eje Owusu on Facebook. 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
1: Father, we bless your name.
2: Amen.
1: We give you thanks.
2: Amen.
1: We declare your awesomeness in our lives.
0: Amen.
1: Without you, we are nothing.
0: Amen.
1: This morning, we are here because you permitted us.
0: Yes, Amen. Lord.
1: We didn't pay bribe to anybody.
2: Oh, God.
1: But by your own free will, you have accorded us the gift of life.
2: Amen.
1: And we are...
3: Jonathan!
1: Father, Amen. We thank you for the program. We thank you for our lives, and thank you for as many as are listening.
2: Amen.
1: And those who may be watching, wherever they are, we commit each one of them into your hands. We pray that you don't allow them to sleep. Those of Amen. You who are up, please get out of your bed, sit down, and follow the program.
0: Mm.
1: And we trust that together, as we pray, the grace of our Lord Jesus Christ and the goodness of the Lord will locate you wherever you are.
2: Amen.
1: And that burden, that trouble will be lifted off your shoulders. And you will be free by the power of the Holy Ghost in Jesus' name. Amen.

Enti ya no pe ye di asede nyina ma ye nyankopon. Senye radio wa ya fa. 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Thank you Lord for your goodness and your mercy. Radio Homo Brodoso. We are live on Facebook, a Reverend Eja Owusu. We are live on YouTube, and also you're the same, Reverend Eja Owusu. Reverend R-E-V, now we speak, you know, Eja ni E-J-Y-E. Now we speak, you know, Owusu ni O-W-U-S-U. Let God be God. Manyankopon, nyankopon. No matter the situation, remember that God is God.

0: It's Yano Peso, your papa, the Reverend Ejewusu is live in the studio. Bekwaini Abranti and Ikome Chucha. Reverend Ejewusu, we are live on Facebook. Reverend Ejewusu, R-E-V. Now we speak Sino. Ejani E-G-Y-E. Now we speak Sino. Usuni O-W-U-S-U. We are live both on Facebook and YouTube. And Ope, it's yes, Nyankopon, because I am Nyankopon, we are Brabu. And they are 7th of October. And they are 7th of October. Last Saturday, Chimu in Sona, a Sujaman's wife, birthday.
1: Saturday, I'm so your Bishop Ocean's son's birthday.
0: Powerful.
1: Saturday on the 10th.
0: And the 10th. Okay, 10th. That is 10, Saturday, 10. Away in me, 10 10, 10th October.
1: And the Bishop, Dr. Ocean's son, my brother, my Bishop, and my friend, my everything. Happy birthday in advance. Bishop. Doctor.
2: Happy birthday.
1: Ah, Jim Afe! Of Exhaustion Power and Living Bread, Mrs. International, Accra West, Dansoma, Father's House.
2: Amen.
1: Bishop, happy birthday in advance.
2: Amen.
0: My Bishop, happy birthday in advance. Happy. I know it's Saturday at Airbnb, 10th October. Wow. Powerful.
1: We've been doing communion with any easy corner. I feel the age, you know. I feel back at the age, you know. That's a SNN tree and up on qua. Say, age, be our dear,
0: of course.
1: Young age, and I say, and tree and up on qua. The bishop, the bidding come on. Everybody, and by you, fufu. And Janam, even so, by Reto.
0: Wow, yeah, then I'm yes. It's Bishop Yao, your papa Bishop Yao, who answer a Saturday and a birthday. Maybe I would see freebie a fashe who go to dream on Saturday while we share papa Kasiapa. I a 10th of
1: ten.
0: Your papa Bishop Yao, who answer
1: the program Kasibi our 2D next dimensions also. Koso.
0: Next dimension. Powerful.
2: It costs to giddy.
1: Now we are doing from 1st November to 30th November. And I tell my branch and so, your program, your annual program, your annual convention, your breakout. It's starting in November. In November, we are, and it's starting 1st November to 30th November. We are the last year and also a worship night. The 30th November, no, a worship night. Our tema come to 9 national exhaustion power living bread to be a fan who shame be in zone pay be a bo komubiani media November program no is about to start 1st November 2026 November the no it has our 1st November our tema come to 9 and ti butu e basa no ya na so your man's wife can who be na afi Sofu Kojo from Pons, so can be, and Apostle Francis Kojo Usu, Mike, and so can be, and the Joseph, so can be, Pastor Stephen, and I could do so can be, and other pastors, no Pastor Boaje, Pastor Opoku, Lady Pastor Vivian Ade, and so can be, Pastor Stephen, and I could do. And you to follow so, or you to follow a heaven gate choir. Heaven's Gate Choir. Heaven's Gate Choir.
3: Amen.
1: Osoro Abubuano and to for Heaven's Gate Choir.
3: Heaven's Gate Choir.
1: And the other ministers and so Debola Abuajewa, Debora Abuajewa, Adra Abuajewa, and Afi Efia Fusia and Sue Lewis and so Ewo and the Ewo one powerful ladies also Esther Texan. Esther Texan. And the having great car for no hunting no Name Insha say I feel the baby to be to pa.
0: Amen. It is said what you have no November programmer dayinim breakout.
1: Breakout. I am free. Breakout. I am free. You come out,
0: yes.
1: Go through,
3: amen.
1: You succeed,
3: amen.
1: You'll be free,
3: yes, amen.
1: Lord. From every entanglement,
3: amen.
1: Whatever the devil has put you, you come out,
3: amen.
0: I know you the whole month of November.
1: The whole month of November.
0: No, first we call them when you plan.
1: The whole month of November. Now we pray request Bia and Adi Chirobra and Papa to Otan. So
0: yes,
1: near Moso Empire Emao. Prayer request Bia. Should have formed from a prayer request, Mra. Bia was for to be a venue to be carried to Adi Chiridin Kaho. I have a bunch of some prayer. Rather be Bia, rather be standing touch a mama.
0: We are all going to break out from the camp of the enemy.
1: Official from the camp of the enemy.
0: Yes.
1: The one you pray the breakout prayer. Who say you end the year well.
3: Yes.
1: Right. You end the, and you begin the year well.
3: Oh,
1: so 2027. Then a powerful power. The magician of Christmas moon after Christmas. The breaking in.
0: Yes.
1: I've always said Christmas and we are beginning free.
3: Amen. We will break out.
0: November fire obota yes you are breaking out of that thing.
3: Amen.
0: Said ye baye awradin kunim die e baye odia enti nyame nhyira obi biara otie anope ye chichire ne benche ye mo amohwe ye Facebook nyame nhyira mo nyina
1: aya na ye main test ne Psalm 10 verse 15.
0: Psalm 10 verse number 15.
1: What it break the arm of the wicked and the evil one. Seek out his wickedness until you find that. Bu abone for obasa ne di obusue for obo nechi break the arm of the wicked and the evil one. Psalm 10 verse 15. Break the arm of the wicked and the evil one. Seek out his wickedness until you find that. Because he said, "What was the man here for?" Unyano, for Utuja, Politimu to pay with the father and that.
3: Amen. Break out.
0: Wow. Break out. I am free.
1: Send a kind of age in the war, a beautiful fruit, any janam.
3: Wow,
1: beautiful fruit, any janam. It was also a coco. No ma, a coco, and then catch a crime. It be real, real quiet. Maybe one was such as a Indian and Chinam and the idea. The bus here was still coming and cheer. You're coming and cheer. It was a ponconamus also.
0: Oh, powerful. Ponko bebim, nintri bebim, ujain bebim, bibia bebim. Yada nyami ase. Last weekend, insuna, soja man's wife, nso bebdi to yato, oil of prayer.
1: Happy birthday, belated.
3: Thank you, Papa.
0: Soja man's wife, ye 3rd October.
1: It's
0: Saturday. Friday, Sunday. First Sunday of the month.
1: Sunday, I'm a bread. ya mame bako ya mame dowo esigo mama Elizabeth mame penyi bi na onu suso ne na ne birthday ya weekend no
3: okay
1: onya 95
3: wow
1: oh wow that just yenso ye ne no jina ye jina ya mama ho no
3: oh
1: ye bua mama nti mama Elizabeth Sigo Elizabeth Lacy
3: oh mama
1: di and also Brad Joe and Kobe and when you answer by the chair, it was nice. And Regina, teacher Regina, who was teaming college on our charity. And Auntie Georgiana, so about the mama Ufi, and Nana Bakon, so Georgiana. Daddy Georgiana, and Mr. Fabs is a member of the mama, so the mama, if you I didn't come home, Mama Elizabeth. I didn't come home, no, cause of all the day. I'm very, when you feel the baby come home, eh? They will need more one day, someone in the
3: father. Amen.
1: Amen.
0: Amen. Yeah, then I'm going to come. Eti na yet what you made you so no na ye di aseda ini kabia ema Euradi Nyankopon.
1: I can edi ba me abo when you say ye jana so
0: yes, Lord.
3: Any.

0: mercy.
1: And it's Psalm 117, you know. That's the shortest psalm in the Psalms. Psalm 117. The shortest psalm in the Psalms. I say, Amen, you know, when you are ready.
0: Oh, praise the Lord.
1: Amen, you know, mon count for no.
0: Praise him, all you people.
1: Na do ye eso yenso.
0: For his merciful kindness is great
1: na erade eno kware ehoda.
0: And the truth of the Lord endures forever.
1: Munye erade aye.
0: Praise ye the Lord.
1: Hallelujah.
0: Amen.
1: Powerful.
0: Yes.
1: Wase amen yina. Amen yina.
0: Amen yina.
1: Munye erade aye. Amen yina o.
0: Yes, Lord.
1: Ti bebi a wote enke bia. Se uye nyam sumuni. Se unye nyam sumuni. Se waje urade di se onye urade ni ye. For say amen yina. So Bible is calling all the earth. All people.
0: All people.
1: All people everywhere to praise the Lord. All people. Munye urade aye.
0: Munye urade aye.
1: Amen yina na mon count for no. Mon count for no. Na na doye eso yenso. And that I was, it is the mercies of the Lord. Mercies of the Lord. But you are not consumed. Nadoye. Dine ma yin yesa.
0: Yes, Lord.
1: The mercy, by his mercies you are not consumed.
0: Yes, Lord.
1: But in Adoye asu yenso. So if his mercies has found us.
0: Yes.
1: The grace has found us. Grace has found us.
0: Na ye tinkwemu.
1: But what are you doing?
0: Oh God.
1: What are you doing? Why don't you lift up your
0: voice?
1: And begin to praise the Lord.
0: Bebia wutie ye bebia wohwe ye firi bia Psalm 117.
1: Yes, Lord.
0: Oh, praise the Lord.
1: Oh, praise the Lord.
0: All ye nations.
1: All ye nations.
0: Amanaman yina.
2: Amanaman yina.
0: Munyi Awurade aye. Oh yeah, and say praise him all you people.
1: Amen yina.
0: Amen yina. Amen.
1: Imagine I'm on camp.
0: Mon camp for no.
1: The reason is na doye.
0: Na doye. I no pay na doye asu yeso. Verse number 2 was for his mercy, his mercy.
1: Kindness
0: is great towards us.
1: Na doye asu yeso.
0: Na doye asu yeso. I no pay.
1: It was it. Wow.

0: and I would dear Afrenua. Afrenu Kosa Betu. But thank God for our bishop. The year has gone round.
1: Amen.
0: Has come to meet him again.
1: Amen.
0: Thank God for our Mama Olivia.
2: Yes.
0: Afrenu Kori Asan Betu.
2: Yes.
1: Amen.
0: Devil Adia Sami Yahoo. Devil Adia Sami Yabusu.
2: Thank you, Lord.
0: Devil Adia Sama Safono.
2: Yes, Lord.
0: Devil Adia Sama Omain Ghana. Omain Ghana.
2: Omain Ghana.
0: Nema ekosu ukuma. Nema tu trust.
2: Oh, down a miyase.
0: Tu trust me hulu.
2: Ekosu ni Devil Adia wowa oye.
0: Nema hulu.
2: Yes, Lord. Yes, Lord. Yes, Lord. Yes, Lord. Yes, type it that I thank you, Lord, for my family. Who Facebook are? Which me comment when on us here no edeba.
0: Yes, Lord.
2: If you on Facebook, just comment your thanks.
0: Yes, Lord.
2: Yes, Lord. Yes, Lord.
0: Yes, Lord.
2: Yes, Lord.
0: Yes, Lord.
2: Yes, Lord. Yes, Lord. Yes, Lord. Yes, Lord.
0: Yes, Lord.
2: Be alive on Facebook. Comment your thanksgiving. Magnify the Lord with me. Oh, magnify the Lord with me. We thank you, Lord. Be Rosette no man.
3: Adjudicate from the curse of the enemy.
0: Adjudia benya.
3: Adjudia.
0: Adjudia. Adjudia. 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

0: I don't make me a trouble. I said, Grace has found me. Grace has found me. Grace has found me. Grace has found us.
1: Yes.
0: Grace has found you. Grace has found us. The Richard Cranton, Dakon, I said, let God be God. Amalasi, let God be God. Rosemond Hooper, so thank you, Jesus, for the gift of life. Yes, Piaga Piaga, Lord, you alone deserve to be praised. Yeah. Amen and amen.
1: Amen.
0: Na Ayele, Anand, Richard Cranton, Dakon, and five others. People, you are also watching. Richard Cranton, Dakon. I say thank you, Jesus, for goodness and mercy our nation and our family, our children, members. Members, we give you all the glory. We give you all the glory, Lord, and take all the glory.
1: Amen.
0: In the precious name. So, Isaac Nkrumah, you are watching. Isaac Nkrumah, you are watching. Piaga Piaga again. Nanekia Achina, you are watching. Joy Ajua Yabua, you are also watching. Na Ayele Anan, Joy Ajua Yabua again. I say, let go, be God. Thank you, Jesus, for the gift of life. Victoria Amua, you are watching. Isaac Nkrumah watching still. Prince Maka, my daughter Ruth Gani. My daughter, how are you? I miss you. We pay now the bread, but no, my friend, we are Macau. And I know so, Rosemary, and so, Rosemary Anderson, so I bring another nice thing. I didn't manage you, whichever they are, pay, mommy pay her effort, the media, to my daughter, Eva, no, bring me pay me, bring me now, so if your daughter,
1: yeah, my baby,
0: okay, over my mama, come, mama, and I'll come, I said, me, I can't wait until you keep, if Liverpool, you know, the bring me, and just, Rosemary Anderson. Asante Peter. Asante Peter. I am watching you live from Doma Abu Abu in Bono region. Papa, I need divine healing. Okay, any Arabia no DS, you know, bomb pyre myself rather than Fanmo Jesaro.
2: We yes to demo
0: the Arabia free or so.
2: We yes to demo.
0: We yes to dinner.
2: We yes to demo.
0: The apartment between Casane and bomb pyre more. A Rajidis, Empire Babon in Ibiano, Fahushim, Rade or Bejo.
2: Amen.
0: As you can come out, say a jar and great team. Have my greetings from myself and my wife. We are listening to you, Isaac Nkrumah. Okay, and then child, my why now? When you mobile bombay, Nibia, okay, Isaac Nkrumah. We hope the Almighty God will continue equip us as we are about to leave to have my wife. Father's funda your wife papa Ephraim okay on 23rd October now be wife papa you was say wo yes ye dey raden kan papa chicken kroma ya chichira do soa na I we so for do che no sample yes ye
3: juma fe
0: kan o chicken kroma so be you was say ye so chicken kroma you are watching Joy Ajua Yabua again Victoria and I again let God be God. Thank you for the grace and mercy. Happy birthday in advance to Bishop. Mine is 22nd. Okay, Victoria and I, 22nd, okay. And then Radha Inka, also happy birthday in advance to Victoria. I do also, Bajija also. Na Ayele, and I, Joy, Dinepanoa, okay. Fidela, Tete. I say, let go be God. So for to us, my brother.

0: Daily at 30, I was led God, be God. I thank God for ushering me, my children, and my family into the month of October. Fidelia, Radinshra, Joy, Ajua, Aminshra, Elizabeth Young. I say good morning, Reverend.
1: Lizzie, I say Elizabeth Young.
0: Good morning.
1: Ukuru kwa naso, where they with them, with the Brunya, Ukuraba, to the Brunya. I say good morning, Reverend Eja Osu, and the wonderful team. Chia Ukuruma, Epa, with the best science, and getting better home, our national. Fideli Atete.
0: Yeah, Fideli Atete will say Amen and Amen.
1: Amen and Amen.
0: Ama Kunedu will say let God be.
1: Ama, I want to say Ama Kunedu, make your blessing. Pa. Okay, thank God.
0: Abenajemang, I say good morning, Reverend and the team. Let God be God. God has done it again.
1: Abra, good morning from Ghana. Oh, want to be evening. Okay, thank God.
0: Ama Kunedu will say Amen.
1: Amen.
0: Phillips, Ochery, God bless you and your prayer team. Grace Boati, I said, thank the Lord for my family. Elizabeth Young, I said, Lord, I thank you for my family, my household, friends, and loved ones.
1: Prince Micah, again, my daughter, Ruth Gani, of Pennsylvania, US of A. Pennsylvania, US of A.
0: Isaac and Chroma, I said, Grace has found us.
1: Grace has found us.
0: And Ekiachi now, I said, Grace has really found me. Elizabeth Young, Grace has found me.
1: Philippa Ochery, God bless you and your prayer team. Na Ayele, Victoria Amwa again. Grace Boachi, thank Lord for my family. Na Abrajima again. Elizabeth Young, Lord, I thank you for my family, my household, friends, and loved ones. And thank you, God, for your husband. Yeah, thank God for your husband, Elizabeth. So for your okay.
0: Isaac and Krumah, say Grace has found us. Nanekia Chinna, say Grace has really found me. Elizabeth Young, Grace has found me.
1: Margaret Menu is watching. And I'm not going to do it again. Grace has found me and my family. Yeah. And you bet me, actually, about Grace has found me. I don't know. I know. Ellen Root Apple, honestly, a national member. It's Mercy has found. There, okay.
0: It's Ellen Mercy. Ruth Apple.
1: Ellen
0: His Ruth Mercy
1: Apple.
0: Has found. But one's running in any. Amakunedu was the Grace has found me and my family. Bing Pong
1: Kwame Ennet Achim Kusi. Good morning, Reverend Usu and your team. I install thee, O Lord. Grace has found me, in Jesus' name. Bing Pong Kwame, very regular listener, very good. Kosiada and the brother, Lord. You alone are God. That is Elizabeth Young. Elizabeth Young said, I thank God for my husband, Chirobra.
0: Elizabeth Young. Papa said, Chirobra said, I thank God for my husband, husband, Elizabeth Young.
1: Now, Ayili and I, we are watching Georgina Obin and Sir. Good morning, Reverend and your team. Abna Ajimai. Georgina Obin and Sir, let God be God. Frank. Hey Frank, I want to say November program ni bo very best try. Frank Bestray. I'm a bo points amount. Ufusuine France. I say thank you, Jesus Christ. Victoria Amwa again. Ufusuine Frank. Very good boy. And I've been at Dubin watching from Japan when Mrs. Venice and so. We'll watch it from Japan. Georgina Obey and Sir Bernard watching from Japan. Japan come more crowd so more okay. Japan. Okay. More took an answer more I found a more. Okay, thank you.
0: We are live on Facebook. Georgina Obing and Sansi Grace has found me and my family. Oba Hema Akusia say, wow, was a good morning, Papa in Christ.
1: Thank you.
0: Elena Paul say, His Mercy has found me. Bing Pong Kwame and is watching you live from Achim Kusi. I made an emergency journey last week and returned home without any hinge.
1: Thank
0: you, God.
1: Thank God. Opoku William,
0: yeah,
1: watching and praying with you from Italy. Oh, powerful. From Italy, greetings to you and your team. From Osofo K, Osofo Cash, Italy. Osofo Net to say, I'm Isha Bibri, Osofo Cash. And I have a friend now, I contribute. Why? Until you have a friend now, I contribute to Grace Boache. Bernard Dubin is watching. Margaret Menu, we are watching. Opoku Williams, we are watching again. Bimpon Enes, from Achim Kusi. Ellen Root Apo, his mercy has found me. Okay. So,
0: Dream TV are still live on Facebook. Obeti me akoswado comment na aba. Okay, Adu Frank, I say thank you, Jesus.
1: Yeah, what the aba? Elizabeth Young, I say I thank God for my husband. Grace has found me. I love that.
2: Hallelujah.
1: I thank God for my husband. Grace has found us. You, I mean, for Papa. Grace in the song. Elizabeth, Grace in the song. Adu Frank, thank you, Jesus.
0: Yeah.
1: Prince Mika, you are watching.
3: Jonathan.
1: Okay, so for any yesterday, now
0: my yesterday, we to make a cost to comment number yesterday, so my I'm fire from Sunday.
1: I'm fire from Sunday. I'm fire
0: from Sunday.
1: I can carry Isaiah chapter 59.
0: No? Isaiah 59.
1: Nah, and send me brie oho. And send me brie oho. Isaiah 59. No? So carry from verse one. As you share, a radin sanitia.
0: Isaiah 59 from verse number 1.
1: And also, and so, and yet, they are NTSM. Nemum, Momumu Yon, and Adia, and my money, Munyankopo, and Tem Atitia.
0: Oh, God.
1: Now, Mubone, and Akata, Nene, every Naho, Inti, Unti, na Moja, Akaka, Monsem, na Emumu Yon, Egu, Monsatia, and Wufi. 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
0: That is not good.
1: In the family it is not good. In the church it is not good.
0: Yes, Lord.
1: Many you know it is the Lord's mercy that I found grace has found us. And he is ready. Now you can ya ni bedru can bedru baby ubedru verse 13 was it yato erade mra. 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And you, oh, sir, Yana, I used to say, say, you shared the four institutions of God. One, the family. It's out of the family, we get the nation. And the family, the age now, am I the unity of God? Family, you know. And a nation, you know, age now, am I God's elect? Nation, age now, am I God's elect? And I feel the church, age now, am I the love of God? And the government you know, Emma, the judgment of God. And it's a government in Joma judgment of God. It was a justice. A Juma, number a jury for Israel justice.
0: Yes.
1: Say justice, and yet Juma, it affects the whole institution of God. And he said, justice anyajuma in our judicial service. Mm. Said justice anyajuma in our governance. Mm. Justice anyajuma in the nation. Mm. Justice anyajuma in the church. Mm. Justice anyajuma in the family. Benin yinemun emjunye what judicial service.
0: Yeah.
1: Uchi. Mm. So the judicial service is there to protect the citizens. Mm. The judicial service is there to protect the citizens. So you can't judicial service here. The police service is part of the judicial service. And don't say yes and John when I saw the four womu aban and chain I don't saw more motion. Womu busa say yan su yan day. Was a munya will be a hey kwa the moment market you and so many. Who can look chapter watching Luke chapter 1 and I say let us go there. Yeah, bonfire. Yes, everybody fache. Yes, everybody fache. Yes, there, Emma on my own. Yes, Rema Gusiano. Yes, Rema Asafono. Yes, Rema Yahoo. Uti.
0: Yes.
1: Because Bible says, on money, ye. If the on my own is not going well, there's nothing that you do who obey Yamaw. If the systems in the nation does not go on well, BBA no be able to progress. Because ni the overall year, the governance.
0: Yes.
1: The president the father of the nation. And the BBA Edicodano. So I say, and he said if one citizen in the nation do say America for send America for ni papa kumha, or make sure say Baba rescue no. Say Israel for any papa who come baby, or be making sure say you become a rescue no. Megana de Yankasa Yahono, Yakayaho, Ne Yetitia home, Ne Yetitia home, near suppressia home, which is very bad. And Luke chapter 1. When the people went to John the Baptist for baptism. This is chapter 201. The baptism of John the Baptist. Chapter 2. 20. Baby, Asra for Quest or more emotional. And depending on our quarrel, sir, or more emotional. Neti Asima, John, a country woman. So for what?
0: That time.
1: Thank you. Is it 3 and 8?
0: Luke 3.
1: Luke chapter 3, rather. Mm. Okay.
0: I think it's from verse number 12 down.
1: Mm-hmm.
0: I said, then came also publicans to be baptized.
1: Was it? Anna. Luke chapter 3.
0: From verse number 12.
1: Verse number 12, no crowd from Bonamere.
0: Then came also publicans to be baptized, and they said unto him, Master, what shall we do?
1: Okay. Let me say, Anna Ubia, as you want to say, the water, they know, Emma, that is 11, no, 2012, no, I say, now, 24, and so, Ebba, I say, one more when you suit. Now, Ubisa won't say,
0: and he said unto them, exact no more than that which.
1: Now, or catch that one, sir, Muny and Che de Wacha Atuho Amamono.
0: And the soldiers likewise demanded of him, saying,
1: yeah, can John look at 3 verse from verse 12, the 14 year old, say, and now, as Rafonso Ebisan say, Yenso Yenyaday.
0: What shall we do? And he said unto them,
1: no, catch that one, say,
0: do violence to no man.
1: Munye obia, hi.
0: Neither accuse any falsely.
1: Now, so, montutu obia anokwa. Montutu obia anokwa. And he said, a police for equity obia. Say, because obia ya bonus a police for equity no. And then false accusation. It should be false accusation. Say, any pan ne one ye no. Yes, why ye? And your false accusation. And he said, yeah, Kasanwa, Yakojina, UN, near Kase, Abrofuno, Abashay, yes, Womo, Abatoy, and Qua, and Romania, Yakompensation. Now, yeah, Kasano, ye oppressing, ye suppressing,
0: yes,
1: ye my ma.
0: Yes.
1: And we put our citizens into slavery.
0: Yes.
1: While we are looking for compensation at the United Nations, Abrofu Ebano, Omu Ebetoyen, Yen Ananum, Ometoyen, Yen Ebefire, the Mum Ekoi, a Domuma compensation. Naya Casano, a 20th century, ye suppressing and crop for. Na ye harassing and crop for. Without a good reason. Na ye chair atemweni. 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
0: yes
1: 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This 20th century and 21st century enyo e sabe ni etwa to ho e sabe ni etwa to ho Esabeni, eni echa tuwa menimu. 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
2: Jesus name.
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1: Because when the citizens become fed up, I tell the Abia Prince, no born over Bobby.
0: Yes.
1: Nini eja onu super Bobby.
0: Yes.
1: Afe nui ya tutuwa wikre tuya, Radimani pariye gana.
0: Amen.
1: Radimani masa.
0: Yes, Lord.
1: Nemu, ya di atentini ni, ye di attentive ni ene no kwaredie na se nipa no se if the person is convicted ya wo hu se wa difo and they are convicted no ya de ne kwa obi ene ho asem ka na wo se ko ba se enipa enya kwen a express ye ho na akwae se ye de hyeso me na maban wo so de mo tumi se ne meye bia meya e ba sa no na che se ye yen kasa citizens ye se ye wo independence yo
0: yes
1: Ghana, we have independence. So independence is a freedom for the nation. So if the citizens are not, enjoying the freedom that we have,
0: Amen.
1: And you say, Asra for Koi say, yes, you are day. What's when you be a hey, kwa. Na, mo your day, Motu to be a no so.
0: Neither accuse any falsely.
1: Motu to be a anoqua.
0: And be content with your wages.
1: Now, Mama Makachia, and so, someone. Some of the end money won't buy.
0: Yes, Rev Radio Hobonifache. Yes, Rev Radio Hobonifache. May the Lord show us mercy. Wash us with the blood. Yes, let's say Radi. 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
1: Atro, ose susi atrosem.
0: Yesu suna wa yakumemu.
1: Ya betu wensu susi ya kwa kamwe atu weso.
0: Oh, yes.
1: Yen kamwe atu weso.
0: Yen kamwe atu weso.
1: Yen kwa kamwe atu weso.
0: Adansi.
1: Yes, sir. Isaiah chapter
0: 59.
1: Yes. Isaiah 59. The verse number
0: 13.
1: Verse number 13. Was it Yatu Erade Emra Echa Nuncontumpo? 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
0: Isaiah 15
1: wo fom ne fa we become a prayer for them. If you exempt yourself
0: yes.
1: from their evil doings, so what you will feel, and say, I a group on the war home, and depending in a number of money swap. So, who has obey you what you want? You be a prayer, you become a prayer. And he said, yeah, you know, eternal revenue, yeah, you know, you were humble, yeah, you know, and say, as you can never come by chest, no, they have a quay to come. Edwards said they are called conventions. And you cry a first one. Whoa, that's all cats all their wound in the same year. You become a prayer.
2: Target.
1: You become a target. They were in room free honor. Obey a woman. Topic 15.
0: Isaiah 59. You do verse number 15. As ye truth fails And he that departs from evil maketh himself a prey.
1: A prey.
0: And the Lord saw it, and it displeased him. That there was no judgment.
1: There was no judgment.
0: Yes, sir. Rade ho boni fache. Onfa yem from sonche. 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Yes, Rade non fa yemu mu yon che. 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Yes, Lord.
1: Ewo yesu dene mu. 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
0: Erade fa yon fom so chen. 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
1: Yes, Lord.
0: Nan ukribye ni yemu. And so see a pemu catch reva away on a quaff was over the chain.
1: Yet that way upon you, we hope.
0: Yes, sir.
1: Yes, sir. Yes,
0: sir.
1: Yes, sir. Yes, sir. Yes, sir. Yes, sir. Yes, sir. Yes, sir. Yes, sir. Yes, sir. Yes, sir. Yes, sir. Yes, sir. Yes, sir. Yes, sir. Yes, sir. Yes, sir. Yes, sir. Yes, sir. Yes, sir. Yes, sir. Yes, sir. Yes, sir. Yes, sir. Yes, sir. Yes, sir. Yes, sir. Yes, sir. Yes, sir.
0: Yes,
1: sir. Yes, sir. Yes, sir.
0: Yes,
2: sir.
1: Yes, sir. Yes, sir. Yes, sir. Yes, sir. Yes, sir. Yes, sir. Yes, sir. Yes, sir. Yes, sir. Yes, sir. Yes, sir. Yes, sir. Yes, sir. Yes, sir. Yes, sir. Yes, sir. Yes, sir. Yes, sir. That branch at the call police station. President to share. What is what you a man me and San Makoda. What would you have a kind of
2: hey?
1: I don't call radio station. I don't move friend. Guess. Guy in the back is that. What's it doing? What's it? Yapun and I, you come. And yet, that can end the die.
2: Hey!
1: I will be John Wayakala. I will be John Conference from Konwase.
2: I will make him.
1: Hey! As I will cry, I will go back. Na okay say Isaiah share no na akra ba kwa kwa for ba and na ba saben mo benanada ana Phinehas ekoye ana odi akọ ade akọ wo
0: yes
1: 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This is what Sankara and Ibre. Say, no, say, a German sum, a near German mo, and he said you and Quasia Semono, just as a grudgy,
2: no crap,
1: and somebody can come with social media. I came to deal who they said they never yaki can. I say, a Bible said you are just who do I want to crack?
2: Debbie, a munkala, some few men no move. Oh, in the name of social media.
1: Hey, everybody, we are mobile. We are funny. We are
2: mobile.
1: Then, Chirima be pan, yeja. Eh? Yenera assassin. Eh, aboard in the mine. Mojana and Anum. Ish. Ish. Ish. Ish. Ish. Ish. Ish. Ish. Ish. Ish. Ish. Ish. Ish. Ish. Ish. Ish. Ish. Ish. Ish. Ish. Ish. Ish.
2: Ish.
1: Ish. Ish. Ish. Ish. Ish. Ish. Ish. Ish. Ish. Ish. Ish. Ish. Ish. Oh, Nehemiah chapter 2. No? Trouble.
0: Nehemiah 2.
1: Nehemiah chapter 2. No, a bomb fire. Okay, let's start it from verse 1.
0: Nehemiah chapter 2 from verse number 1. And it came to pass in the month Nisan, in the 12th year of Artaxerxes the king, that wine...
1: Chapter 1 from verse 4.
0: Nehemiah 1, 4. Nehemiah chapter 1 verse number 4. And it came to pass when I heard these words that I sat down and wept.
1: Now, meti am saying, metinase.
0: And mourned certain days, and fasted and prayed before the God of heaven.
1: Me wo susan aban mu no Hanania, any minuanum Baco, a man mu ebi I will free Jerusalem a buy. Now, me bisa on Jerusalem for I will free mu a free. Na wakaye ewo no mufa emu no ani Jerusalem ho asem no waka kire me se enomumu no enkaye a waka ewo asase no eso no ewo amanehunu kese mu. Hello,
2: hi.
1: Oh, that time from the book of Isaiah eso Babylon ebetue Isaiah no wofa wo no mum ekoye no na afei and you part one of them from and as I bedu Medopersia Ebreso. And this happened now they were seen in captivity. And what was I say? Woman Makaya Eonumumu. Those who were left after the captivity, no. Woman, what you say? And was woman Momo Amaniakasim. And she share, yes, she will make more say, Yenuanuma said you, woman too quiet, our Amanoneno. And come, Momo Edoma, come, my brofus, or Mokosuma Abrofo. The common woman if I would you. But ye mumwa ye wofie no ye wa mania kesem esi wona wodo ho akodom ayi amaman mu a wo mu e suma borofo no. Hello,
2: hi.
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2: ya sem
1: those who were taken into captive
2: yeah
1: and we were left home.
2: Oh God,
1: ye ne wo mu mie no no ye ne black Americans no e beka sa enu mu fa na de omu koye
2: ade omu koye no
1: ye ye wo fie no ye te sen
2: papa sempa no wa ken yo
1: e di na himia na egusa so for now who is scripture no
0: pa na himia one yeah
1: wo bi sa se mi nam se wo mo mufri mufri e wo no mu fa mu no wo mo e ho te sen a wo mo kai fie no anu ase bo wo mo mo kai wo no mu na chi no a wo mo e no wo mo amane akasie. So we the free, we who has received a friend saying yenya fa ahudie no independence. We that has gotten independent from the abrofun nsam no, we are even in distress. Yesu aya no munye yedua na yedie nye yenya juma nye ye yesu aya yenya juma nye ye tememu
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2: ah
1: ye ne ya ka wo independent after 60 something years 60 na years ana how many years of independence
2: 66
1: eh 66 years of independence
2: yeah ana ana fam
1: yes yes
0: 69
1: years of independence, you. 69 years of independence. 69 years, and after independence, you know, how is the nation?
0: Next year, yes, 70 years.
1: How is the nation after independence? And it's a bia ye kana se bia oni akrono Nehemia nebisa ahohwa efri Jerusalem. Ekwasra wo mo wo no mu famnu. Sabra no no waye juma awo hene Ahasuerus. Enche awo ye Kabera.
2: Yeah.
1: Wo waye hene Esachini.
2: Yeah.
1: Enti sabra na che se ekwa dem se wo mo wo Isa no wo mutimi ekọ Susa abam wo ekwasra. Enti no mutimi di akwena ba.
0: O se Hanani, one of my brothers came to visit me with some other men.
1: Some other men
0: who had just arrived from Judah.
1: Uh-huh.
0: I asked them about the Jews who returned there from captivity and about how things were going in Jerusalem.
1: Send your name, Messi, Kosovo, and you said, so free Ghana, Nako Europe, Uka America, Nako Baby, Womu Eba, Sister Bako Minim or Holland, Nanka or Beba or Beba Holiday, was and somewhat Tiwano, and you call it as Omanima. Or better, as I say, Kuhui, yes, who I say, and you are Ama. I turned down a woman, baby, fear. No, my amateur shoe. Send them any one. Yeah, yeah, yeah, yeah, yeah, yeah, yeah, yeah, yeah, yeah, yeah, yeah, yeah, yeah, yeah, yeah, yeah, yeah, yeah, yeah, yeah, yeah, yeah, yeah, yeah, yeah, yeah, yeah, yeah, yeah, yeah, yeah, yeah, yeah, yeah, yeah, yeah, yeah, yeah, yeah, yeah, yeah, yeah, yeah, yeah, yeah, yeah, yeah, yeah, yeah, yeah, yeah, yeah, yeah, yeah, yeah, yeah, yeah, yeah, yeah, yeah, yeah, yeah, yeah, yeah, yeah, yeah, yeah, yeah, yeah, yeah, yeah, yeah, yeah, yeah, yeah, yeah, yeah, yeah, yeah, yeah, yeah, yeah, yeah, yeah, yeah, yeah, yeah, yeah, yeah, yeah, yeah, yeah, yeah, yeah, yeah, yeah, But and I know more can be said, Kade Kade, hey, yeah, Kade. What was it, Bronubi? And I said, I mean, what was it, a young woman be near Kuno? Around across the nation, many places near daddy.
3: Kidnapping.
1: Any pirate now? You come nipada.
3: Nipada.
1: And was it? When I am free, and I want to move from I want a maniac. I see him. So say, you know, I'm a woman on a woman. Woman, I want to woman.
0: Yes.
1: That's woman. I got a quack or some abrofono.
0: Yes.
1: Abrofono. So soon as you I turned out a honey racism near the other
0: day. Yes.
1: I want honey racism. But any of you know. Not racism, so soon I was cruel. Why wouldn't you party anymore?
3: I would
1: wouldn't you party anymore?
0: Racism.
1: Racism.
0: Tribalism.
1: Yeah, forward, Juma. Tribalism. Racism. Tribalism. Nepotism. Racism. Tribalism. Nepotism.
0: Yes.
3: Anything.
0: Verse 3, or see, they said to me,
1: "Woman, catch it, me say.
0: Things are not going well."
1: And the man go you
0: for those who retained.
1: Oh, woman, woman, car, you move from free. I want to move from no.
0: They are in great trouble.
1: Woman, amania ke simuti yaya yanya independence 69 years independence no. Amania ye wom ye shia ya no mnye ye diana ye diye ye sa se say.
3: Oh God,
1: ye may be struck when ye juma nye. Say if I be a wajuma mwa abafu froba mwa be yina di
3: jafi yina fi ya gana fo radi mwye mwbo
1: yes sir radi sir radi pancho kwe di maya no na himi abwana mbese bubi
0: but see they said to me things are not going well for those who return to the province of Judah.
1: Wasi neme mkwe ye kura ema woma omuka ye ewo Judah no.
0: They are in great trouble.
1: Womo amanye kesiem.
0: And disgrace.
1: Enye, ahonkra.
0: The wall of Jerusalem has been torn down.
1: Waka de wa, the security.
0: Bambo.
1: Bambo. 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Aye wo bambo fo. 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If you are a demon, a question about no. Yet you could came free Ghana port, a co, Francia. Yeah, I mean, you could do France, the Timichino. Yaman Bonnet is saying,
3: ah.
1: Yet to me, and it's a satellite that each Nipano say, a friend say, GPS you, yet you will be a man in that.
0: A question, a track,
3: yeah,
1: a Timuk, a track,
3: yeah.
1: Okay, container may free and do France. Yeah, nipa, and what kind of security? What's it the security? Security.
0: Bambon.
1: What's it Bambon? Affection, a Jiragu.
3: Jiragu.
1: Where am I trying?
0: Debbie.
3: Debbie.
4: No protection.
3: A Bible.
1: No protection.
0: To be it, me remove
1: no protection. So they will feel nice before I do. And such like a prince, Baba Bombano. Your babble is from a girl and your Fawako. Say the pay abona say be chino I say ba yet the arrest warrant yeah you actually know you free hand buy
0: yes
1: why abona say dey ba be for ko na busu afọ hun be bi e do ko alo je na kai
0: na kai na kai no na kai
3: na kai no
1: thank you.
0: The wall of Jerusalem has been torn down.
1: What is Jerusalem my first and he said what woman mo say one we secret we him fine. So what do fear na beda made ache
0: hwaninim
3: ajenya ajenya me
1: it was say urade adoye asoye so
3: urade adoye
1: si e de urade asena so wanti ase urade adoye asoye
3: e urade adoye o ani ne humo bro
1: was it Jerusalem affections had him ejuregu
0: and the gates have been destroyed by fire
1: na apono so do jashi.
0: When I heard this, I sat down and wept. In fact, for this I mourned.
1: I was in mission,
0: fasted and prayed.
1: Prayed
0: to the God of heaven. Then I said, O Lord, God of heaven, the great and awesome God, who keeps his covenant of unfailing love. Those who love him and obey his commands. Listen to my prayer. Look down and see me praying night and day for your people Israel. I confess that we have sinned against you.
1: 6. Now, may I say, ma waso emra so na wani emue na fetie wakwa empire mebo wanim ene ewia ene anajo na mebo wanim ewia ene anajo mama oman Israel
0: I confess that we have sinned against you.
1: Na meka se aye boni etia wo.
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1: 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Verse 7.
0: We have sinned terribly by not obeying the command.
1: Was a form and a form was a ye ni umra and some
0: and regulations.
1: And it was shady and what came
0: through your servant
1: Moses.
0: Please remember what you told your servant Moses.
1: Nakai asemwa ushe wakua Moses no say.
0: If you are unfaithful to me,
1: media.
0: I will scatter you among the nations. But if you return to me and obey my
1: commands,
0: and live by them, then even if you are exiled to the ends of the earth, I will bring you back to the place
1: for my name. I will bring you back to
0: the The people you rescued by your great power and strong hand are your servants.
1: Now, also, we know. Now, one also, why you unqua no my ah, what you to me, Ekasia, and it won't say, Ejio.
0: Oh Lord, please hear my prayer.
1: Oh, Erade.
0: Listen to the prayers of those of us who delight in honoring you.
1: Wakwa empaibo, ewo udi esro, di esro ayo wofeno empaibo esro. 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
3: urade
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3: yejanmo ye
0: There was no technology advancement.
1: I'm going to go to the house.
0: But we pray for mercy. Na me man ehu mbro no so. The mercy of the Lord.
1: The ade ba ko aya na e have a plan say. Say politicians dey be try radio so a. Eh? Ni obi e ka no. Say the party aya dey na say nya. Na all justify. Ade na ni party e ni party ni ye na nya o. Say MPP ni betra ho. Na the MPP for ye na nya. Na MPP ni betra no justify defending. NDC ni betra ho na the NDC for na ye na nya no justify. And the Bible say eno menka the offer papa say money. No offer money say papa. Eh?
3: No correct.
1: Dey ba no me o.
3: Eh? Ano

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1: Yeah, well, salt.
0: Oh, salt.
1: And chilling quiet and chilling. 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Holland, woman, natural ABA, Holland.
2: Baby. 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
0: Chuck, you know.
1: Wait. 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
2: rosewood
1: abe benke
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0: 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If you are no one pire, yes, Mojano, and Yam Patadia, Emma or mine, I want to put seven, ah, Ecosso, yes, Mojano, and Yam Patadia, Emma or mine, if you are no Emma, I ran your vampire with you, I ran your giant of my gun, about him, and Yama Ecosso, I finish where you are, Yamu, and Yama Pony Wing will run after the food, a radius run with Rambo. I'm going to go to the hospital. Yes, we can know. I feel it very well. I ready for your mom. Yes, we can. Yes, we can.
2: Yes, we can. Yes, we can. Yes, we can. Yes, we can. Yes, we can. Yes, we can. Yes, we can. Yes, we can. Yes, we can. Yes, we can. Yes, we can. Yes, we can. Yes, we can. Yes, we can. Yes, we can. Yes, we can. Yes, we can. Yes, we can. Yes, we can. Yes, we can. Yes, we can. Yes, we can. Yes, we can. Yes, we can. Yes, we can. Yes, we can. Yes, we can. Yes, we can. Yes, we can. Yes, we can. Yes, we can. Yes, we can. Yes, we can. Yes, we can. Yes, we can. Yes, we can. Yes, we can. Yes, we can. Yes, we can. Yes, we can. Yes, we can. Yes, we can. Yes, we can. Yes, we can. Yes, we can. Yes, we can. Yes, we can. Yes, we can. Yes, we can. Yes, we can. Yes, we can. Yes, we can. Yes, we can. Yes, we can.

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0: Adalama.
1: Oh yes, to dinner. Everybody and I.
0: It's over the
1: phone. Yeah, yeah, yeah. Yeah, yeah. Oh, what did
0: from now to the end of the year, I give you a robot for the year. I all things ever to you. I ride with team, I ride with team, I ride with team. That have a shadow valley me corner mine. Yes, Lord, yes, Lord, yes, Lord, yes, Lord. Radabadaba, Shadabadaba, Radabada,
1: and the answer I send you Psalm 25, verse number 15, 14 and 15. Psalm number 25.
0: Psalm 25.
1: Verse number 14 and 15.
0: Verse number 14 and verse number 15. Psalm 25. Verse number 14 and verse number 15. The Lord is a friend to those who fear him. He teaches them his Psalm 25,
1: mm-hmm.
0: verse number 14 and 15.
1: Mm-hmm.
0: The Lord is a friend to those who fear him. He teaches them his covenant.
1: 15.
0: Verse number 15. My eyes are always on the Lord. For he rescues me from the traps of my enemies.
2: And obey me nine every
0: Psalm 25, verse number 15.
1: Verse number 15.
0: My eyes are always on the Lord.
2: Menisha Eradida.
1: Menisha Eradida.
0: For he rescues me from the traps of my enemies.
2: Na ono na obey him in every.
0: For the sovereign. Yes, Lord. Oh God, what's some SWB and 9 is nobody for the FDM? muscle, deliver our children, deliver our family, deliver our children, deliver our family, deliver our children, deliver our family, deliver our business, deliver our jobs. 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Your mind Ghana every of the deliver our leaders, deliver our leaders, deliver our leaders. We pray for deliverance. Deliver them from the hands of the enemy. Deliver the nation for evil. Your mind can have your body for the feeding. Your mind penny for a radish. Your mind penny for your body for the feeding. We release the fire of God. Deliver us from evil in the name of Jesus.
2: Okay, Isaiah chapter 65, now can verse 21.
0: Isaiah 55
2: verse 21.
0: Isaiah 55, verse number 20.
2: 1. Verse 21. 65, verse
0: 65, 21. Verse number 21. And they shall build houses and inhabit them.
2: What's the number? See, I die at them.
0: And they shall plant vineyards and eat the fruit of them.
2: Now, why here will be in true Eddie Emuaba?
0: They shall not build and another inhabit.
2: Who is see a die Emma Obi Emetinum?
0: They shall not plant and another eat.
2: Now, who are Emma Obi Emedi?
0: For as the days of a tree are, the days of my people.
2: Now, Memai Enna Ebewo Ware, I say, Dia Enna.
0: And my elect shall long enjoy the work of the
2: earth. Now, what are you on? Now, what are may you on? Ebedi Wonsa no Ejuma. Achere,
0: 23, they shall not labor in vain.
2: Was it one yet, Jumahun?
0: Nor bring forth for trouble.
2: Na war and war, Emma, and Petru.
0: For they are the seed of the blessed of the Lord.
2: Na was it for? Na was it for? One, Emma. Amen.
0: Amen.
2: Now I wanna erade a shrawo.
0: Yes.
2: Now one and was for the car 23 in you.
0: They shall not labor in vain.
2: Won't yet a jumahun
0: nor bring forth for trouble.
2: Now won't ma emma and petru.
0: For they are the seed of the blessed of the
2: Lord. If you say we wanna erade a shrawo
0: and their offsprings with them.
2: When it won't ma. So but what you say? I don't want to say. Was he obese? I die at him. Who said never be brain? Who seen it die? Who repair here in a few? Who repair here in a few? It was obese that in him. Now, what Juma we and while Benji Swaba will be established here, Juma, a grand establisher near in a few. And was it who ma emma, who emma? Emma and Petru, Womansu and Wu and Petru, to Mabachanassi.
3: Oh God,
2: and the Achilles, oh, any pair of ideas, shall know
3: who he is to team
2: when the Empire of Chato. So far, me and Grace.
3: Thank you, Lord.
2: Yeah. na bread e bi so ya ya ka se urade e bompa ye
3: samano
2: 7
3: samano 7
2: verse 20
3: verse 20
2: what sam say
3: ma ne ko
2: sa ya
3: ne
2: obi a wotie ye
3: obi a wotie ye
2: wada kete so ache
3: wada
2: hospital
3: wada
2: ya fere ya ne bia bonu
3: ya fere na ya re
2: bia obi a nu moje nu
3: bi a nu moje
2: no
3: moje
2: no ya re obi bia
3: ya re obi bia la
2: o yare
3: na
2: de boni bi
3: ti na de boni bi
2: ano boni for no
3: ano boni for
2: atene saka no
3: atene saka
2: fa ma boni che
3: fa ma boni
2: what am say
3: what say
2: so de boni che
3: ya de boni che ya
2: o ti e ho free
3: o ti e ho free
2: yetri bia
3: yetri
2: bia o yare bia
3: o bi o yare bia
2: mo ja ne pata ma
3: mo ja ne pata
2: mo ja pata ma
3: mo ja ne pata
2: mo ja pata ma
3: mo ja pata ma
2: what am say
3: what am say
2: una dia fom so
3: una dia fom so
2: enyira che
3: enyira che
2: na se yare
3: na se yare
2: someone o three
3: verse 3
2: verse 3 what am say
3: what am say
2: una dia fom so
3: una dia fom so
2: che ye
3: che ye
2: na se yare
3: wa se yare
2: Now what's I'm saying?
0: What's I'm saying?
4: Father, we thank you so much for this day. We thank you for the power of the resurrection. That having called on your name, the word declares that before we even open our mouth to pray, you know the things we are going to request. Therefore, you've even done it ahead of time. This morning, we thank you for every petition we have brought before you. We have no doubt whatsoever that your goodness and your mercies have been extended to all those areas, and as that as many as are in trouble,
0: yes,
4: as many as are in pain, as many as are struggling, you have delivered them all. You've delivered them all. You've delivered them all. And that freedom and liberty are their portion. We thank you, Lord, for your hand is not too short to save, neither are your ears dull to hear. Therefore, every petition presented before you this morning, we believe that it is done in the name of Jesus. Amen.
2: Amen. And to Bernard, Balfour Dubin said, Father, if Ghana's situation is due to generational sins of the fathers, and we are continuing same sin in our time, Lord, have mercy and pardon us. Bernard Balfour Dubin, Richard and Subai, and I am a Lassibu patient. As patient AS in a Kingsley and a Francisca Equiabo Achuanso by and a Joy Ajua Margaret Menu and so by into Francisca Equiabo Achua Italy. I mean, and Kaho Bafo or say Ghana is bleeding due to among other things. The invocation of strange gods into the nation. Father, have mercy and deliver us. And that team, Jen. And I know pay a Kotuan Pai Bonosu, Ewo Nasson, come tonight. 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
5: dodo wa kwan so
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2: Tim Jane, you are watching, internal and a patient as once again. And Poku, I'm Kingsley K. Menu, you came, Aminshira Margaret Menu, Sonsu, and a Victoria Amua. Jano pay senior can or father's house on so a job more guns who I hope and I grace watch it. And the father's house on so I will dance on my empire because you meet me at Miss Park. We be share bishop on so ho and the payers for your time ever bar abeto also and I say so for Isaac and so omone so for Edicum. Now we are about Bishop on so and they can start in and Bishop once again I salute you good morning. Chebusha for any answer. So for Omaho. Your last word, Tamaso.
6: We want to encourage everybody. Bible says we should pray without ceasing. So we should all keep praying, keep trusting, keep believing, and God will come through for us.
2: Amen. Jesus. Yeah, can I say that's a home for you? Already yes. And then that was it. Before you knew that, and then cried and quack. But we be my common mouth. Betray me more. Maybe my brother was saying, I rather show me dear. I did your own Kong. I come in my home. And I remember was it. For Yesu you ran no crage and quantum more than so because of the enche na Yesu yaba. Radisha wa ultimate yebia anti a queer FVE na oye chief superintendent our Interpol our police headquarters. They say we're retirement. And you every year, good morning, Radin Kaho. Mrs. Nakonso, Radin Kaho, Namachia, Mama Esther, and so our Dan Suma, and so Mama Esther in the Marco, our Christ. Ambassadors of school, a radi entering and entry we brave. What you mean to Biano, Yami Inshano, Yokese, Saturday, 10:10, Bishop Ocean San, Nibedi, Bompire Mano, Nabachana de. Idea near the Usumi also for no other phone. Which my friend Minimedi Koma 0244694978. Auntie Gloria, and see you do. Nefia, Sisafia, good morning. What to say? Yami Shrapa, I see my copy. I'll see you back. Yeah, change your phone. I'll see you next time.

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Papa eye the birthday. 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Between share $1,000, £1,000, £1,000 cedis, €1,000. Ode ni obeke bia fani ni ashira na mu Nigeria fo ne de na mu 1000 e wo fom ntifa emu odu fishira no na God will be a blessing to you en che bia me no be ko nyame asem. This month I'm taking you through how you can receive your heart desire, how you can achieve it. Obi bia wo butan wo na bra bom. 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But this month will take you through. Don't worry. Ya di onyame asem be jo mama kakra nkra sa you get there. It is all Bible, but more than a four Bible. Ya bi o Bible no mu tu o twen me.

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worship the Lord this morning. 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Regina Pieje, good morning. 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My good friend and my regional superintendent, Reverend Michael Ayesu. Good morning, Reverend Stephen Wingham, the General Superintendent of Assemblies of God. 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If you ada e imri bia ma menu hia e was sports stadium. 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Wow, we are born here war. Brasa conference. Imina Ebesu may say, God, the presence of God will come down. 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For Obubuafu Bra. Yan and Yefra de Fanebra. It's just a Yamin century and ABC was upbringing.

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2: Ya eja baba.
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2: Ebrade atom.
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0: Pastor Ernest Kojo Mafu. 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
2: Banner of Grace Family Chapel.
0: We are Banner of Grace. We are associate pastor, the master of Penny. 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Men pie bonnet say, we didn't pa, a beckoso, atena fidium, nipe bia, ota, irradi for fidia soon a corner, ye moe. 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As some will be calling you, and irradi man sent any be, and see who be abrabum. Yet it was a senior, we are in a dano, and there. 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
0: When the woman is handling the machines, that's why your program also, wow. Is that the same person who started here now? Consistency can make you perfect.
3: That's right. And talk also.
0: And talk also. Papa, on what you know and talk also. Say, what was why you're a person? You're a person. 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
1: 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The first thing of us of the battle, em se na wo joy o se dey o de beto no e bie ni ho wo nti e betie sa afis na me jom sa e ma me papa wo etie sa na first nso na me suru no e ti wan na me gather 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ne no mo mpa ye the same thing ti didi mo na me Benny, you call school in our mammy radio, or say Fatu Han and say, it's your don't buy and no new frequency. Now say, I'm walking what is our radio for some catching one. And see, me, you should station with your number, but see me, you may search it. Let me also have much in that. No, my searches are me while I was at the chimney who was Sasha the next day. It's in less than a pressure, neighbor, I'm too. I'm not sure that I'm searching, and I'm starting 17. See, you don't say I do my 106.3. For so many years, the story of machine and the station in Chinji. If you have machine, one I ever saw here, the better one, I mean, little one, the better way to see preaching, be a no, so for you will be a son or pa, who will be some, and who to you, so for who's answer, and say, I want to say, I know, can I, yeah, but boy, probably any say, Maria, who says, saying, Obakacha, and so, to who's answer.
2: Bishop, I met you no female mo fra brim. I met that's a tino.
3: Auntie Tina, na me show panic my power your time, yeah dear. New name the other betina hona would two amount for four. Now shan nipan crying. In fact, obeying fat nya me juma ah on your son for so into my way dear. Uncle Pondi be on Kenya, na yen more. 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

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This life that we walk through. You need to write what has been happening. The happenings must be put on record. Neo Kiada, to be taking a cool see, invite to Edward Bejmedieso. And be deem frinshia edia nine and a radia quamus is sumami free. Cades benia. Seven costras arsenal. 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William said, the amen nipper be brave struggle in this life. Eye wana yasuma wa mua. 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How old were you when a certain national assignment was given? It was a national assignment. It was a generational assignment. Ne ya want to atwaswe juma in the way ya walker say. Sabre ya walker say, no edi 85, but or recall the 40 years. And not thinking of this now. Now I was asking myself, if you been in the media, me start to call radio. If you been in the media, me be pee and cry. Put those record down. Date ya, Councillor Tina invite you by radio. Do you remember? Never joke with it. Oh, monsieur, we trivialize events. We trivialize events. Opportunity be on my nipenya. No, but you know, trivializing. Oh, that's it, really. Oh, yes, sir. When you're banyansa for. When you're banyansa. There will be my introduction.
debi obi sire bi kire o debi o no bi tena baby kudo wono nema wodi gu tirim nyina ye eya wode no ma me ni ye me ya enem sue me sue we e yo bi a wedi 80 something years but or casting the mind back of many years happenings. We are making the West who not Guinea. You fit here now, be true, baby. I would drone. Baby, even baby, I would drone. There are a lot. It's a winning young one, the obit media, a sunny anchor and out in a battle. Yamid, do I be? Yamia shed up one part the way ye near ma in this would de have a war. Now what to ask what? Oki can win you now. Oki can win you now. Don't walk. What would you do? All back on. Never deem fear be a nine and a when you uncope a radia qua mose show. If you send your address a radia qua mose a radia qua mose a mama quenyan was suma yang. Say young quasa, see Sunday uncle assa, send a senior assassinate. Wo obuo kasee de mamose leadership obuo kasee. Moses was no more the leader of the nation, but opanyinia wo kasee na o introduce e de achirivi na nchirima na omne ho se binya the opportunity to serve under Moses' leadership. One person unya akwenya eye ibribie unya contract meka say enkofu adwini mayo makisere ne ubi di nandwini kwa ubi di nandwini ka obano unya anu ware yeno. It is somebody's introduction. Adena homesa abrantie na unya anu no. It's by somebody's introduction. So you the fee. Baby, I want to say, say no. You will be natural with us. School now with Macon. A German away. Mean to my life, you know. All the happenings, you know. If this is this a main idea, but the woman mama said that my children go me memory no. They are negatives, you know. 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But on no dear, on no dear, so me bano, let me get a good report. Ebusia, a man and crofo and tag you to all the negatives in this country. 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You move him. 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
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that church na friend resurrection power living bread me I was the first person I'm betting to repost this ukuruma. Let me see ukuruma ukuruma poda. It be so records, no good records, no. Write it down for your children to read. Why would biography, no? Emma will be a muanson. Read your own biography to your children. Your struggles, your success. Eh? Yami ayazi eji hasi di ene me nyami duwa ye bibi Ghana hanu mse wa nyiri unho ama di nyami duwa ye no wa nkeni ya Ghana for they will bury you alive Ghanaians are that kind of people ubeke se wo ebi me capture the majority of Ghanaians they can easily forget what you have done Ghana for Dan will be aba and I may be school fees now me be sound kusa be na men cana. Bisan kusa. Bisan kusa. Now so was over there. Bisan kusa bako. Mama yeuno a doctor be a but no ba doctor kwa ye be wa by a crubiso. Now crani catin say wo camp na ya wo ye no me baby na me ye kete we prayer meeting I don't even remember that I can't remember the number of people I can't remember them babusia de nya me de wo ye no me sere wo wo bro ho ase meti ase but papa ye wo kasa wo hey we be hunu no Joshua chapter 14 e wo ho ko ken kai I was at the age of 40. Don't let people take you for granted of your services. Don't let. Adwuma pa bi anya medu aye no. Ye a wo anso so kakai me ka chira won. Etu ogina de oyes successor o Joshua nim na ogaje no. Ogaje Joshua say Joshua. Maza. Yasuma me nima di 40 years o. Ene me di 85. Ene yintimi nsuma suma me say bio. Nenso so adie bi wo hono mu amonyame ka kire Moses se sene me yesu makro nti no wonfa saa saa se no ene bi pon wonfa mame wo be di adie wo so wo tena de kro no so wo Joshua wo ba betena akonya so wo se wo wonkai mama Ghana Christopher ene asem wo yama kenkai let the Christian community wake up and tell the government Mommy and Fetchery, yes, and the Yano, the country of the government. What Christianity have done in this country? Let us wake up. Let the Christian community wake up. Yen tintes your coco. And find to the Ghana, a candy four, or candy four, to say Christianity, a ye jumadia jumapa, and the Amagana. When you people sit in your certain comfort zones and you think that Christianity can be taken for granted, that is what you are thinking. You haven't seen anything. Let us voice out. We will never allow anybody
anybody, and I said anybody at all, whoever, even military time. Me na me na muka bjiya me ase. Yet we stop me kwa me say me me radio. We walk through, we fought through. It is see and sir, we fought through. Ebu si afo. And yet this time, will be beating me when I yeng. And yet this time, I tell you by this Bible that I hold, I kiss this Bible. Nobody in this country can threat what belongs to us as Christians. Whoever. Good morning. Good morning. But sit down. Sit down. Let us voice out. So you see a demonstration. A young demonstration. You see a trip packers. Young trip. What we supposed to. And the caliber say. Sabi pono. It was given to me. It was Moses time. When you made the mame. What was he saying? Wo Joshua, wo sisa diana yamediano, wo wa take advantage, wo fama me. This is Caleb. One person stood up. There is no revolutioner. It takes 100 people. It takes one person. Stand up, fight. If you die, you die. If you succeed, you succeed. And this is what Caleb did. Who will be the Caleb? Caleb Nkwa, oh sorry, what's it? Me ye juma nyesi ma nye juma wa. Me ye juma ya swamre. Ene ye de sabi pwe mame. Now who Joshua says that? He confronted him. He confronted Joshua. Let us confront situations. What we need, what we need, who lose, what lose. Let us go higher, higher. Adano Numbers chapter 27. Maba wenu. Wamusu mumi yangu bosi so. Eja padi aye papa dia. We will not sit down. Eja padi aye papa dia. Eja padi. We fight. A friend. A Japadi biano. Yako. Ibukule wu. But we fight. Fight with your nails. Fight with your tongues. Fight with your hands. Papa bi. Was this? Aye. Okoto asasi nese ntoko ni huwa wan toda. 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Nu onu se yeswa ebema. What do you try to honor? Kick on Safashi or Demi from say, and you mean Pemmy Wassam? We are saying, Rano, whoopel Wassam, whoopel Wassam, or you will be Abeka, and you're Pel Wassam! Pel Wassam! Ube Pinny Womb Pinu, and you're Pel Wassam! Ube Womanim. Pel Wassam Wabra, we mukaka. In Kuya, dear. But know your right and what has been given to you. By God. I'm not talking about by human. By God. The capital G-O-D. And this is what Caleb did. This is what Caleb did. Caleb said, Sabipono. He was very specific. Sabipono. You can't change it. Sabipono. Joshua. Sabipono. Me kunye. Kristo sun kunye. Kristo sun ye juma. And we deserve it. We deserve it as Christians. He was very specific. God damn, Asha. He had a fallen hostage. That is what Christianity is about. You need to be bold. Stand tall. Stand on your grounds. The Yahoo dear, we never say a dear Mawano. And we will be answered. And we will be at him. And we will be boomful. But speak the audible word. Can you send me a kaya? Mama Christopher, Mary Manny, Mary Christopher, Buwa Memo. Wake up, wake up, wake up, wake up. Yeah, na your percentage in Wasro, Mutina Tina Honomosa, Abenya Wasro, and the Maya Honom,
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Are we not citizens of this nation? Don't we pay taxes? Regardessa moi. Regardessa. Why should Christianity a box so yen? Why should we be boxed? I didn't know see a shape a bit to say as a Christians the mu ye foreigners. That says for down to normal. Says for them to know. Caleb stood up. No, we did 80 something. No, if you say now we did, there be a word three. Eddie and how open. Caleb stood up. Caleb, y'all, Caleb. Kwaku Caleb. Caleb, Jinad. You see, Joshua was powerful at that time. One idea there, but with all respect, Uluman is a memo history. Yes, Mama Nasibia Winima. I fought, I came with report, I succeeded. Majority this year, but I stood on my grounds. Winim baby, I have a drew. Some of us, you move busy a Christos, some I work Ghana. And no one ma ye call praise be schools in the shape of your life. Would you mean kwa me ye wusu and sound kwa? It is enough. Why should we become cowards? Why should we become cowards in this country? I didn't know say ye who for. Caleb said, Sabi pano. Me ye juma. I worked. The Sabi pano. Wo Joshua also wo ye. What Joshua also offer? Everybody else answer.

no pay me din chaka se if it media so mao. Mr. Frey will be na ono so frey will be yes ya dear ye personal safety tips. O shenkeni ano pay for wa so femme. Wa fe na wa usia driving also for wa so femme. 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

Councillor Edase, because cameras on the aesthetic chrome, as they say, no, oh, baby, you know, it's only the AI 60 MB. They say, oh, but a PQ will be a speed level, will be in, you know, first November, and start here, Juma, then, will be in, you know, Councillor, will be in, you know, name, will speed in the door, so, na camera, ni chawa, na ya the link, will contact, will number, international identification, a buy, you know.

0: 16 say bit me dia ye adwuma na do so kra ma no ne asa no ye no and ye hun say national ID na ye mfa nya hwe no debi debi ye de be touch where you phone number ho ne send the amount with the car who could speed the say and I AI 67 on the abano cry the itrawa to say a you car number ne you are you madam be namene professor from Paul Manson Nelson na you free Amsterdam called Hamburg yes near free yeah near free Amsterdam call Hamburg and I'm Belgium yeah well yes I was near call I'm Germany the baby oku speed be oh counselor yeah in a dream we are professor they know your professor but after some days also yeah you know say I had the car because when miss one had the car because what the car oh just say it try a double papa will be ankasa oh I'm the bill no buy near cross off from the border of Holland they enter into Germany obwa yeah the bill be bro. Now, bill on the banners went here after some days. Now, double up. Oh, between a double through 100,000 euros. Yeah, budget. Yeah, be my inkasu for Kurababet. Inkasu. If you win my dear friend inkasu. What the can you do with contact my inkasu? Utu free Amsterdam. Now, Kotran Skipo. And also Kotran, a war of friend is Rotterdam. And also Kotran Den Heer. Oh, baby, I'll go to Womo. We meet me be open. We can hear when you normal says normal kwa koton. Normally I take anosu sanso. Inka sufu. Inka. You know, or maybe I had a sixth term in a year, Juma. And yet they say kruma no ma ye ye ye niema na ye ye no seni ye ye no. Debi. It is say AI sixth term on the abandon. I'm praying say some of the police people will not take us for granted. And I know they know I'm able to pay. But they say no when ya ye. A default to a 12 or 6 times a your license on drive will be said. No, no, me introduces on be dino karame rade dia because also camera be siwo moso camera ni siwo moso ni yanko pon camera be siwo moso. Is it when ya 240 over kakutia near ya mount link out the bigotia near ya throw website and run header follow ye to okay no emid. Me da pa no mo ma education ni no so te senka wo de wo ye en ko mo ba bi hu en so mo ma wo ko mo ba bi hu se de wo ye no Ghana de you see we kill heroes ko de wo ye nye ye obi ne tuaka you do it from your own heart ke ne feso no te se raba ye hu se wo ye ade we enti ye nzo so ye pese wo ye na de bo Ghana e abaso bom pokeke then so ye mistake hwe. The baby be chew free of friend is a bona half. Yet we have to. That is a country where they can abuse people. Abuse people. It was once. And you could hear that. You have a kushia. Yeah, I could jump by. Counselor.
1: Yes, daddy.
0: Me wofa wo design me programs. I bring net ne board in part. It is difficult to come by. Or no ne ba. Me ame wofa.
1: Ewa.
0: Ne ba. Ne baba.
1: I won't cry.
0: En cry ya.
1: Oh okay.
0: Yeah. Because my cousin cry ha. Okay. Me intro baby crow. Me wofa say ware. It is say me wife from us.
1: Minyan aye.
0: Yes, and rock will be a book baby semen koda. Nam semen na.
1: Me dear no.
0: O dear na ya. The dear.
1: Daddy me me seko senche.
0: Senche ye di ano na eko.
1: Ah, sama ye bibia.
0: Obua.
1: Oh.
0: Eku ya obua. 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
1: Daddy.
0: Eku ya ye di waka bi ye. Honorable Rahel Apo, happy birthday. Happy. When is October 4th, they are listening. Former vice president.
1: Dr. Baumi. Oh, wow.
0: And they are with it.
1: Oh, okay.
0: Doc, happy birthday. I wish I could make a video and I'm there, bro. Happy birthday to you. Alhaji. We are Alhaji. Hey, Alhaji. Alhaji. Doctor Mahmoud Baumia. And there you are with that. October Bonsu, no? We all celebrate you. You are such a great, good person. Come in, number, can I make a metro? It's unfortunate, my name is number. My name is number. But I salute you. Happy birthday. God bless you. Andrew, my first son, no? No, no, baby. You are a very good person, and you have been a blessing to your generation, and you continue to be a blessing. Don't let nothing distract you. Because when I hear the enemy afraid, say yeah, pim ko wenim. So ubi di ekunya, so uni ekunya. It's not important to me. The most important thing is ube we are siya maabotai. Radim well, we know yere ne womba. We hear them and the woman on your dear name, the more baby as someone. And the seventh of AMA Banzo, so Christy, and also happy birthday. And God bless you, Christy. Also for J Baba, and also a birthday. And listen, your counselor, may listen, dear. It's one way, and I am just a growth was and they are sending counselor, me
1: phone phone as well.
0: Counselor, my bubble, but yeah, I'm quite in some way. Now, Tracy, now the other send the brain, and also Tracy, Okay. Yesterday was your birthday. Okay. Tracy Amwakon of Rocco Montessori at Coleman. You are class 5. You're in class 5. So as a teacher for the much must send this and this back school for na MD. School be a with me say on good anya October bonza. Mun Sunday Mreme. Mun Sunday Mra. Yes, October the dear. Okay, yeah, it's a festival. Yesterday was your birthday. God bless you with all long life. This is from your friends Akosia Swabapa. Akosia Swabapa. Adum Nyamedo. Enema Mesika. Hey, wow. This is powerful. My son would be a worker. I'm going to
1: Akosia Swabapa.
0: Akosia. On the Akosia, and so a befriend a yab swabapa.
1: My son will be my baby.
0: Aye, what can he?
1: Pension baby.
0: Counselor, come in for one, can make us with three swat.
1: But it's not can it, it's in a papa no more.
0: Hey, counselor, young Koya, young Sam Passo, why? Now, dear, I said we had to be Jawa. This is for me, Jawo. Okay. Good morning. My daughter is October born, and her name is Usua from USA, United States of America. Ono DNA Ochina. And to Ochina, you're my sample. Why? Thank you very much, counselor. Idina Dosu. Obisi, good morning. Good morning. Today is my Pastor Emmanuel Yao Beidu. Mr. Ochre, good morning, my, Ubrofono. Sayay. Why? Okay. 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Happy birthday to you. 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Councillor, Adiana Dawson.
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0: 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Ube ma dia saye.
1: Daddy, me Pacho, number now can someone send you a son as soon as I wish.
0: Annual 027
1: because almost end of my
0: 0 0 0 0 0 0 0 0 0 0 0 0 0 0 0 0 0 0 0 0 0 0 0 0 0 0 0 0 0 0 0 0 0 0 0 0 0 0 0 0 0 0 0 0 0 0 0 0 0 0 0 0 0 0 0 0 0 0 0 0 0 0 0 0 0 0 0 0 0 0 0 0 0 0 0 0 0 0 0 0 0 0 0 0 0 0 0 0 0 0 0 0 0 0 0 0 0 0 0 0 0 0 0 0 0 0 0 0 0 0 0 0 0 0 0 0 0 0 0 0 0 0 0 0 0 0 0 0 0 0 0 0 0 0 0 0 0 0 0 0 0 0 0 0 0 0 0 0 0 0 0 0 0 0 0 0 0 0 0 0 0 0 0 0 0 0 0 0 0 0 0 0 0 0 0 0 0 0 0 0 0 0 0 0 0 0 0 0 0 0 de e foforo kura 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the media Jawan San Awodi and Okraba it would have found the train chancel counselor for the young queen and why message one sending message you mean cancer on flow my stubborn so my stubborn counselor yeah and name about winning come a knife embraya simtia no beg I'm cool to you and the counselor one Fabian come
1: buddy
0: calabodiano
1: Joshua chapter 40
0: Fabi to us.
1: Until any moon show, none of your person or do you know, on Fanny. Moi, Moon Sandy Bamihan, Miss Remo, Moon Sandy, my daddy.
0: Oh, Moon Sandy Maukia,
1: yes, I did. Oh, my cousin, mine, sending almost,
0: and yes, she won't send him out now, so I did forward
1: the idea about
0: me, we are, and a kafra. Rose Brifo, and there a year, once or so, or birthday. Godfred, a jaco, and there a year, once or so, or birthday. Counselor, Diana Dawson, to the. My young John Pokakra, what's the dear Mekenka and also what's the Naya day? What's the one and I may into intimate coming? I want to draw my attention and everybody's attention to when Juma, why you be our reward on Yame, a word amount. Reward don't be on my necessary, will be an or execute now or the idea amount. But what do you want to honor? Now, what do you want to do? What do you want to do at the person? He said, tree na me kai in the pew. Joshua, what be the idea? Honorable Nana Iyam Gomwa, greetings to you. I said, the message. Now, when Nana Nadia, Kumpa Geisha, Kumpa Sadi. Hey, you've been waiting on you. Okay. All right. Enti, Abranti opinioni wa ye jumapa. Reverend Dapa, Mate, happy birthday in advance. And I will be 61 in 14th October. Yeah, really? Oh, Zeman Yini Chow. Okay. Okay, let me in the chair. But I have more guys who are in the chair. What's up with that? Okay, all right. All right. Oh, okay. Oh, okay, okay, okay, okay. We'll be a Sunday vice president, don't my mommy.
1: Oh, good.
0: Wow. Make camera. Be a Sunday vice president. Why? Ne orunkwane de no shatter de no so yeah me twetwa ma hu nyina eh afa shatter so de honorable me da se pa me da se pa senior was send the vice president because me we as am vice president be ni number how October born Nenyami was any of the many number. Ah, on off of it, Aswati. Well, yeah, man, check here, you know. Okay. Thank you. Oyerepa, Ukumpa, Ukumpa, Sadi, Ukumpa, Geisha, Upe, Sadi, Atonia, ya, mi Ukumpa, Sadi, Ukumpa, Rice. Say, you know, I'm not a true Ukumpa. Well,
1: maybe.
0: Hey, yeah.
1: Maybe it's all
0: Ukumpa. Hey, when you.
1: Oh, mommy.
0: But me, my back could be so bad. The background, the mother won't
1: come. Daddy. Daddy.
0: Hey, when you. We betray our power. Bye, you know.
1: Who can't say?
0: And yet, about.
1: I never budget.
0: Mammy cries a summer, and I'm so canceling here.
1: I'm here. Mamma Monica, Mr. Mamma. Mamma, me here.
0: Maybe I'm a catcher zone. I can't say, I'm
1: here. Me here, Daddy. Oh, Mamma. Mamma, me bash off my best.
0: Yeah.
1: Yes,
0: daddy. Yes, Munkasa. Good morning.
2: Good morning, daddy.
0: What to say?
2: Yamiadum, Yahoo, and I was
0: so. Yes, and to me, who your papa. Adiana Echo. Adiana,
2: and I a World Cerebral Palsy Day.
0: Enra.
2: Yes.
0: Hey, Enra. I'm in for my camera in Toso and run quite the idea near me to Toso.
2: And fortunately, in this year, a former vice president's birthday in Tialaji, YOA Disability Foundation, Yamau, a happy birthday. Yamau, happy birthday. No? Why were your friend Oliver Twist? We always ask.
0: No, baby, I'm a mother.
2: It's in a media appeal.
0: It took us to live at Twist. I said, you are a bida. You are a bida. It's a moon canton, say, allergy.
2: Allergy. YOA. It's all about cerebral palsy. Daddy, Bishop, you also answer. A cerebral palsy foundation. I had a boy and Colombo cerebral palsy. It's in there. What would they do something? You say you are capable of doing and doing even more into yourself. In the hour would they first throw a bashay of no mumma. And then your main child, the answer October, a World Cerebral Palsy, and ra, a World Cerebral Palsy Day, a October, into October, phone you nano. Why we? You hear more, pa, more birthday parties, no more wedding anniversaries. Nyamu ye nyinano, nyinano. Mo wedding receptions in nyinano. Why we? Ye invite mu nyinano.
0: That's right.
2: Inti, ye former vice president, we dear. It's a big call. Inti ye train wo call.
0: Yeah, yes. Idea.
2: Metro challenge amount. Inti we are.
0: Oh, one of the obey ye,
2: yes. Obey ye. Ye nimse oka obey. Ya ke dear, obey ye.
0: And Abigail, so this is saying, Abigail, five.
3: Daddy, your course was that you're born for.
0: Now, one for number crown to who? Who kick up corner?
3: Me,
0: I'm not going to say what they own your time.
3: Your course was a dumb
0: city. Your baby has a glasses to say, you know, sagacity of Abigail.
3: Your money be this cerebral palsy home command. I'm afraid, and my cry, cause I don't mass it.
0: Okay.
3: Now, no pay, they only say, about him being sorry, I'm not paying. 50 pesos to put the tones you, and I'm on a boss, cerebral palsy be an only be. Not alone to talk of a Dianium Beji. A colonel's about diaper 24/7. Only 50 pesos of the tones, so better than your Dianium man. Air who are not paying. Will be a sorry, you need your old. And today be a make us say, oh sorry, I'm not paying. And the birthday phone, so they are Mr.
0: Stadika. I'm a birthday in Tina, say, why you don't want to be a vice president today?
3: Vice president, Jenny Dika. On the number one.
0: On the number one.
3: I'm off a list, you know. And it's something.
0: I'm not going to apostle, so you're in this, me banana. Also, Montan and Cra.
3: Honorable. And see, I told him, Cra, no pay. Yes, sir. And I'll pay who jar you, who to choose you, and so cry, oh no, Cra.
0: Come, my celebrity.
3: I celebrate policy. I call her. Be said, no, mommy, any 50 pesos and up your little tons. You
0: that's right.
3: I'm an anum, now pink and poo in your scat or diaper. I'm a colano, yes, sir. And up a monk, I celebrate policy. I call you the October.
0: It's a number 0599. 0599 199 199 199 199 199 199 199 199 199 199 199 199 199 199 199 199 199 199 199 199 199 199 199 199 199 199 199 199 199 199 199 199 199 199 199 199 199 199 199 199 199 199 199 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cassa would do when you be kunu woman da beer and woman tena beer. Said the be ya union a bit me a boa boa. And yes, when you be a manabro so, they may we are said the ya den die young way young. Yamwa will be no business so any year in yin a year. It is Miss Ramwa, Senia, and Rabafoye King, 0599199. When we can be said, they are, do we support? Do we hear your support? It's 0599199899. If you crap us on the vice president, could be birthday, you know, and they might have that dedicated, I wish you to say, you know, the honor way here with Sika. And one who cried, you see, I'm sorry, Dan, I'm also a couple Roman, sorry, Debbie. Now, maybe that's all that BCT vice one day. Hey, any assembly, any Brian House, remember, I mean, Hainty, well, Connor Honor, the other day, Commano, Ukumpasa D, Ukumpa Gacia, let us a much da, Mosin India, why we for Monier, let us a young Queen, and I'm a boy.
2: Yes, Daddy.
0: By your best son be D, world celebrate post, you know, your best son, you be headed to Hong Kong, and only a young of you, your best son to Hong Kong. 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
2: Ya uusu ansa.
0: Oh, sadi ya namu ya namu. 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
1: May patch all your
0: back. 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
2: 0599199899. 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
2: May patch all your
0: number. One sending number is at the amount.
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0: your back. 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
0: Yes, sir, I see Diana Yefiti, I want La Pleasure Beach, and put them on Ubekaya, best and I watch it, and I can crane ye, now go for a chajo, and go for a su, a Diana ba, will be say, midi misika 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
4: those that were displaced and whatever. So far, what have you done as an MP and also as a deputy minister for local government?
5: We've gotten their data, and the committee that is going to meet, we are going to look at what we're going to give to them as compensation, so they'll be compensated, and the decision for the type of compensation, we haven't come out or we haven't finalized that. But definitely, as Member of Parliament, I'm following up deeply on that to ensure that everybody gets what they are supposed to get. By early next week, the committee will be composed and we'll start meetings and we'll update the committee on whatever we come up.
0: Eti now dole sowa ena tese wakasa noti jina yo masie no ene seye denya empatesika die ewase kwa ema omanfo no intabeje kwa yo matie yi ene diabobo suwe yi kwa mbe ye mwana msifunye na enkwa ntonko 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
6: Why do you allow containers springing up everywhere around such an expensive area? Why are you allowing that? Is it because you are collecting small monies from them to generate some money in China? That's why you've allowed everybody putting anything anywhere, and sometimes I wonder what is happening. Do you give them permit to put them there?
7: No.
6: Do you see
7: they don't have permit? To the best of my knowledge, the containers do not have permit for siting those containers within the municipalities.
6: And temporary structures, a lot of them.
7: They don't have permit. We are dealing with them, but some are difficult to deal with, but then we are as much as possible trying to clear most of the containers within the municipality.
6: I think you should double up a little.
7: Well noted.
1: Abade musini ya washa ayawasu mpesua so Dr. Michael Mensah Okopie mrase bedwam committee no anim na nsamo yi ano no ebi ena yeti yei na no ena local government expert Dr. Amon Kwate Echremu ese de 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
8: 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That is wickedness and yet development. 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One man call for anu ebiani abowong. 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That is wickedness because we be capital and katia our auton. We be capital ye kokwa auton. 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
0: A penny at this worker say, Aya Kojote Yamua, Wano Aya Quancher for Health Foundation Africa, would do a minimity, Wano Susiano, a Suchiano, a Benson and near Bibet to a Cedia, one more Emmonia Ding.
1: I have done 106.3 FM. 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
0: 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for, and the top being him say, Woman say, Nasabe ya, one more effa pensions can be at a sa emra, na emma a craft for, a home high home.
10: If you are a friend of Farmers Aegis Association of Ghana, I tell it to a friend of five, say, the Babe Boa, Ghana be a four, and a fare four, said you almost so in ya, almost so a bit to any wealthy beer, a bit to me, I share one. say, you are a man pine, and so are you pianny. 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Now your vision, I had your boy. 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Pension, I can't once and now a bed my four in Yano. 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I was say also quite bad day, a beshemi.
0: And see, when no, a year, Farm Messages Association of Ghana and Penny Fue, dear Nima, one more at you, Kurimubako, now telling Kano, now call Commander Edina Guafu Brim, KEEA Mansini Mua, Penyo 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
0: 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Edina Mejeso, Edne Abena Pokua. Ah, Renie, Mene.
1: Bafo, Redu, Amo.
0: Yada was a soldier, Betsy, yeah.
12: Otetimio.
0: Edina Abba.
12: Otetimio.
0: Okay, Yadua si. Na Jagabua, Doctor Sign, Adam Boye Chidom. Kwasima for Big Go 5, Edia Tumu, and was socials no so. Na yes, sorry, dear. A man in a quabina sante, or no, or to nasi, na kahuya on te, or the just one some juma dear eba, na kunsha 104.5, a kokwa and in a panfo, and the cream 7, etwaso, ya kremunina.
13: Daddy, You know how I'm going to be a fashion designer one day?
14: Mm-hmm.
13: And you know how you always say money doesn't fall from the sky?
14: Mm-hmm.
13: And you know how much fashion school costs?
14: Mm-hmm.
13: I don't want you to say you don't have money when the time comes. So I have a plan.
14: Mm-hmm.
13: Ecobank Junior Saver account. You open it for me today. We put small money every month. By the time I'm done with school, the money will be plenty.
14: Mm.
13: Yes. So what do you say? Daddy, I want to hear yes.
14: yes.
15: Open an Ecobank Junior Saver account with a little first deposit, no monthly maintenance fees, and competitive interest for children aged 0 to 17. Ecobank, the Pan-African Bank.
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21: 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Fidia sort wo bebre abeka ho. 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E free so hunko asamanka se quantum pon so pe. 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
28: 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DCOM, rise with skills, rise with income.

0: ti mi nyina ne dependia ka no se doctors for checking ade a it me boys un wo die die enyi mi ntem wo die die enu ba bi atia relax ni ama wo no e de besum kakra ma o ma hin nyina e bo apa me da se.
1: Well, when some person who say where ye Kofi Abraham or say doctor my name Wayen and Nyoma Bena
0: na watching for your booby so aha na watching ya can say what say ya wote o computer ho abefo ne ma na won protect wani no for a long time mama him it when you effect e wani no so and I say we are 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Yeah.
1: Well, Mensa say for ne lifetime 35 years, maybe I don't call check up, but and cross on the mind the cross say Uncle Hertz ne ni huasem. And you say Empredo do say and afimuno as I say only power get better coche when you want some ka.
0: Oman he made us say I cut the brina per se kasebi sebi. Oman ebi any omoya and can and son of a coach up there be 35 years only on my eye clinic. 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
1: Well doc, yeah, that was there say maybe some two more additions be from your end because you maybe one ma I had to say that you didn't chini epunso huru wani so uhwie eya tomatoes uchimu you know egu wani so ebebo amoni ne eswate wan ne sa ne mone manu. Just wrap up on that for us next 9 12 commons.
0: 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On my hand, a boost of drink, sir. Oh, my dear, be blue, only over who be intermediate. Many eye problem, many glaucoma. You see, glaucoma is a silent thief of sight. And see, every copper now, but a monk, aha, and a swallow. And I'm a dear, you know, me the baby, sir. Baby, now, Jay, sir, eye problem is spiritual. On my hand, baby, I'm a fever, no, I believe in the spiritual aspect. Meaning, sir. 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

0: So what they are doing for spiritual no corona? My doctor phone she say, can they do anything to help? At the same time, all these spiritual prayers they can't remind him. Me na kaboma ebwa.
1: Dr. Mrs. Rachel Kusia Costa, optometrist, Frederick Optical and Eye Care, grateful all the time. But number I been yawning at him no abon komo any baby would you manu.
0: Dr. Rachel Frederick Optical, so we had the new station, washing bay wa total clean station here, and under me pillar two, Coca-Cola Cave, no so be who yang. Wait my family number is to measure also 0244 982 8 2 8 2 1 2 1 2 1 2 1 2 1 2 1 2 1 2 1 2 1 2 1 2 1 2 1 2 1 2 1 2 1 2 1 2 1 2 1 2 1 2 1 2 1 2 1 2 1 2 1 2 1 2 1 2 1 2 1 2 1 2 1 2 1 2 1 2 1 2 1 2 1 2 1 2 1 2 1 2 1 2 1 2 1 2 1 2 1 2 1 2 1 2 1 2 1 2 1 2 1 2 1 2 1 2 1 2 1 2 1 2 1 2 1 2 1 2 1 2 1 2 1 2 1 2 1 2 1 2 1 2 1 2 1 2 1 2 1 2 1 2 1 2 1 2 1 2 1 2 1 2 1 2 1 2 1 2 1 2 1 2 1 2 1 2 1 2 1 2 1 2 1 2 1 2 1 2 1 2 1 2 1 2 1 2 1 2 1 2

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I tell you, so we experience you be that account, yes, so I could talk, fuel, make a show, insure fra, ever sell canisters, yeah. That's where every morning I take time to talk to you about reasons why you need to associate with Star Oil, because we are thinking quality fuel in terms of your lubricants, dependable and smarter fueling as well. It is everything oil should be Star Oil. I tell you, they are the best. 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

0: 24 after 7, we are getting straight into the sporting world, but sometimes it's difficult to believe politicians. Adia Musi will be occupy a space illegally. Adia Musi have a junior compensation. Me, many who see cano and eribitria and illegality. Yeah. That means that will be uncoccupied by Bia illegally because I buy bitria. So that kind of politics that we've done over all these years, that's the challenge. That's the challenge.
1: Well, in the other instance, also.
0: Compensation for what?
1: I get it. People were also making it look like it was inhumane.
0: I mean, but I'm saying, for that is not the case. That is why a catcher was saying, but if Ukotu Anamonu, you never catch it, you betray compensation, how do you even go about it? Over 7,000. Which specific people now betray that compensation? Because you've been in Mukura or court. And we can't watch it. That impunity, as some crow court, and he plays to be trifaso. Can you imagine? That's the country we are building. That's the country we are building. Even when issues are at court, with impunity.
1: Yeah.
0: Because they belong to a political party.
1: To be the open.
0: Oh, yeah, the open. So what I say, until now we come back here, and then we are thinking of going to pay compensation. For what? And for who? What's the criteria? What's the criteria? Because nobody's going to be held responsible. The bubu will be here. The infrastructure will be here. Now, your bad news, I'm trying to say.
1: They say, hotel neighbor to your name.
0: I'm just looking for it.
1: Because,
0: and yes,
1: the narrative is
0: I'm saying that,
1: and you're buying a kubu.
0: It is the usual deceptive tone politicians keep giving us over time.
1: Oh.
0: And that's, and I don't know why they don't want to believe that the Ghanaian today, and yet the Ghanaian of yesterday, they should really, really adopt a different strategy. Yeah, they should adopt a different strategy. They should adopt a different strategy. I don't know why they still think same. I don't know.
1: Because if Nipano want to be illegal,
0: An illegality.
1: Yeah.
0: He's acting illegally. But man is we are tired of another.

0: Well, on the 23rd and to the 29th of November, yeah, joining a year quality class travel, Nigeria Justice, na yako Dubai, yeah, kosepe honafi, yeah, business conversation, you know, all work and no play,
1: so they jack it up, boy.
0: I tell you, so that's
1: for
0: it.
1: For the hot day,
0: So, Jami Adman, November 23 to November 29, yeah, journey class, a quality class travel, nafi, one Nigeria Justice, yako Dubai. 20,000 Ghana City, including your visa, round trip, air flight ticket, hotel accommodation, transportation, within Dubai, entry fee to tourist sites, and a guided shopping experience.
1: Most definitely.
0: A guided shopping experience.
1: You will love it. You will love it. It's a name I'm not born so that from correct. It's a year can you go Dubai and
0: I hear the minority has something on the World Cup to depress me back. What is that press about?
1: The World Cup.
0: Oh my goodness.
1: That's it. And now must
0: Now I tell you that the deception and then this kind of thing, you know, playing the, you know, Kwakwa the big game, no, all the time. Nothing is changing, you know, playing to, with our minds. That's it. That's it. Musa won't say, when it was them and then these issues came out, what happened? When it is today, what will happen? It's the usual wake up, talk. Nothing is happening.
1: Yeah, call tournament by Emma, the then minister, Honorable Siema by Parliament. Figures if I know about Bob Cranner figures this year. 2023. Because Sabi Adrian and Woody.
0: That's it.
1: Yeah, I'll prove it. Esosuene.
0: Abba.
1: Yeah, I'll prove you. Esosuene.
0: I said, when I'm a coward.
1: Intimate patrol. Watch on Woody. Fee when it. Because your chums are DD, Papa. So, no.
0: Oh, my goodness.
1: Oh, yeah.
0: Latest film, because you're your partner for life over 60 years and still counting. It should be latest film because what you can say, Usisi, ne unyepinanum, or dano mahuato, you know. Latest film, me abo, masahao ni nefri opre, kopa edia mao. Well, Kumasi and crime, numbers we, 0302-231155, and 0322-029365, do a team ne won, edin kitan, or you walk or drive straight in journey of their showrooms, or my mobile bia, nafi, only latest film for us. Empty your father, my dear neighbor.
1: Of course, I don't pay. Somebody be brave. Oh, MTN 7 country will be a SSN and MSC Kaka Kondia network. I used to know. I saw you see network. It's not nice. So network him with any prep network. I see everywhere you go, every corner you go, feel you some. And I MTN. And I pay. We serve my own car. Yeah. Or hell.

0: in Ariba.
1: Okay. All right. Auntie, your mind. Zaza. Yeah. Your mind, I don't know. 24. Yeah. From DJ Hitsman to your mind. Yeah. It will take time. Yeah. Then it will take over. Yeah. From Ariba to Bigo 5. For the, take it time. But 3 years before. It is not easy.
2: Baby. Yeah, Kasano. Yeah, what you want?
1: Na yaka black race di ene yetwe so mebo di ene dem maidens so so world cup no e ba ni se o e ba na 17 women's world cup e ba so Morocco na to say yes from the 17th to the 7th and e ba so 24 teams na bo e ti be di echa we send ensemble city Ghana group C ya di Norway Brazil and Canada
2: eish
1: oi jire musa bela ba no na eno e bo friend channel for share 3 oh ya ho si si ya ho si si Mama ne bro fo baba pa nya sam geto a boys na boom tin ko sa tun se positive be hu am na pa eye kwasi da e bai
3: leader who take responsibility for himself to make sure that everybody is doing the right thing. Lead somebody. Let's go take him did you see anybody doing that? Everybody is like, so guys, we need to be leaders. Guys, don't give yourself cheap like that. We are class of four. Phobia. The big tree. And we are the branches. We need to bear good fruits.
2: Mother,
1: yeah. What do you say?
2: We will bear good.
1: Yeah, we will bear good fruits, man. Mene koto kobe wye. Am I?
2: Yeah.
1: Wini coach you?
2: Nyehwe, ba ye wini.
1: Aba kopai coach iku ya fene mo wini bako.
2: Mabusa, ye wini ana ye wini.
1: Mo wini. Anyway.
2: Kwa wako mwono.
1: Go to the nefe.
2: Better.
1: Come on.
2: Yen yekono.
1: Pass an effort.
2: Go to the Soske.
1: Okay.
2: EPL.
1: Yeah. Okay. And I'm a work class.
2: The EPL.
1: Okay. I said EPL is a work class.
2: Oh, yeah. EPL.
1: Solomon of Fosuari.
2: Yeah.
1: One on supporters, no doubt, man. And what day and someone to dress it. Would you say penny phone transitina one more and Tom Wasse? Who's a sporting director, Menzo no Oho? And after Hamza so Oho.
2: Yeah.
1: It's a bad prayer walk of a coach for the
2: one
1: so some crack running and ready.
4: Sisia, who said, Menzo, Esipom, ah, or Boa, Takanaka, Tim, Naya Hamza, and other coaches of Makahon. It's good for the club. If Menzo continue to support the Hamza and no more Makana, fine, we can maintain them because we know Menzo, a tried and tested coach in any good day. Obituary, you may be a. And see, I don't know, you be German playing for Menzo now on a sporting director, on the Roga Kofa Kuchaba. And they say, oh, Boa, resource. Fine, we have to support them. And the media matter how much if you compare last season team not to this season team now, they did transformation now by a technical team now. Technical team now you do pa. We can maintain them.
1: So long for Suarez, somebody to join it and run Messi born the last game for Argentina in Los Angeles. A very beautiful scene in Buenos Aires. So copy Argentina. Omo eye fair where any man eye fair. Ne kama. Ah, brother Jacobo. Omo born do 10 minutes in the apostle game no. Afi did the pop be upon the same black for a fee. Messi born any and also. And not J microphone not even casa. Also, Yana Cabo no more, but so soon pay. Susum peh on a mamre.
2: Ye ye bima abedi pili to nyebuana.
1: Dabi.
2: Ya ye bia.
1: Dabi. 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
2: En fa onto Dominic. Busa abina poku ya menye.
1: Okay.
2: Because it was a walk now.
1: Okay, okay. Because you go fast, I'm not paying. You go with me, I didn't know the baby. Me, you say, I'm going to buy. You go for it. And you're trying to kick your head and hammer. And now, what the name? Carrying up on a video, no, but you know, Copa America, what you mean, what you work back, Liga, who do what you be at Argentina, or Bonne Brewery, and China Club, you know, so they are Bonne Brewery. And I arguably said, I'm the greatest of all time, and I'm often in India. I mean, Nim Nipa won't smoke. So many Benin, the boy said, Benin, three or say, go, Ribby Crani, Adia. No, be.

0: years soon. 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
1: Yeah,
0: to
1: England only a strong goal.
0: As I said, yeah, it's looking good.
1: And Ghana near Mujina Susan.
0: He said, it's looking good. It's looking good. Slovakia must have bought Bob Modi and Yadia. But in the Africa Cup of Nations qualification, Angola, about Malawi by 3-1 And he, I don't know, of course, I don't want some air. Brought time to book up until I'm in Vivi.
1: Yeah,
0: singlet, bruh.
1: Fast also.
0: Hehehe, but, menka.

0: 54 minutes after 7, just on 706.3 FM. Well, lots of issues are happening, and Yakachom say, yeah, the sound common in Abibrim, from demolition to striking teachers to that of yeah, and Yoma Papansu, Ekosu, Yakwansu, any Galamsi Hunkomo, any the new patriotic party, one also Pressa, and Andope, Ombeye, and that of the National Democratic Congress, so matters arising, but Andope, your first conversation agent a year at church for a chair one goes to 80 Gapson Kofi Raphael, your general secretary Emma National Council of PTA. I'm sure so in India as he has any more this and come go we are affected and they are parent body yeah you GD one must almost your man but I'm a baby aqua kama Kofi Machi and about Cordia.
1: Oh, I know
0: the challenges are and Kodano fi Edibra yina as parents and they yina yenya omujidi se ubedi jumasuno ama acheche for dudona sa kufi but it's coming across as if say entrenched positions and ego and mistrust yako the order of the day.
1: Sana tie ne kwa wo from pan ne se sabio so bi nya gidi o mu too much na odi ni shambo a echi kwa wo ka asema na eto asum kwa na na eye ne se osum dai pa so de make out ma se
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1: 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right salary scale na subsequent months no e could do December no ko twa difference
0: na. 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
0: Oh, me da nyamia se se osi nyamia do mo ho ye pa because we've been wondering say ade de atete mo atete awo fonti ene de bibia be kokama but still I say mujina de mujina is that the case?
2: Yes, minya. So be ka yani the minister of education, minister of finance, minister for employment labor relations. They share on the 2nd of this month. And omo ka say the Fair Wages and Salary Commission should continue or commence negotiation on our collective agreement. And at the table, the Fair Wages and Salary Commission came with their proposal, which we made a counter proposal. And they said that with our counter proposal, our money mandate, we go back to government. In other words, the Minister for Finance to get a new mandate to come and continue the negotiation. So we are waiting for them to invite us for the new the continuous of this negotiation.
0: But Jacob, are you saying that not behind the scenes in Komobian Kosoa, Namajia to Mamukwa, I did the authorization from finance, but are we seeing the agency in what is causing all of us as a country? Because this approach, how the mama no power, you know, it's not healthy for us.
2: We have already tabled what we needed. So we expected Fair Wages to have taken mandate on it. And maybe you have to ask the powers that be, the authority that met us. Normally they have given mandate. The mandate that they have is the original mandate we had rejected earlier. That one should be squarely at the doorstep of the powers that be, authorities that be.
0: But that signal does not encourage negotiations, or?
2: We were not. They made an offer, which we made a counter offer, which they are aware of. And yet, it's not new.
0: But what is our negotiation supposed to be? But then, cost money you are binding, sir. Mubetimi enye GDB na naombu tuwa na mumbia mwenye GDO muna afraid niyo mana akano whilst you are in school amuchiradi eno na umakoswa attendi to kakra. What's the difficulty now? Because clearly say kasi yetinasi ya mamu terms and conditions nini na yeti miyaba into friction dia ene na enye nani yibi winko mono iti
2: niya akano ya niya mami ensambi and I don't think if the Fair Wages get the right mandate, no a mobile engineer who refuse it. But the Niaya Dima said, 2024 March, we did similar thing. We were on strike and we were forced to go back, and that was the end of the story. We never got any discussion moving forward. And see, we are a bit skeptical when it comes to this negotiation.
0: But the minister keeps assuring that munyinini na munya autoso ni muse kanenyoma bia akoswa anku ya mamu onona penso die onhwe emane masa jordan ni munyam kra to atoho e dia mamu. Why would you fall on that?
2: That one is on the promotion of our teachers, which we don't have an issue with. We are only want to just see say validation of course ye, and every teacher has been captured. But with the collective agreement, there must be negotiation. You cannot do without negotiation. But you have to agree on all the terms and conditions. And only there, it cannot be a promise, Keke. It has to be written down and signed.
0: Once we are looking for validation of the teachers, you know, I'm watching Minister Asemedi, you know, that, the other leg, I can, why wouldn't we continue to engage whilst we go back to the classroom?
2: So that is what we are engaging. We want to reach a certain point. Then we are assured that this that we are asking for a bubble. If not, when we call off the strike and nothing happened after that, what have we done to ourselves?
0: So now, baby, you know the trust matters.
2: Is that?
0: Baby, you know the trust matters of trust.
2: Oh, not necessarily trust, but we are believing that Minister of Finance will give Fair Wages the mandate to come back, and then we agree on the terms and conditions of our collective agreement.
0: Until that?
2: Yeah, we are expecting that to be done this week.
0: Na Sadia and Kosu are still strike.
2: Many of our
0: President Enimoshia.
2: President Debi, Bachelor Debi.
0: Na Vice President Nimoshia, on the side of the ceremony.
2: Oh, Teachers Day, no Monday, no na, Oba program nurse, he made a general appeal to us.
0: Beyond the general appeal, no, on Fre Mukukumu and Sre Musenka Munkona Mukochradia.
2: That's what I
0: mean. Hey, na, anaba, ebani say, dear, and you say, not just say, yeah, more for that, you know, your calendar for education, I distorted crowd.
2: Many of us are distorted, sir. If within this week, a more young mandate now, yet me, tomorrow.
0: Na mandate, you know, more the offer, but I'm also more counter offer. And I'm also more sacqua back or clearance a free finance minister. And on the aquabano, timelines that one.
2: Minister for Education, Honorable Idris Uka, is giving us 1 week. So I expect the Fair Wages will be firm on the Minister of Finance to get a mandate. Now, within the week, we will be done with.
0: My main sire, Ona, Mema Unia Kofi Rafael, General Secretary, National Council of PTA. Kofi Bebia, Kofi Bebia, Nkomona Kodununu, Oye, satisfied.
3: Na kwa pa wa formula sir sir me dikan ka che ono ye nyo anuma teacher form so ya che che for no o ma so me da bo so ana be bi o mu jina se ko tu mu se asem no o ma ma na ye mre o mo ye nyina hu se 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promotion areas me de e ho bi asin she de ni ho omo nya didi o process no mo se no de e kwan bi aso o si be ko na wi ye no na nsakra bi aye de a sha se e ba na bebi e ha adwen kakra and I said, Omu wages, make a wages are other conditions of service are collective bargaining agreement, collective agreements. No? Half wages are required, and I say, Omu wages, you know. Omu didn't die in the house, Mokaka. Because I can say, I'm going meeting. Now, my prayer, it means, said you, well, become more plan A and plan B. In the end, I'm moving to Komono. And so all the plans, more they told you.
0: Exactly, that's because what I was asking.
3: We are offer. Now me accept the offer now. It means I send you anyhow. All your offer, now me your counter offer. It tells you, some common, no. You who know, said the buyer at the end of the day, no. If you know, no. We can agree on a very common grounds. The common grounds, no, you say a bumper editor, she said, now me your abdomen, said you, and na copy more, she na copy more, fear than, you better have some time. Me the mood, GDA, France, weak idiot, the baby, the ayaka. But we are sure, say, always watching on a Friday, you know, we will hear good news. And I said, you, discussion has been scaled up to a presidential level. A presidential level, no, phase one or more, you know. We are sure, say, Nkoma AD, and then some of you can, any information that were across the country, you know, that the president and Shia Mokwa, Vice Bishop, the whom you have to be able to, you know, direct his AA Juma. Now, Omani Minister of Finance and Kata, the BSU will be our president at AA Tumira. On no customer, the way I'm saying it, the way I can say it. It's a phone, the almost table, and yeah, dear Brussels. na mi sema se mi nyo ma jisa fo se sebiu a patient man will eat ripe fruit nti e be so se be die so mo nya ko tre no sa na mo ne atana ta ti na 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omo fa nye dwuma e wo jide se na wo twi be ko ne wi die. And next week, no, classes have come back to life.
0: But Anaba, in the midst of all this, no, and labor expert Austin Gamme say, you can't negotiate whilst holding the other party in handcuffs. So that's the reality, and that's exactly what it comes across somewhere.
2: No. You see, we are doing this based on the experience. So, Myanmar, Yahunda, Intina, Yes, and Yamay, and I make a choice. 2024, similar thing went on. Almost year called National Labour Commission, and then the court forced us to go back. After that, sir, deprived area allowance. It was agreed, sir, we should start the implementation in 2024. But yeah, almost forced year called back to classroom. That was the end of the story. And then I can say, yeah, they are called 2027. Yeah, year two, because we know the burden on government. And we do appreciate, and we compromise. Almost there, Niamabia, we compromise. But where government will promise and will not deliver, and you expect us to just trust in the promise, we cannot no more trust on the promise. We want to see practical solution to our issues. That is all. He has said it. That is true. But other employees do the same thing. Do they speak the way they are speaking? Air teacher for there, they can speak this way. Other employees of this country do similar things. They never speak the way they are speaking. But if it is teachers, they can speak this way. That is why I said we have to give the teacher some respect. So that I come back to the classroom, the teacher will have the high moral ground and be happy to be able to deliver well. Not to force the teacher to go back when the teacher is hungry and angry.
0: At this point, we're angry, and we're angry.
2: Yes.
0: And they're best satisfied with any of them.
2: Sir.
0: Wow. Kofi, we're the same thing. We are hopeful that Anaba. I think that.
3: One Jano Buchiana Soa, and Noa Betro of time, and Noa Betro. Uncomaya Cosono, a dead PFA say that there is progress, work in progress.
2: Yes,
3: but
2: that was the
3: Bemo Bia Kumatonium, taking a fair wages, and the finance minister said they will do some further concessions. And a teacher union for Nosono, maybe genuinely they have to also serve a more counter of an Omogumu Kakra, a Beboy in Omoyana. Ghana and Kosovo Fund and Fifth of October is celebrated World Chess Day. The rare heroes of Ghana's human resource capital development are the Ghanaian teacher and the Ghanaian parent. And the best from say, you know, Modi, you're Kosovo for no man and the best from say, almost so, a best son, no man in a no machine, no machine, said the Ghana and the Dutch and the Indian. The Yesu from say, Tabi as own name, Otoson Faso, Pompo, Unia Pompo or Toa, Honorables or Toson Faso. With the Messre, say, Union any, Tomo Yamai, the bomb passing and coupon, I because of Shiram.
0: All right, Gavson Kofi Raffo, General Secretary, National Council of PTA, and then Jacob Anaba, President Nagrad, Pamchuano Pemida Wasepao, said the moment they are in Komono. Because I'm saying, and about where you may visit them.
2: All
0: right, okay, so that's it. No matter 14 minutes after 8, just for the same Adom 106.3 FM. Telecel Koso Kyle says, still the opportunity is open for Bibiara, just comply. Rules and regulations, terms and conditions. No, now Bibiara, come on, 1 million. million every month, 20,000 Ghana Cedi every week, and 100 Ghana Cedi daily. The SOE in Ghana say, reload 10 Ghana Cedi or more of airtime, and our data, and our top up your telecell, cash wallet, and our fixed broadband. Now, for Amar Kwenya to win, Kai say, no opt-in, no entry. In the SOE 2 and the Monsi say, dial *500#, and now say, will be the telecell play app. Now, for opt-in for free, to join the Telecel Mahete promo, no, you could be the next millionaire in Tishen. So let me be able to come and from out. Yaja to Mr. Milo, Echoes, you're part of the breakfast, every day, because you catch a combination of important nutrients, you combine with malt for that, air support to energy release, no. Cocoa na emma or that rich taste, no. Na fi milk for calcium. 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Koso anam enye part of your morning breakfast. For that nourishing goodness, milo eye the energy to go further. I mean, machi bi boko de
4: nyame adomo man na wo so e
0: ah ye fita se na odia to animi asa de fo du ko mbo pa no no
4: isa o
0: ah ti ti se o ti fi kasim na obi di hu nkonko
4: ah eno so de ene akuti ade de so many form.
0: Yes, it's so many form.
4: Oprah cry it which akuti ya
0: and what the fi kasim
4: o wada o ma ya ye bi o de na ko best story bi a chere o. I want mafia pao. What am I making? My hair? Me too free. I don't want to come because you want to. Oh, me too in term.
0: Yeah.
4: Now me first, if you have a question.
0: Yeah.
4: Oh, Papa, fear now with you.
0: Yeah.
4: Satan, because I sister now I worry. Me, yeah. Trust me, can you be with you? Oh, man. Now, why not if you
0: hold? Yeah.
4: Now, sister, you mean to come in the audio of me.
0: Oh, Jinny Kurana.
4: Let me, oh, my name, oh, in fact. Oh, man. Now, into Unim, I'm sure how much I'm a prayer.
0: Yeah.
4: Sis Eduma Praswa.
0: Yeah.
4: Met me a prefio in anima one man made a radica can my born and then I'm proud of
0: that. I said you problem be a
4: men prada than an prafa on my chakanko.
0: Minko pram for one wako.
4: Debbie to best for a number and good down.
0: We are chimney ana.
4: Oh yeah, me a chimney kakako. Oh my sense is an own. 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
0: iti to all of the people are
4: ama na reho
0: who go through
4: enye izi o
0: I'm a bench.
4: Aman, I'm a two quite bitty because I'm a IFM.
0: And you're the only coin, no?
4: Oh, am I in it? Now, don't tell me I'm in the mana.
0: Oh, now, boy, Missy Gooman. Tutu, maybe I'm cuckoo, and it'd be okay.
4: Oh, and so, man, I'm here. Who got sniffy? Now, you say to what? Hey, ya pa. Hey, ya.
0: Your foot won't come a few randomly.
4: If you're a four,
0: any ITF
4: sanity. We say, me, Satana Fiana, my VSS, my life FM, internship, me, co high FM, my agent, and I'm in Coco, and a quite bitty, a quite juma. Yeah. Sebastian, to cotton a bitty.
0: Compound house as a tiny.
4: Compound house, and yes, you.
0: Compound house.
4: I could say, and your pim one also happy because I demo soon.
0: I could say, a pim
4: one. Ya pim one pim be.
0: Ya pim
4: one. I said, I'm on your day, so the onion, your pim one way.

0: tell you, one with the messages he bring me on a compound house. I said,
1: you
0: but
1: my sent to a young baby called Obia now, or Odima Bitifidia.
0: Yeah.
1: Me quite Bitifinifia and Macotina.
0: Yeah.
1: Mama sent it. Oh, you nipa the drop.
0: All right.
1: If you're real, you nipa. Yes, I'm a man.
0: Okay. Yeah, but I'm back. Abdul Rahman, Ashiti, or a communications director for La Pleasure Beach. Abdul Akwaba.
2: Thank you very much.
0: Now, what to say?
2: No, you pa. And yet, you're mobile. No, you're kakane.
0: And now, that's a press conference. I cost you know. Now, you are relieved.
2: Oh, yeah, relieved. I'm kakane. No, you're kakane. No, you're kakane.
0: Press conference no UTB and now was here.
2: In fact, our press conference was in front.
0: Hey, want to MP the press?
2: And now I am your press conference.
0: Because you want to MP press conference or can I ask you, say, you have a compensate here now?
2: MP, you know, I think I have a safety committee. You call a meeting, you know, 3 days today, you know. You can say, you have your committee. Regional, national security coordinator, or can say, Senate, MP, La Carissa can say, the management of the pressure beat, you know, Yen Kambumana, Yen Yen Committee, Nayan Shwe, and Guma, Dia, Ombe Yewo, Labadi Beach Hotel, inside. Because I didn't know, yeah, Labadi Beach Hotel. Mumpeso Musi Dandi Wo, but then Ombe, you know, Mumpeso Beach in Yen Claim. Now say oh bahwa from the Trump Bolano. And see I think I better take committee, no? Now let's show how omo draw you know the deal of the yard in the no my wall. But information no to me on Bapapa or national security. Information among your things in it, you know, say human threat. Bit, you know, a yet threat to the hotel. And they say for that reason, no, it's on bear the demolition. But when did you be a omo ngege management committee no and the traditional authority omo ngege obi a because of the committee ba no nkuru omo ye fast no be yes add demolition no because of a human survivor nkuru omo ye sa no okay if there ye formu any committee bia e be determine compensation for all the vendors because vendors there will be you no omo blow 100.
0: All right, Abdul Yenti, a member of parliament, Emra Okupia, or appear before the local government committee or parliament.
2: Mati,
0: I don't know, what kind of Okan Sakekana.
2: Oh, say, yes, yes, because committee in the best chance, or best share, because you count like committee, you know. Committee in the entity. After the setting of the committee, you know, or honor, you better tell me, you say, omunya data, data from omunya. Then there's omu honi ya, enna, omu juma omu yewo, or no, the bath, you know, it almost to change obi. I feel that you better start information, get along. Now you're the ama committee, you know. Sana adina ya nti yan ka committee won bia ten wo be bia obi an decide any compensation bi
0: but any
2: the management of the vendors in so on omo so atama omo ka say omo nya compensation bi a omo omo pese omo yomo ejuma say e be modernize beach no na beach no be e pe no be ko to ayo omo ejuma fine. Obi afa vendors no ye meeting bia say ye be compensate omo ye be ye omo sa nothing like that my brother.
0: Now the point is that the release are yes need for the buy any chance mo kwa mo ye illegal occupants of that place and ye compensate mo for an illegality or ye compensate mo say anamontu a buy to no enye papa na which one is which? I am confused.
2: Master, thank you very much. Oh say DS in it for a year, no, and then go against Omo. And then a demolition, of course. Now, after the demolition, no, what be releasing at the way? And then earlier, what say earlier stages, if you are 2 years and not 3 years, who decide statement diaba say dia encoded we now attempt the ground can enya no kwai after the demolition no amapo question the need for here the information would ma national security no enya akun nti na national security for after so on where the demolition no nti amapo blame who the need nti na the need this time for make any ba no the need who here EP How about 2022 we are hotel management at Chioma La Tarantina Council say at a fair yes the moon who are on which you this you know a hotel on which and yet hotel in him in the beach on the backyard in the other beach on what you catch up with two hotel say mo pass at a kaka wo mo ikini ho na mo get the rebound hotel on mo met your apple to my home we are granted to you people. Any amount of mutual mutual in Yamu, a work out of nothing else in Yamu, no kind war. No, that any 2022 AM, without your cat and view, Samu lives as a spy. Much from my last, and it can't be said. Parisian can't be done to the Samu, big as it.
0: Ah, na after the Lagoon type. I'm not sure, Kata, my traditional council.
2: Exactly, my brother. I can send you the document. And the land size, everything is on it. 2022 year old, the managing director of the La Beach Hotel, on not sure that Catano, who is Catano, the beach was at Aoudia, since 2007, who started to say, more ready, that's more portion, at your backyard. 2021 to Catama, Franca Catano said, all increasing the list, you know, up to 20 years. Who trust that Catano, 2022 year old, and see, at the end of the year, one fair tree, I'm going to say, who claims to say, as a Eudia, back of five, Katabi, triple acquisition, cover the triple and then the two hotels land. Cover the two hotels, you know. But who can say, cover the pool? Who's not that time, you know, Kwame Kuma Begi as a and yet, when he phone announced to me, Tom, as a cinema, Dr. Kwame Kuma. Omo the assassin was a Dr. Kwame Kuma, Dr. Kwame Kuma, Dr. Kwame now, my phone here, Duma, they are existing. You see, Tolo who said, I did a bois, la four, a month for the Duma. And it's that time the hotel landed into a walk for Dano. On your mangrove area, and in Lagoon. They don't want to see somebody beat who said the crowd one. Hey, Lagoon, I'm feeling. I'm feeling that thing. It is Tokabia and you, who will Duma, beating into war and stand on the seat up to hotels. Not to see a 2022 match for Qatar up to now. Who claims say assassin Emudia? That then I'm who realizes say assassin Emudia. Master, can I ask him why he did that? Now, since the assassin is just in it, yeah. Eh, some Jonah never see Labadi Beach Hotel. No, eh, some Jonah.
0: Me kaise. 1%
2: inu. Eh, some Jonah dia.
0: Me kaise na Nam conference e baso. Is that correct?
2: I'm not my mother did say, the day I'm conference, you know, honor, rolling, not a country good, some donor, they're done. You see, I roll is the first some donor. You see, some donor, they're see town hotel, no, because of the NAM conference. You see, almost see hotel for the period of 9 months. No, almost see that hotel, no. Not that time, not the day I own this entrance, you know, and you're holding your bush, holding your mangrove. Male Lagoon. Now, we call inside beach, inside the Labadi Greater Beach, you know. We fast through the hotel. There was more footpath inside the hotel. We power Avra in Purano. The beer knew of the park, I call Purano. A city hopper. In the role is in my Yeah, nti na initially no omo pete omo si omo wo no before the rest of the Mali Lagoon ba omo ti omo omo protect lagoon no omo lagoon ti say recreation center en ti all the people say ndeje tadia omo pa omo wo no ko elim kaka nti o ba beach hotel inside no be bi omo omo amanti omo wo no be won say lagoon wo inside na po po na no wo different side so they left that place for the people of la na po no e wo honda da da da da da beach no e wo honda da da da na e ko fish wo. It's a Christian community. And with that, it's a war and some of the hotel. And for the next time, only the Alodia owners war. And the Ope starts more assassin. And then now, Omope assassin was more fortunate war with you alone. And then Omukofa, Bamu Choma, Labade, Pleasure Beach, Management Committee. I have all the letters. 2007 for the period of 10 years. In the 2022, Ombe renew. Renewal of lease on the beachfront. Now they want a bigger space. And then 20 years.

0: amongst the reasons is
1: my kind, but the abofono ba no more suma omo security for no this security no say omo ko fe fe ta guys no da omo pe ta artifact no no omo be omo tonton omo tobi no guys na ko is for some time no because of sending the security people to go far to go and call the guys no say say guys no abe omo o nti omo pe hotel no mpe omo bo na omo shipe guys no more tonton na mo bi ako inside. If the could you believe say I'm not for Buddha, I will tell inside them. Sometimes, Omoban Ponano, the DKK and fascist, because every new hotel inside. Omotum the town, every room, and beer, and we are okay with the hotel. Now, hotels want to Omobawa, they have access to the beach. Uba hotel inside here, you have access to the beach. Omokom Ponano, Omoka, Omoka, I'm going to go on a mutra. It is the man who realizes that, yeah, this is my hotel with church. Because the hotel has been there for 35 years now. It is because of your 35 years, you know, you want to do something to get almost 3,000 livelihood. And then I say,
0: Abdul, your thinking is that they just did it without any authorization, and I say they didn't
1: exactly
0: have that.
1: Exactly.
0: Is that what
1: you're saying? I'm management team, nine member committee management board. You know what I mean, Juma?
0: That board, yeah, now, former that
1: board. Verbal talk.
0: What can verbal talk? I want to do verbal talk. Nima, I catch them.
1: Verbal talk. We say, Omudi, a Juma no command national security. Hotel for the Juma no command national security. Can Omudi add it?
0: National security for no show. Nima, me bon komo biya.
1: National security fair vendors. One fair. Where one fair management committee, among fair vendors, say among the set up, four vendors, among who at the back of the hotel, among four vendors, you all, among CC, among where's our polo account, and so that's not security fair among, say among the person compensation, among food that you order, Thailand, you know, a hotel for a party. It is because of Yahoo, for 20 years, you know, like Kalita Kati, the Omu Alison for 20 years, you know, who can say as a Senu, a Mudia, and a fine, Master. So only four places said, in the year to your call, Natal City office, your call, Omu Quincy Hotel, and no more, hotel for the Juma Abbe Momo, hotel for any hotel board, you know, the Juma Abbe Momo Tom Yeti. It was a time, okay, say, but there are Mudi, more renting home here, fine, but I then later on, Mutangi. Mumani, na umu uwe bubu de Tadiji. Masa, hindi usho uya, enyeke.
0: But the issue is that board, adi niti na national security for nama engage, wamudi nchirimu abremu?
1: National security for, umuti sinit board, na umudi information ni board, umuti a threat to human security.
0: Exactly my point. That's what I'm raising, sir. Yes. A threat to human security, no? Sir, you were board that a manager La Pleasure Beach, inclusive on the board, no? A GT, Ghana Tourist Development Authority, and La Mpenyufo, and La Youth, and La Infobium. And I don't know, man.
1: Three board.
0: And I don't know, man, being
1: La Pleasure Beach Resort.
0: Exactly. Now, I'm asking, sir. Munya kwenya ne sa board no munya kwenya any national security for engage and sa no be demolition na
1: yeah and say omo play vendors you know omo as they say omo play vendors man dey
0: there be vendors vendors
1: as vendors no say you know say later on not vendors you know that committee that for vendors you know omo that committee japan na board no cuz they that be say dey say farm ko na omo ko tete mu maye na e hu the place omo peto omo demolish ni enza in the board no ko ko hun se japa be se japa se se mu mo mu se enyo mu na eduma omo dia blow mu na ta se dey dey go the beach but it was Labade Beach Hotel for na mu dia eduma we blow mu in the bibia ye ko hun Labade Beach Hotel in the quick na ye ko hun Labade Beach Hotel omo so e se se mu omo di ma e se omo peto omo ti dan bi wo

0: omu inside. 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Then he say, and yet obi abe, si di di o, and si sa, ndan spo ne wo wono, sa restaurant spo no, and so omu mbu kudu ne ha. 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Mi engeji u de bo chama, onu to kate, the same thing, training. Sana, ombele. And the add then later on. Mama Bubu and Sana finish. I will use this statement. The statement you are add then I hotel for committee. I then I won't come that statement.
1: My issue is that the management of La Pleasure Beach.
0: The beach front. That's the management.
1: Okay, so what was the
0: hotel?
1: Okay, and I'm saying that. What was the challenger that manages, you know? Mind to me, I'm from a dance young coach, the national security. One of the said, man said, yeah, Snitty for, and a Lapam for, and a Labadi for, air cano, and yes, sanity, yeah, yeah, one crate, dear dancers, or Mokrano, or Mabes Rese, yeah, extending, or what, or Moti, or Motiono, yeah, extending coin fee, a dune, 20 years, and from Momo, and the, yeah, yes, as you ranum, and the money, mum, emidin, come on, then the best way out of it. I don't know, mind to me, that engagement, you know. Rather no, they referred you to a Semonko hotel or hotel for Nekasa or Masa. Why didn't you show proof of ownership?
0: Thank you, my brother. I would say national security say hotel for the Duma Abloom. In the years we have and the phone, Kaiser can say for Malia say, Sena, Yati say, almost a mother who the old beach. Oh, all my 24 said, that's here, it's almost fair MP. Almost fair MP. Nunca jọ se omo sita adie ta japan to so on ye no on tin for and yet omo blog za de no but omo en to me omo assurance en to me baso en to me kwa kai se en to me baso wa odin 24 wa fre hotel for no omo ti ta ade no en to me baso en ti transfer card en ti trauma hotel no omo ti japan die en yo no no claim eh hotel for no okay hotel board no claim. It is a sadia or omu invite the 24 Lancaster County Bono, omu invite hotel management, and then the board, you know, say omu appear before the Tricer County. No, omu bis omu attend. Into omu to say, and then I said, like, I maintain him back, and then I maintain him back to a day. And then I moon train my maintaining back to now the force. I go fair, soldiers for, say, Ombabugu, you know, who say, who share some way. Bibia, who say, Bibu, the other Unken, Kongu, in Peniforo, Kadisa Council, because they are our leaders in town. Onza, I didn't hear some Thai way, you know. Because I don't know how can you come to Matias Yo. When I can't speak for Omo Poti Hotel, say Omo Baby, Omo Tom Babina, Hotel Board, you know, the Juma at the moment, because Hotel Board, you know. On to me come for Nano Kobu Fulano. Because Omoni say, Omoni traditional council, I hear agreement in Dada. In the only far back of the traditional council. Because Omoni say, Omoko traditional council, and there, traditional council, they prove us a letter, no? At your mother, and you want to show letter with 2022 my year. Say, you're standing, we live to 20 years. And then, as it's a Moka say, you are the owner of the land. In the Omoni tell you, but I'm going to fail to get into the meeting. Well, I'm going to declare. And then I'm going to for today's meeting with the Tricer Council. Now, after that, I'm going to prove my Tricer Council. This. If you are talking area, I'm going to go to the meeting. And so, we'll be able to declare. And follow the Senate for action. Senate for no, the alliance. Because the big war is hard. And then, initially, no, we'll meet the management of the last letter beach. Now we can't ask them from. Now show the solution to that problem. Say we get. And then I'm going to show. He said, once you are let her be, maybe 1 year or 6 months. Say, oh, this one is one black. You show me what's in it. Okay. Say, now you're cautious. In the moon, said the umber yet. Now, okay, you have environmental protection. Ghana Tourist Board. You're doing here, you man. No, me ask to see the beach, yo. Now you should say, then I bet you are here. A human, a promise, my brother. And say, you know, and should be a finish to watch show and then, now the judge will be at the judge. And that's credit report after the thing, no more release it out, you know. I then I play what to me, more release out, move the management committee. But yeah, I only say, we'll be moving to meet you, or your management committee. I then will be war assassin, so my brother, will be war assassin, so for more than 60 years, that will be starting punishing. Nani panu si si dan wo un visa ni panu chi un je gan rent ye je gan rent a ye traditional council ye je gan rent since ye traditional council ni po wo ni ya mu ye juma nu ye traditional council ye je gan rent a li ni o dia obi mu je gan rent un kata for when did they realize say asasun ye mu dia kana ye kan ya se ni dia
1: it just we as we speak la traditional council e dia no mo kan
0: la traditional council o mo pupa wo. Because and yet at the man I'm for best to know about it because unprove be and you are known the cow and then we go court. I don't know who through court, my brother. Ube a rule of law. A court. As I say Uta Pasina Udia, young court, not court on Pugu, and you are known because I didn't hear India. They say who was it mutation. Mutation is yeah, Ubiya Bate a station as I saw any dia. Office of the Bank of Financial Services of Mabubu radio station, my brother.
1: Debi.
0: Sorry, but Odumbe Court.
1: Exactly.
0: Odumbe Court letter.
1: Exactly.
0: Odumbe Court, that court approval. Say, assassin, Eyemudia, and yet, and now, Eyemudia. But move person on the court. Who did force? Force will take over. Now, here we are, my brother.
1: At this point, says the Ojitum, say, it's gone. BBN will be CBM. You've lost it, or?
0: You admit,
1: say it's gone, it's lost, that's it.
0: It's gone, but they have to do something.
1: Something like
0: they have to do something. Because more bubu among for a juma, more bubu among for a juma, my brother. You should, yes, a best share idea in 84 years. Until I can tell you. Initially, hotel and just in 84 years. It was Monday to them, to Dr. Sanzona. Because if you share a more record, more, 99% shares, 1% Sanzona, because only the hotel. Oh, but we be dia no be say develop you know na because of that you know hotel ya pasta na among for bahwa na ema hotel to ya sika that one dey fine my brother we be engage the board because beach e do aye ya wono adin akwa ko see Supreme Court you e court document dey ya o. You see, the people may be doing what, and not be doing what, so who pass them to court? Oh, sir, but I did not go fine. Who can say I did not go court? At then, almost to court. At then,
1: all right,
0: I will say at then, almost to court.
1: Now, who a data of Nipa Nayajmo?
0: Nipa Nayajmo, your data, because you share restaurants, you know, any Nipa or one part, because. Omo Obinuzuba anopa no more pombeze to not to no mumaba no more pombeze and you better 8 now omo transfer akosi the next day into 24 hours economy na yeye wo beach yoni into omo do so yiye because hotel ba ko say money shift no mo ya restaurant ba ko nipa more than 50
1: So clearly we are looking at compensation now. That's the case, right?
0: Yeah, the people are looking for compensation.
1: What should be the basis for that compensation when
0: initially, no, that four places now initially on person mobile no. Omo ma value abaho the who omo. Omo do omo ye meeting. Only four places. Omo do omo ye meeting. Value anu value. Now, is there before me ye be do hokwa e ye say yes chia omotikano and sana na that day no Mr. Japan made it clear say obe share drawing no or shut drawing now, or maybe this out there and say, Dabena will be ready, say, we're starting a Jumano. Say, we are ready this year, say, up to maybe Jimra, now we are ready, then we are not coming to do any devolution. Because we do the most is Dana, if you are, there's a next year, there's a March, and April, now we're starting the game. Bébé en bébé, je m'en ai dit, moi, je ne sais pas quoi. Et si, là, il dit, national security, on va engager with only the four places. C'est, on va valoir, on va me bombardier, si on va se canon, non, on va quitter les places, non, because the place belong to them.
1: All right, Abdul.
0: But we don't know, c'est, on va claiming the entire
1: Abdul Rahman Ashiti, Communications Director, La Pleasure Beach. Always know me yam shishimi. If we said this situation is not pleasant, me now for me sa Ifri Northern Region by Brima. Oma behind Dainwo area honum. They were working there. Every morning they are calling and say, how do they survive? And I'm saying, Nyame Beye. And they are not happy with my response. But that's what I can tell them. Nyame Beye. That's unfortunate. And I pray that Bibiabe Kojojo, even when there's a need for a compensation,
0: Yadasi P
1: for your
0: time. Thank you very much.
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0: All right, 51 after 8. Justin Semadum 106.3. Headlines quickly. Baba Menkaus in Mikkel's Grace Company. Car shows there. BBIS Stationary and Educational Matters Piano. 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One be Ubinye Bio Mikkel's. 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And Mikkel's board markers. 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Amount. And Yajatum Trisco all in one. I tell you, Bibia Umbiu. 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It is an awesome Trisco all in one is what is on. Well, what's happening? People are saying,
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0: We need power. In the end of the Kazakh. The touch of the Masuyan Hene.
1: So, no, I can't call him on that.
0: The touch of the Masuyan Hene.
1: Into a no, and no, not a bucket. I can't and once a mere face. So, my man, the old one.
0: Ura by and try confuse the crowd.
1: Hey!
0: Is it your
1: on a bedroom? I know whom you are not kind of. I know, so you're from Yahoo, of Yako, Manasa, Casabiani,
0: Chiliga.
1: Okay, then also, do you want
0: now? We're going to watch it up, but I'm very nice. Pija winner, Pija Mike, and they are told some for a quadro room.
2: Where?
0: A woman, you know,
2: Bufuka, and you want to know. The corner of the man, I'm
1: and I'm the
0: so wrap up my birthday dedication. Who else was able to
1: before the cry out, before he assist last week. Now, on Monday, I have a phobia in my water.
0: Yeah.
1: Joseph Intifo, or your founder and executive director, Ethos Risk Protection Partners Limited. Ewa Ghana has say, and I in our water. Joe, Nyame Shawate, now on your case, your Wakuma Swadi in our body, Emmanuel M. Rem, where Efri Martina and Jamel and Chain. And I'm day and my one happy birthday to you. And and Chianson comma get fund administrator Ura Paul Ajay. Juma wo bo ewa get fund one of no a sweaty bro so cra Yame koswa mo by monim dear no more na ekosu ye juma emma get fund ti Ira Paul Ajay Yame and your kesia powate. 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
2: that's a video the man
1: and ene ma mecha brasa wa Amsterdam mecha brasa me tuwe di on behalf of me akasa me
0: mo odiki odiki on chia yao ewa America mami
1: yao
0: ewa so misi odiki en chia yao America Dr. Victor Bampu, National Health Insurance.
1: National Health Insurance. Yeah.
0: Great guy.
1: Yeah.
0: Great guy. Doc, good morning.
1: And
0: then they are
1: US. Oh.
0: At long last, Health Minister could be a pediatric hospital, no.
1: Yes. Or maybe a crash as here, so we appreciate it so much. We appreciate it so much. It's not simply the Biamacassa project, Robert, when I had the benefited the masses are. But when you call Hona, yeah, and Yamo politics are some, it's a better than us near Roman Penin, or Mampani, John Dramani Mahama Swasi, and a moment. Matuoni yani so the academy na so moshe na mumwe ni sa mayen
0: na wada
1: na NCV yani na so kama
0: for or top and down Dallas kaka kama it was

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0: Oh, okay.
1: Undem customer. 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
0: Oh. What's the fata? Oh, mommy, good service. 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
3: Good morning, my son. Yeah, I'm not
2: here. 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You. Good morning, I'm Pom to say.
4: Good morning, I'm you. Me didn't be Mr. Michael. Me kasa free.
2: Good morning, I'm Pom to say.
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2: Yeah, the akwenya sunko be just to same do me di ne sun. E de kasa. 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

0: lot of the people have said, no, let's vote for NDC, let's vote for NDC. They keep sending messages, ah, Kwebu, you see, you said we should vote for this people since they came. What has changed? Has the price of Kenke changed? Mm-hmm. Has the price of Kenke reduced from 7 cedis to 3 cedis? No, etc. You see, so the point I'm making is that, you know, almost 2 years into your administration, you can't safely rely on the 1.7 million, about 1.7 million votes extra you got. No, it's not safe. The dynamics have changed a lot. There's a lot of disgruntlement in the system. Yes, I know, look, I live close to some people. Sometimes it's as if I wish I could even go to EC and say that, can you remove this person's vote for me? Because constantly they're on my neck. And you say we should vote for these people. And you say we should vote for this, you know? Mm-hmm. Because people are getting upset. So the point I'm making...
1: I want to speak in English to our president. So capture this. Your Excellency, my name is Louis Cecilia Dupoko. I'm a Catholic priest. Respectfully, keep listening here to people who will tell you the truth. This nation, in all indication, is not going the right direction. Those who are telling you that this nation is going the right direction are telling you lies. Some of us have prayed, and we know people who are working behind the scenes to turn this nation over. I'm going to give you 2 biblical examples from the Old Testament. You profess to be a believer. I'm speaking to you not as an ordinary Ghanaian who curses, but as a man of God and a servant of the Most High. In 1 Kings 22, some prophets, 40 of them, surrounded Ahab. They prophesied to him what he wanted to hear, but not the truth. There was only one discerning voice. That prophet was called Micaiah. Ahab did not listen to him. It led to his death. Your Excellency, you are a Christian. Ghana is not a Christian country. But we have a Christian majority. Any attempt, any schemes to run this country over by unseen hands will never happen. Whether you are aware or not, some of us will bear this out. We know what the Lord has revealed to us. Those working behind the scenes to influence

0: 14 minutes after 9, my main friend went to him quickly enough for him to come on his way because they decay at Nasi Sansuna, Honorable Azuma, and so at Nasi Assemblies of God for the Wiasi Nineba Ghana Nyami Adma, on the 14th to the 16th of October edition, and so and be part of it. The Emmanuel Dennis, Jume Diabia Udibiano, say, Opera Exhibiting Tadibi, Mpabwebi, and Opera Toy Jani, and I said, drink, binum. That is one unique opportunity of Modema. First, our number is 055-14-32222. And that's, over 0257-56-9399. No, it's me, a secure sport. That be a cost of come at the amount. Dr. Palgrave, watch it, Dan Kwansu, Baba Kayaho, but it's the idea. Yero, DK, and I want him. So, DK, match up, to say.
1: I'm
0: here, don't
1: worry. If you have a call. I'm here,
0: Then I'm yasi. What follow MPP for common action?
1: I'm a follow MCA. Jaumu ya woman to umusam frame.
0: Oman fro.
1: Oman frame, but na me wa yo kumasinti.
0: Okay.
1: Na me wa run over.
0: I see.
1: Say internal politics there. Akwisi kache ene inducement.
0: Internal politics.
1: Oh MPP and
0: this. Eso an take akra.
1: David, I will quite a woman, a corner. Hey, as you betray 7,000 TV fridge, just say, and Yama, we think my Lancaster, former good,
0: yeah, City Hotel.
1: No, my bonk, come away to your top away. You said, I'll call your one in, some confuni trumpet, and make him one yet, and send bassa. Now, me told Dean, oh, my, I'll be going no more, and come with him. Now, me told him, meet him, see, We can't hear. How can we get the cream of the cream to lead this country? Exactly what I'm putting for me. Your friend is saying, Bambo Fuaki and Wotum Power One, some monetization, any inducement, I cost for your body politics, and any come.
0: Never said, Governing.
1: Selling a common cocaine, torn in Sadiman in Abba, because we be cooking for you 260.
0: No, the Ajuma does, we be need your car. Ajuma does, and they would do an extra airport. It says it's illegally. It says it's a airport. Or airport. It's the one I saw, say, Embremon and Power Bessa, Sikabuki, yes, yes, yes, yes, yes, yes, yes, yes, yes, yes, yes, yes, yes, yes, yes, yes, yes, yes, yes, yes, yes, yes, yes, yes, yes, yes, yes, yes, yes,
1: yes, yes, yes, yes,
0: yes,
1: yes, yes,
0: yes,
1: yes, yes, yes, says I'm not for free.
0: Yes, sir. I'm going to the airport too.
1: No, my big airport.
0: Yeah, airport. I'm going to the airport. And you'll be in
1: but the only way I buy me to my bomb mine is I'm going to be enough forest. I back business transactions in the banks.
0: But you want my money, say, every month ending Biano, Omo Basse, any per free, Togo, Niger, Wagadugu, Mali, Eba, Omaimu, Bombay, Ejuma, Eti Bass, Nebano, FAWM, and Asafaina, any baby between.
1: There's one crowd with agents.
0: Yeah.
1: So Oba saw Bassa, even. Waligane, Wakumine, no forum. Oba saw Badan, ha. There were agents here, travel agents here. Or Robert Fiubana be held man what here.
0: That's what is happening in the system. So,
1: MP,
0: a very unfortunate.
1: Welcome. Just say, Omane Budenye Gu, Emra Sona, just say, Obia Yedi Ope, and a selective justice in it. Just say, Ghana.
0: On say, Edibia Unako France, on say, baby, I'm Kasi, I'm Manyo Semino, no man, sir. Say, Kwa do Editua, I wish you. Ne Omani in Asi 20, Namia Adma 2027 February, and a bet canas in Bima.
1: I said, never become one, but I say, more yard, I to say, case in that's all pending.
0: Oh,
1: and can't cray, oh man, no cray, dear Nimbacra, never before I dear Nimno, and you contum ponda, Penmuna Benya Simpia. And so on Kenya, Nanum Congressi, Pau Sammy,
0: contum,
1: we are near ma, and before can we stage you to a Busame Jose, Sanya Mau Moki Kane, and would you in a man you be?
0: Asimano pe mtila mikaina woke nyo.
1: Emu diya ina yu wabaumia. woni nana kufuado ye president Ghana enye ma wo buru so se abanwe enye ni ye no emu dia hene mo anye ne times 10 e do ka che no ba ka che se enye den aka fa simpie 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what's at here apc unity our party I'm afraid now the one or two policy bia yeah your friend say teaser I'm a Ghana for say me ba umia and enye digitization bi nam deba and enye when you are you can do propaganda with your economy the exchange rate will expose you sorry many na and the banking sector clean up so many things are a goa. And that's what you're refreshing in the minds of Ghanaians. But now one would have expected, say, Ebia, Omudi Nima Fufu Bibeba. But quite separate to Petria, MPP, Weba, Ebetria Nessus Allowance, we see Intia, Yatrabamo. We see teacher, Elanzensha, Ekem, we see Intem, Yatrabamo. We say, Meba, school feeding, we say, just a, and say, Bibu for Bianio. 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Our brother put the way to the top. I was
0: looking for a position.
1: As I justified, I said, "Why any? Why win it?" Meanwhile, so deep down, when you say you induce the people, I don't think you're here, Musa. I just have a plan. I got up for you everywhere. Make you know what I'm saying. We are not going to parliament. We are honourable. Our brother, Mr. Brother, put the way to the top. When you're honourable, be more. We are horrible. Sadi paro onya onabo ya horrible deep down you when you said you ma wo ya nko yi e do ma kwem congress and yewra ba umia ye besere no onfa policy sa eye papamra Ghana for pe en sakra e be ma o ma na kwanani enye insinuations and enye friends and wandus and enye we don't want that in our body politics. Yeah, union government. Yes, see a leadership on the SL mine. And we must fine-tune leadership architecture. A better consistency in our development. I bring all talents together so that we can, you know, form synergies of managers. Umbit my boy. All inclusive governance. I am a meritocratic system. And a union government here. This philosophy, a Udike brainchild, Myanmar trust in Ghana and by extension Africa. Yeah, Hawaii, it is emergency in terms of leadership. Because yet you know the discretionaries, and I'm impending for job description in my bibliography, and yet clearly defined. It is your trust, I yes, and only a campaign messenger. Yeah, break Ghana for because without proper leadership, nothing can fall in place. See, any leadership, a system working leadership, my brother, you confirm your sister in a break Ghana for cry, and confirm you me as a be a befa, a mania can I mobile. Eddie, the moment to him, Kumaba, your Jumsaka and this is whom to be. Union government.
0: That's December. Next year, MBC December.
1: Next year, union government. Yes, so you better launch here.
0: But the usual question: business is improving. Yeah, no matter what, yeah, businessmen, yeah, back up, kakaka, yeah, turn your money, digga. Dollar is still a impact, and yeah, this kind as one of the worst currencies. See, you know, and what's empty saying?
1: Since I don't, my, and you might be really happy what you have to force and catch it. I say, concentration war, CD dollar stabilization also, more than Siska be bra system num purchasing power no e be security ama amanfo anya bibi adi omudwuma no wo ya wo must wo must have the domestic currency no e dey ama wo ton ade ane ton no nipa re pe but won timi ntua ka en de minim kakra ne se se sika ni amanfo botom a na wo must have blame mu aban no en aban ne ba ye ntua ade aban ne ba ye ntua ade e dey wura to forcing. You have a typical style of financing Ghana, you know. Finance ministry, your friend say strategy, you know. Me part to depart from it, kakra. And you have one here, because party for Misha, minister Bakon. I'm the minister, do I catch up with my market to every now? Me, I didn't hear me, man, I had a day. So, the key, yes, I'll talk clearance. I'm so the fed man, mommy. Me, I'm a corner now, so I copy clearance. As will be a train at all. At all, oh, for so dear. Then so, Ghana for bread. O party food to me in Kanch or the air. Me, the mechanic crash though. A man for a Saturday, Cassad, and then they form more. Someone will be a bit with the Moko position. I'm telling you. Someone share, start to forcing issue. Ah, address, yeah, ma, call the first one. Was stabilizing the city. Nanso, Sikabe, contractors. They say, bear 3-4 months in it. Uko ministry, sir. Win information, be for payment.
0: Road contractors?
1: Yes. Obiako free cement. Obiako free iron rods. Obiakwa, they need their bank fortune. Now, Obia, you were. Most of them, you pay. The coffee, you can buy my mama. Now, Obia, be your mama, buy. O peska kura tuan be school fees anaye problem. 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E dey wura to force yin. Yes sir. Me tete say so be fair president e di.
0: Any artisan.
1: Ana me say me tete.
0: Artisan so no dey nyina so.
1: Oh, me say me tete. Me nka say ma confirm.
0: Na want say offer CPA baby.
1: Mo va say. 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And I worry some. Esa now to say, we ba no apply to you so we ba so say MP before any upgrade in this woman ever back. Woman back and Ufuriata and woman this game in a big hour. Woman father nor a post equa. Gan is a carabashi. Eti Munyan Mayina said the name corner.
0: Kani ye kano frata so bi anka se odi sika ati kani ye
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1: 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Among all the economies of Mukruman, we are the best. And yet, you made the amount. Yet, you made the amount. That's the way you show MPP for traditional way of managing the economy. And I said, Boss Carol Bayer. Now, Jania, KMPP for Kwan Ose, who may have front liners. 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
1: Ah. 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
0: obeka complain say nanu da kwa bafo e wu a complaining lawyer e chini so complaining
1: da bafo wo nyanya na court
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0: ah waka
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0: that is the point that
1: I did not only kick
0: you even the lawyer requesting said court says I'm out kakra kona me na me came kwaze is it on chance
1: oh debi I would want chance
0: o she
1: I'm in the lawyer and to the boom
0: ah
1: wanko no they agreed how they in there
0: ah Mr. the honor the essence in the person man boy need to meet no money in a piece of mind my engineer your man any who can see Jesus
1: before
0: they be that they may catch politicians no I did be aye ye be say be aye twa bia no it will come back to the point
1: yoko dawo and I'm free kwa me jomus cancer na me free o because e from from na e fa so bia ni so sabe na mo kuma se me so ma mi samo a o pa free no me so ma fa mi plan fa ma me am free o e bi kwa 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
0: ye ni ho a odwane
1: oh
0: ma ye nya careful the application
1: my look
0: doc akwaba
2: rapini
0: bacho me bebe ko
2: bacho nyamya
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2: amai me joso
0: na o ka no ntwa na ad de bia time ye fresh ade
2: and then me ba no em say na ho ayi findo ntie bia na na odi wo e bia

0: Yeah, consultation.
1: Oh, of course, maybe say me and look at the DBM. Oh, the DBM, mm-hmm. Mama. Now that Kramne chairman is in common, or can say, now me and me call the Obebusem de Babidi can chopper.
0: Ama,
1: we go then. Or also on the shares from Kubians or Koye. Now, or the brain, a year, Juma.
0: But I'm not sure, dear person, care of her. Dog, my main show. I granted interviews immediately after the declaration. And that people were like, no, Mufi, so measure them. I said, why? Because one, not you we need that.
1: David Doc, two was sacrificing additional beer at that time, and
0: not also. And they be an
1: na okay, but your phone.
2: I'm a moon and a question. A happy birthday,
1: yeah.
2: Ghana Mampini, vice president. Obabe Ghana Mampini, 2028, according to him. And then I would have 63 years, very healthy, energetic man.
1: Oh, come on,
3: you try to cherry pen.
0: The former vice president. Dr. Mahmoud Bawumia. I'm also wishing a happy birthday.
1: If you come on the bat, you're better.
0: If you come on my Obian, I'm not doing this under duress.
1: The overcast.
0: No. So Obia, what they were, I wish you more Obi.
1: Oh, we see the Vianu as I can just
0: jamming. Oh, my God. Oh, my God. Why? Impose spokesperson for me. Some impose spokesperson for me. So I wish him a very glorious happy birthday and that a long life. Or better, my contribute to baby or one. Also, the more mining in a 90% of you, 10% today. Or better, my nature in a or if near money board in a way day. You're born by a man of us. The news I didn't move back up again. You say, or better, I'll be your company in the end. Now, you're never man who didn't attend me our MPP frag bearer and
3: idea. I said,
0: you're not any problem. Uncle, I will be a mic.
3: Uncle, you will be a mic. I will see a coin.
0: Yeah, will see a coin.
3: Flag bearer will see a coin.
0: That's a wound him say, Dr. Mahmoud Bawumia, or a NDC for your Japadi.
1: Never pardon the court, Professor Mosana.
0: The Yanonqua, send a mammy, your woman organizer. Into Shadow Crown and a mammy, then by a party meetings. Any idea?
1: But if you can't remember, you need boom. A teacher for strike, you know, and the demolition
0: exercise.
1: Yeah.
0: My name's any train dog there. Or the car, you 30 minutes or close to 30 minutes.
3: I'm not sure.
0: We'll revise it.
3: Let's see me too many. Let's see how.
0: But na will na ya fast so say forever. Also will ni be why ya. Ye kan will be okrumo na forever forever so.
1: E dey na do

0: So, me come to 20, I grew from Damacom and say, me chair woman.
1: Okay.
0: Now, me catch woman say, yeah, better town hall meeting on the 22nd. Now, you have near my being here, Chrono. Your zone district into two. You share my ambassadors, assembly members, chiefs, clergy, no religious bodies in Ingina. Now, you know, my dear, and come on now, or my dear, or more, I've been in trade, yaba. Ahead of the 2027 budget, I have first year. Now you have near my targeted areas. Areas are so pressing that you be channel your resources. I beba the district assembly, no common fund, I beba MP share. Now you the addresses are issues. Me kwa nusu m say contractors in mumi no. They also mugi bi omoye Natau and Limerica, except Simena. Najuma nusu any mami. Obvious, you see, I name and ship. And to say, the Juma man as a wine, I was here. We answer Babu Abaso. And tell no say, I dear, I say, Beckham was here. MPP, so delegate conference here, yeah, Omokoye. Makam wants him, but Binya Quine and Kam wants him walk. Because if he did see it, he said, I don't have an answer, I don't have him so. Timaba Hedia, say, yes, shall see my boy, my basso. Near Nan Omokoye, you know. Confirming that democracy is not under attack because we are so mukudin ukumase sports stadium and who on the inside now. No more saying you know, some trouble won't be catching. Say democracy is under attack. Now, me beside me say democracy are attacking me and I'm a good gym. Won't try how Kumasi Krum will be a yamahi mudiasa a die a ye de mobile a to yum obia nyamoshi if you feel neko she can so kasa and if you feel neko mama majina baby and I can say democracy is under attack dia because mu democracy no the more person ye yama mo ye obia ye the person oye mo wako organize mo wako yumu leadership obia ni mo ni problem except omo amuko yi omo no ena ama sisi ya no 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was e hwe ni Titus de me hwe na ene no organizational skill me hwe ne quality sa e ho na me me hu se
2: Mr. Sakaba as the
0: improvement aba wo de one na na bi organizer e ho de aba. Now we chairmanship from chairmanship no bad in the woman require. That's a missing maker once I bet you say once I'm beyond that map. Because Obi Ekuta 136 no deba 137. Any year in the free was secretary. Ne charge the ball no. And any parents of our secretary no see the free 137, no deba 87. And I say me do now push ya. Already na no conflict will muntem. And yeah na see no and we Obi fi se wo ya ade anka ba metu ama meje wo dabre na obi sunsu fi se wo tu mi a ene ma be ye wo boss sa de no ewo sunsu ha so wo kwa e ye adwuma o man wo be kasase mu amike 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nim tuoto dada enye fi no obi sun tuoto into our non so the women's front and no and our co youth organizer now or contest our new meboa or no so want me and we need consensus for and or the bar region me or you're very good in terms of communication yeah dear but a honor as a moho young moment you name the ecos or her chairman vice chairmanship no so mkui and so as a maranko or chimuni or Jim Huni. Yes, and on modern year a vice but on what kind of constitution that? I am also to me pass a verdict. Oshe court near my bureau quay and okay me court. Any be a charge no near idea or threaten the security of the state. Assembly see and yang 10 years or so. I still have that belief that none can you can some passing but ye de nyame anse so no na ba abojo said ye mfa hunu na zungu ni ba because ye won en ya ye time no kuta mala mabu fa na abojo betwi no 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The problem is that me fi se eni manem ko ya wo se ye reshafo e wo se ma ba ni ye reshafo se me mekana ha grassroots no e call for reshuffle
2: grassroots
0: 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men call for but me feel say it is time some ministers need to go and new people need to come and there was a year juma reshuffle there was a year juma see here no now hwe omo so omo bo omo ya ministers bi so omo bo omo modern I will see street e be kan chere o
2: agboja
0: very good agboja is one of them
2: eriko poku
0: anti obi awo kakra oya yehu ebi so de we see kwemo e be kan chere o se baby we wo yi ebia na obetimi kura ko another ministry akwa ye bibi fufu
2: mt na ofra
0: what you say nti e wa say ye ye sakra ye kaka
2: o ye kwa ye so bofu be edu
0: say npp be win elections ah enye executive no makoyi omo no eh the performance of ndc na na mo kan say mbi wa me so makasa asem no pen the arrest me personally say arrest to obi ni enim say yen timi ndi na asem achi nkopema wie ya we shouldn't start any arrest though a police and adodo na omo yes ade no but we have the interior minister mi senior member of parliament a respected member of parliament a hard working minister e was say aban ministry ministry of interior ni ade ye no omo kasa police for ni kasa arrest ni bi wo ho a me feel say e unnecessary especially wosu obi aye boni obi 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betimi a prosecute ni pa na ko e wo mu say ye control court ye de ni pa ni du ho a judiciary ni ye control aye independent constitutional body by any advance here papa we shouldn't start any arrest ehunya the unnecessary tension and ema unnecessary yes ehunya and to media me feel say ehunya say be say there because say Moses Solomon mama na say
1: 2027
0: why court na dem ano
1: 2027
0: well so I don't know be ana me nim their course won say wo kok courtroom and komodie bebre course won say na ya she did and to me nim the details behind why e ba sa
2: question
0: na anya sa dia ka be ka say wo he embedodo o dia tna o dia wo ho for bill
2: yeah
0: me who the entity was say ye jai no for about 3 or 4 months 3 months and say as I be friend as na say ye ni interest won as no mo an say ye ni evidence an say these are things that any kwasi e kasi e wa ban e ya ban na ye ti ntwe nwura nyede enguso ade bi a aya na normally political party ye ne say we wa ban ma ye criticize ya man ye tna kwa ye junju ye ko position na ya ye akwasibochu report speaker we don fair say makokwe report and some na was say kind of bra na ye wa kunya so
2: avoidable
0: I say na ye ba ho say ka kire di ntia ye lose and I make as me ye lose 2016 omodin panim for that was butcher report no mo ba dance nyina mo ka say ye dance asokwa the six constituencies man koda omo ba ba ko kuma se mansuo because the things were obvious and some of us were saying them. I was then constituency secretary who she am panim for bi na kan ye say wo person wo gu aban ni mo ase you are anti government. You are talking too much. A whole lot. Anti yeja ka. and I any equal opposition. Now what's a meme can the na ye can na was a woman yen can and ye can cry equal position. So I didn't think I may be can't. And opposition na ye kono. Opposition tran na for mo. Me me started politics in 19 or 18-19 years in na misha. And to me who the 8 years of Prof Mills ye. Because me you're pulling agent first and second round, 2008. And I'm bare branch executive, 2009. My woman be seen, and to me who the government, 8 years of NDC government, Prof, any part of Mahama, President Mahama, some 6 months and some oye. And now, my who full 8 years in opposition, me hear my juma, yet I'm a non-former. Yes, yet that time I'm a Miami resigner. Yet that time from 2017, many and the radio station see now. My regional boss are framing. I catch him say, be in the next 20-30 minutes to hear me. Yet that time you do by be the 20 may come do 2020. Now me am here. You know, me tender in the resignation letter, even before me tender in, can I prepare a letter of dismissal because. Almost every 2 months, be any embargo me do bang no. Yes, you're the embargo. You are placing embargo on your salary.
2: Can you imagine?
0: Mahu, sani yema wey njana mahu.
2: Enti unti mingi fan to chacha.
0: No. Enti, ane yahu kwa fwa. 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
2: But at least beam.
0: But etoda biya. Communication, I thought there'd be a recognition, access, a very important. Obi owa of frame na mefa keka. Otimi, my who obi owa frame ya mafa osu. Ofri, a nearby constituency. And on any panel, Asia, what team will raise your soul?
2: Kasa bebre ya, ya mata obi a yedin fewo.
0: My young would be 15 minutes.
2: Where is it? Ever Dr. Mrem.
0: My Dr. Mrem.
2: Ever Dr. Mrem.
0: Okay, and Timisi Formano.
2: Yeah.
0: On my answer, I see our program will never pay host.
2: On the control, baby, on the control.
0: Because anytime you're
2: now doing it,
0: come be
2: what
0: job? What money? Oh my! Why did you make so bad? Can you now? Yeah, Mister. Remember how my BBI is
2: doing? What the one when you? Why did I say that? Oh,
0: auntie, your best friend. Yeah, me a problem because if any BBI, my mother, my sister, never BBI, my mother, no, Obu being come as a mono. Mumu be a target. We are Papa. We are Boni. We say government is in here. You go back up. Obako
2: DNA
0: and ebedu won obaka say ya do kwa party four any twi emra yoko so ade we yan sesa
2: biam
0: and this composition MPP composition ye ka den the obaba bi abetrise or besesa ko fo bi a omoko opposition or do omako yoko or do omako police ID en sesa da
2: I wish they would listen to your statement
0: en sesa
2: en your masasa
0: en your mama masasa omo en sesa mo bi a yan adwen say omai we ya team yan ya adwen ya team Ghana hai. Yeah, there's a sign for you, sir. Obi or Baba Beka Chua, sir. MPP winia. Omo Baba, ye different thing na. 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Ewo yoku, wabwa. Say nipani di bim, so di fo.
2: Obeko.
0: Eya di ebi, say ye de plizi party fu obi, say ye de ye de you.
2: Yeah,
0: and kaihu, say ye frewa, you will need party people.
2: To follow.
0: The so-called de de fu, omo ha jenis, anko fu no. Eh, bi kura, ye timi kura di, si kako ma bi. Gato fu, se sa omo baho no. You will need them. And I thought that beer. And person would do bread tier there in the opinion now. So I buy not an asset 12. MPP baby, I am ready. Can this is 16 years a day. And can you sure banker?
2: Yes.
0: Oh my, say you a good strategic team.
2: Dr.
0: You manage internal party.
2: I've been a campaign December. I've been watching.
0: Can you hear me here? And straight 16 years.
2: Doc, bro. Doc, bro.
0: Okay.
3: I'm going to go to the house. you know, on my head, okay, check off for search about to move a prisoner. Almost say, hey, into your shop, pass or
4: I'm
3: just so the on the 20th, Dana, yes, sentencing, no mudini fee, Accra High Court, straight to his own prison.
4: I'm processing your money.
3: Oh, your proof from CID. It's straight. And I was told, say, usually in a case, sir, keep your camera on our tribe, say, oh,
4: put yourself together.
3: Police headquarters. 1 week be because not Saturday, Wednesday, no back court. Monday, near the court in own prison. Now Wednesday, or back court on the other case. Straight to his own prison. And Menoka say, enche bi anu edi 3 months. Ewo ono. 90 days.
2: Do you think you make a say?
3: Oh, bravo, ni nipa nkwa ni yeka nwa semno.
2: Ese u kwa ti free 20?
3: Emin tim fimu. 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But of course, yeko appeal.
4: No, no, he abo koko no.
3: Aha.
4: Yeko
3: appeal.
2: Amu abe muswa ni titi.
3: Eya umte. So, general, we lawyer, ebeba zoom so, na judge ako zoom so, na muamuo inmate ni niamuaba zoom so. Now, one of such meetings, you know, na ye 10 cases number here, you know, sometimes they call it. Omo call in 9, chema un to meet your judge, no sorry, say, oyare. Wa ye 9 ni ni I will. 10 person e chema un to mea, on any back case din as a mo soyare. No sorry, ko ye. Inti omahe kroma no mo me meraho na de ntia meraho ne se of course se wo kakakra about se mi fi amon ne bae but omahe in 1988-1989 na me papa as a son of a politician no ye ENT surgeon e wo Kolebu the then state secretary of health na ne kweku sapon me he so rest in peace e tro krata e yi me papa di adentia okohonum na me papa will leave. And our patients were on them. And I'm saying, doctors were on ya, wapamu munya. ENT specialists those days, no me any pamiens ape. You train your more Russia. Young pamiens in your demo koye. Since I'm papa going to exile in America, and obaye, ni ha me pa ni se, ni a esi wo ma imunu. In kofo papa no mo mochichi no mumba eshe. Of course, many years ago, ye mu bidi ye wu, but me I experienced it. Because near to Ringway Estate, behind Parliament House, my neighbor was Honorable Adamafio, no a minister for health in the 70s. So na mete. National Security betrayed that very day. We didn't have anywhere to go yet. Because we had to seek political asylum in America. Look at Nkofo Yachio Munya. Of course, omo de omo your politicians. They will survive it. But they are children. And the impact of that on my hand, on the moral fabric of a minor year building is not good. Oh, they should arrest Ninya. Re, Bafua Omucheno. Re, Nimami. Nimami, Kai, Ni Papa. I was saying, Ni Papa, your court registrar. No, say, Ni Yoko, ye, you know. Obesu Yoko. And you may be on who, ye, time, and now, Uni, when you say, Niba, e go through. E ya honte. Inti media, I always would plead to a man penning John Dramani Mahama. Oko you and Okasa arrest any one of my own name. And Okra so sign her dream. It's as on a Yagana man penny. Mean Jean, this is own name. So, and also a hard dream. Pa! Now, respected Mustafa Bandi say, on no commission, yeah, Emma say, young
4: coach. Will be ignored that
3: statement? I should ignore it.
5: That statement, I know.
3: Okayana so, Okay.
4: Who are you as a political figure to even recommend to Yoko? I don't know about your recommendation.
3: Separation of powers.
2: That's
4: a
2: more.
0: Oh my, and you can't recommend that to say
4: and show. But security agents, what do you
0: do? Oh, Nim.
4: Why do you do that?
0: But I know them prevention as Ghanaians.
4: But look at the environment.
0: Yes, you have a recommendation.
4: Remember, look at the environment you find yourself in.
0: Yeah, that's not the recommendation.
4: Look at the environment you find yourself in. For you to tout yourself and say, I suggested and I told the Yoko boss that Akwa will chill. How do you do that?
0: No, me feel say.
3: Let's not go there. Oh, my, issues need the Ghana phone yani. Be ya humti. Say ye did not track and tabaka jajila for all these weeks. I mean, Omani, I don't know the trauma ye person ye did Ghana for kum. Ne sa so ya humti crass is here, yes, ujina tro muna preacher ye bet you.
0: Oh,
3: 3 months to 6 months. No, it's true.
2: Is that on your church?
3: But hold on.
2: A nuisance.
3: I can infirm you know, now we really do my own. And yeah, dear, Obenya Quenya, I call third term, and now fourth term, and now fifth term, and Rama Hokwai, we really do my, and it to me, eh, Baba, my MPP. Your best reno, your best reno. And you may be obey your own Kai Dachi for, in conform Papanum, in conform Amenum, in Kola. In this 21st century, near my muhuno, yeah, papa no, yeah, mama no, muhu, yeah, mo, yeah, 1935. 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Anyway, hami, into your man penny mesre no, omo modena onshe huasem. Omani, so beka ya list be about out. Yeah, in time mania wa abaimu, nkofuana omo koko koko, yoko ni niema. 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Se wu ye teacher ni. Se wu ye nurse ni. Wu ye doctor ni. Se wu ye lawyer ni. So ye mrashe beje ni. Se wu judiciary. And our executive. Idu nyaw do hunwa to honum se wu pesi ye sum o mai. 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Na se o mai shop accountability ya. E se si ye bo modern di dignity mom. TD's victimization, rambo arrest, and on my hand, demolitions, yomu ye ye nya. Eh, are they hardring? So, be to me investing close to about 41 million Ghana cedis. Ah, or creating over 3,000 jobs and more. Na abaya sorry. National security, sorry. Say, me kwa koko bubu no. Minya, on my hand, yen should be ye on my hand. Your surroundings, you know, Mali, Niger, Burkina Faso, all those countries, you know, they have been destabilized because of these issues. Now, I'm sure the next ranking in Beba in this country, you know, any idea, Beba, the papa.
4: Okay.
2: Minya, Ghana MPP near this in a airball man. We were part, we were opposition, say about this, you know. I never had MPP for Mumania or Abemu. I never had a money. Pumase, make the radio superna, your tremor form. Samaka, ah, maybe Catman TV, radio. And I make us a MPP, but my promise of 5 interchange.
4: And so, on the giant.
2: Man, yeah. Sada, Nanado, Ewo Kumase. Come on, now, my friends, him. The team at Terminal Flight Center say, me demand projects at another promise here. I shut the region, no go area. Utimi da odemuno, yenya, yempe. 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
4: What has changed? What has changed? Yogo tuna enye papano.
2: Mm-hmm.
4: What has changed? That's the most important.
2: Meba. We are getting there. 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
2: Kwame!
3: Yes, ma!
2: Who is it?
3: It's Luck!
2: Who?
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1: I was say many chie. If say my fam Mr. Kill, I a bear man kasa.
2: Wa fam meme draw Mr. Kill, I a bear memoir. 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
2: Ni so be person me ye bear man kasa. 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
1: Mr. Kill, our pharmacies, Heba, and over-the-counter medicine shops. 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And 0204-139176. And remember what you feel doing what you're doing, and you Mr. Kill.
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1: Okay.
2: Yeah, how you doing, sweetheart? You good?
1: Good. How are you?
2: 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I just don't want to go to work this morning.
1: Oh, come on. OPD is on right about now. Work and Happiness. He's going to be on for the next 2 hours.
2: 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Let me tune in. That's right. 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

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You may die on one of the

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Take a deep breath. 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Keep moving. 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That is here. 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

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Nya say, GDN, no. And that said, yeah, we are say, SIA ding. 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

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Tinated Tomac Mesha. They were Tinated Malake. They were Tinated Venike. They were Queen of Soma Sling. I'm at the West of Motivation.

be ma odi dware ma we dia ne ye feye that ya say e mu da ho na na ha sanso ne wo da fisa clean cleanse or clear pimples rash than fe you know sanso abo na fe e improve e ye skin tissues no so kama dia ma Duffy's Black Sports Cream. And so clear Black Sports are hold rubber nipped. Anyway, name your Duffy's hair group. What would team you in team info? My son can be. I bet one my team you know team info. Come on. Eddie Amount. Who pay be a supermarket via Ghana? How on Sabbath can be. Sanso. And a East Legion. Don't do on. You've been AH Hotel. Kumasi Pogas Furniture. Tech Janshi. And number no. A 0596611722 0596611277 That's your say. 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

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Nemo mno. 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That sounds what, so 10% at the amount. So 10% sikano. You bet you need a tria labor. Ubi a oye bibi sempo bi kra na eto tas amawa. 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Enu nti Brian, yo DBS building no mu yo papa ye restaurant in Chenwa. The hotline no eye 05 4328 6637. 05 4328 6637.

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0: Debbie, I was saying me come for too much because me who no said they were dressing on the world we see afar on. 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
1: Eh, trodo.
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1: My swag me.
0: 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And one else what?
1: Akuskus kakra
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0: a picking
1: nti combination no
0: afa
1: ano din
0: ano din
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0: straight enti na yesa ufri kumase wo ho
1: ena o me yakwa oni
0: A long story.
1: Oh, that's right.
0: Yanko.
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0: Midase
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1: didn't know I'm young promoting you.
0: Then you might be brave,
1: let air cross all.
0: And you might be brave, and air cross all. Samri,
1: Sambreno, let the idea
0: you might be brave.
1: There, dear, your man.
0: Hey, OPD, higher choir.
1: Then I just have to
0: higher choir. And
1: you
0: might be brave, and air cross me. No, you can say, me bowing, I'm ditty. Hey,
1: oh,
0: yeah, me bow, a rehusem pan. And you might be brave, and air cross all. Sambreno, my brabo, Nanso. Yes, I did. You know, no. I'm faster. I'm more young. Sanity.
1: Oh, when you're my way, I call. Oh, sorry.
0: Anyway, I'll probably into my bar. Into no, into us.
1: What can mama? Ma, yeah. There is a you have love for the job. Can this acquire an anchor?
0: Sometimes, yeah. 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
0: Na, the work could be our show on
1: them. Amen.
0: Oma when DJ.
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0: sister who vibe o first lady
1: e mi wo bi pa ma bre e wo wi ase if you ask my bro, hey, say nipe can a bra. And she said, me ko baby won't send me to one of her life for kakra. To ko baby, I never be a call, I be no, she will say, dear, be a, or so I saw the bintin of who said, you know, sorry, ya no. 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
0: And to what I said, what's a kitty, titty, be a one, me ni so crache,
1: despite.
0: And your punchline.
1: Aye, me ni so.
0: It is a okay can at the TB free moi. And not the enemy.
1: Nine. And no, I'm the enemy.
0: Wow.
1: Yeah. And your pabbin and cassa. 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What do you say? Coming.

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1: And can I come alive ho kra o? That's a great question. Thank you. That could be. 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
0: Okay.
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0: Too powerful.
1: Powerful. 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
1: 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Miss Toriano.
0: Congratulations.
1: Thank you.
0: And you be fa, a jummy to his, I can't. Unless a human who has sent out this year a balance and a CFA, a serious business.
1: A dear beer, me full say. And not end coming that green winter, me full say, Yanko Pompa, seming ye. My real challenges be brave, mu. Mineoka say, challenges be brave. Come, Eugene, I am Yumbia, mammy, young communicate ye, Uncle ye. Nana Quachi, photocopy, papa, me photocopy, I am Yum.
0: Menu, say,
1: can I say, but your communication for all. Just say, Anna, at the end of the day, no. Yes, I knew we sing. It's a young tone, but real challenges, baby, mutada, no, my bumu, boo, man, cano cry, man, cano cry, number one, no cry, a toda, no, my bumu, but, nana kwache, photocopy papa, I promise him, say, obe 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wo ho a challenge e be challenge ma o what I say and you say Sadie say ojimet na mudia me mie mani me yire me ho me amen amen me na gana fo so jimet mu a
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0: 106.3 FM. 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Yeah. 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
1: Oh
0: PD. 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Hard builders real estate say.
2: What
0: do you say? Bad pa. 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Me pema. Me cry me old school in our almost for Baba and maybe I knew.
2: Sissy
0: as a maybe I need to see a bell. And as a man, I guess, oh, moon him. Baby, better radio, so I am not Charlie. Oh, more in Nimino, do you know?
2: Sir, who's Roma?
0: Miss Romao, I chew on one shed that chimina, omu yem bibi. Because a BSC pain. Also, it said you omu Uber driver na. Same maybe say sister be free America by. Come to 12, but the idea of commander here say, why, where do you think you are going? And I'll lock it down. Nothing, you know, say it to the TV. Young comrade, young comrade, say it to the TV.
3: Like me.
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1: Yemia, e free bra wo de me call thanks to you computer clinic ba ye no. 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
0: Hey, send you pay da ye modua. 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
1: 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Na so ye free thanks to you computer clinic ba ye. 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
0: Oh,
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0: 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Thanks to you computer clinic. 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
4: 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E bankasa with no pain. So Daffy's Ohima Feminine Mixture. The best is you.
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e dono ebi die e ye rent do obe tia rent osu beto petro onso so obe toka ebi die je sawto credit ebi die ne e phone do ade ase baby baby ebi die na ye watch do 106.3 FM Sunasa Pray. 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Adi ase. But ansana no, many da chain my bed trip in common. Afa a dying, afa so on Sabbath me a cancer, say hono de me pacho. Onze ze school be. Now we here school near my hood wall. Quality stationery, sir. For education materials, sir. Be aye ba kupe, and I'll bet me do any achre. 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I'm one, you may be to say M plus A4 sheets for smooth and easy printing for schools and

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Niente mi mwa. 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Because a charge of papa a brew it with the sorghum no a woman no mort no a wow emma daily activities would to me yet a sounds of nourishing nobody in this will come at the man open back one a 12 Ghana cities. Remember, look out for proudly made in Ghana symbol no over the bottles and as a canon Monta Guinness. We move. Dubai City Tour with the man Jerry Justice. So join a quality class and a quality class tour. A quality class travel and tour with Jerry Justice. We are a wonderful Dubai. A city tour. I am Basu Nyanko Ponya Duma. A year 23rd to 29th, November 2026. Edu Kwaku PMO Dubai. A patro package nina. See a badge visa amount. Round trip. Flight ticket, accommodation, transportation within Dubai, 20,000 Ghana cities. Any sightseeing are hudwa. You don't go PMO EO Dubai. The Pacho, but more than so, bet me a book slot right now. Number, bet me a friend, Penny 4 059 1472.

0: Tuesday be a pai bone counseling. Friday be a counseling and kasa. Me pacho onti anopan 9 o'clock pepepe no matana se. 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Me pacho ubabe to prophetess woho. 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
1: 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91 88 88 0530 0530 94 91 88 88 0530 0530 94 91 88 88 0530 0530 94 91 88 88 0530 0530 94 91 88 88 0530 0530 94 91 88 88 0530 0530 94 91 88 88 0530 0530 94 91 88 88 0530 0530 94 91 88 88 0530 0530 94
0: Now, or Bepaya, Lessa, now sign in our Bepe.
1: Let me say, so for me, and in our account, we go be a saddest who bring us of Mammy Awari. Hallelujah.
0: Amen.
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0: The patron number, and the last one in here 0532 94 8188. 0532 94 8188.
1: Ready? Wow, Busa, I'm just of my Busa question. 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What's it?
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1: 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That's it. 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
0: 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Wuko YouTube, na what dia subscribe, de biya, ya ba, wo beti yan kamo ho. 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
2: The Minister of Education, Minister of Finance. For employment labor relations. They share on the 2nd of this month. And Omoka said the Fair Wages and Salary Commission should continue or commence a negotiation on our collective agreement. Since there's no share, and at the table, the Fair Wages and Salary Commission came with their proposal, which we made a counter proposal. And they said that with our counter proposal, no, our money mandate, we just go back to government. In other words, the Minister for Finance to get a new mandate to come and continue the negotiation. So we are waiting for them to invite us for the continuous of this negotiation. The authority that met us, Nomuka said they have given mandate. The mandate that they have is the original mandate we had rejected earlier.
0: Ebusunya wati asemua anabeken. 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
3: The way you have been treated is disrespectful. We are negotiating. Have a payment plan. You mean say, you know, now we are in a very tight corner at the front. We can't even go off after the transaction. And he, who are buying all the cafe oil? And negotiating. Yes, and he, it's common. Okay, now we do. When trust is broken, it makes things, that's what is happening. So, as our buying must work to restore trust, it's the one. When they speak, people will believe that. The other side is not believing that what our government is saying they will honor. That's why because one year my own yet, Ubekasa, the own yet. And we must put a stop to that. I'm saying that the problem with workers' strike, it is not normally the money, it is the disrespect and the unfaithfulness.
0: Asam no ano no. Penino, chresa abai obuo pe friend isu obuo. Asa chechefo womuwang. Na, what can you say ye na general secretary? You also da, National Council of Parent Teachers Association. Yes, chresa, ekwe peniya wo chro chro de ma won. 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
0: 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Any America say, kani teacher ni so ewo fiha, kani nanuwe ye teacher ni, enedie, ufri teacher muna hida na generalism uwe kukuresim say, 10 times from teacher to generalism. 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
4: Anyway, any da I fair wages na teacher union mpenufu no koshia. Ome yati ya once then that so obotua nshimu no do na ma order wado to be our datu. 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Ye kwa ya no show. Na ye fra teacher union mpenufu da ah. Now, one bama meeting one far and shadow was the ooh. And yet it's the office, so you can there, fair with his friend there. 2 o'clock, another 11 a.m., another 10 a.m., another 12. Now, Abba. I said, ah, Nanny, there's some kind of association. Share the abish, Yakadi abisha. Nanny, there's some beer fair with his catcher and on a yapa day. On Anga Sunday, and son of a friend, Uyan Chassi and Sunny, Abba, Abba. It was Abba, some was there. Fair with his day. And the worker and would risk us, also, we mandate. Ozbekis kasam. This only mandate Ozbekis kasam da wapade. 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This only mandate Ozbekis kasam za. 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
4: Ebu ese, eshe, ma, oma fewe jisi wabe imuna, oye, teacher fuma on collective bargaining agreement, ma waspa ino wadi ye juma.
0: Okay.
4: 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In this is here and there's a list, say, one signing collective bargaining agreement in there. Oh, this year, ABA, allowance, oh, me are 70 cities, 1 city, 2 cities, na on ye, duma, yaza, woboko. And now, the other one, ye promotion or so. GES, womano, a deadline, ma, or no, or the, nizeno, 52,000 data, no, that comma, controller. controller so say the validation no good ah ni yan abed ni na so we you put sorry you the teacher for say the validation in yan ketua it is a validator we pade won hu there mumu a one bank account no while reflect room so when reflect your bank account no mu na validation validation every year bia we ko strike every day bia we ko strike bia what is the validation no until this year the anya the word validation be yegum
0: but you and some who akeka bom we nyina kire se se ba kokura betumi aye adwuma ma cheche for na sa kokira de se ye fa promotion de no a esa validation yo mu ye ya ene age se bosumi ya wie ye o fi se sika betomu ana se bibi betumi ya sia ni manimu ya na awofo no hu se bia ne wo wo kine nkwada no beko
4: ebu ahwe se dijafo was e dadu na finance minister ba meeting ni binu omo teacher front was on was there the liquid is there
0: eye no brofo ne
4: che oh liquid no che this cow
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5: We've gotten their data and the committee that is going to meet, we are going to look at what we are going to give to them as compensation. So they'll be compensated and the decision for the type of compensation, we haven't come out or we haven't finalized that. But definitely as Member of Parliament, I'm following up deeply on that to ensure that everybody gets what they are supposed to get.
1: And I would say, you know, so be our Hokan, yeah, now we are a project to ho, you know, did in the Juma, a Safonoko Moko Jugu, you know, or so many will be a woman and boy, in Sabaja Kodi Betinase, no more your Juma, Edin Patesika ko. 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I was sent because of fear. I was sent money near Bimudi. Esan say, "Will to be sorry, I cannot call you. You know, my can't say. Would you participate? Call Yenti Doctor George Donfe."
6: Abai si afi di wohun se anhwe yi ne mfunso obai ni se ndi no e be te committee ni ahwe amamfo ne me se ni atua omoka no eye abai ayade but ni pakura enam no so ma sa de ne baaye ni kwa se e tax 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Was it the Minister for Local Government? Was it the MCE? Was it how? Under whose instruction? Any pakrono causing I mean there have been financial loss. That's how I should say it. Because Abai Ekobase was obey compensation. Now what the gun is sick, Ghana for your taxpayers' money they require compensation. This will be so action one year the panwa cost senamakana the boca dea. The law should deal with that person. So
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7: they said the land belongs to Snit, what we are going to do about. It is an acquisition and we've not been paid compensation. So whichever way it goes, what is due LA should be given to LA. As regards the redevelopment, incorporating the beach, it is the beach that they want to redevelop. And what they are saying is that the public is not going to lose access to the place. They want to enhance it to befit the status of the two hotels. With regards to whether when they finish, they will go by their way, we will go on a legal front. Everything that is due will be documented and properly executed to have a legal effect that we can hold them to if they renege on their promise. We are yet to see the plan.
0: Abusia, la shikitele enu wadene di atuja no emra sebe jweni odo manfo yu wola dade kotopo ano emra sebe jweni reta na odole so wase mwa mwenye man aseye mwa kani nina ano wasi abai so sheni obetumi aye ede abwa na yenti emra sebe jweni ne di eno
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9: The President Mahama-led cabinet believes that we must diversify our international engagements and international partners, and we have always found in India a trusted partner. Our founding president, as you recall, she was certainly Dr. Kwame Nkrumah, and President Nehru of India are founders of the non-aligned movement. And since the early 60s and 70s, Ghana and India have really cooperated in the multilateral arena. And we believe that joining India in BRICS will give us economic options, will diversify our base, our partnerships.
1: And yeah, was so for no shaman on and some swore. Samuel could you to a black qua and now what's in cano? Now what's your money now? Yeah, didn't your mind no esuo as you bet to Sana Modia, one quadron breaks and no, and yeah, dear no. And now a doctor to your hino so HSA. And yes, I will see Jane Nano now walk. Yeah, me say a hunsen be. It's as a wash up my mind be at what breaks ni moa. It be able to say you were if one United Arab Emirates, one more Cajon, South Africa, womb, Ethiopia, Egypt, and no more Cajon. No, besides. 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
10: 1945, and now, nine nations, in IMF, and yet a World Bank, any British institutions. In the Britain Wood Institution, you read Second World War, and now, UN forces said they are moment institutions like IMF, World Bank, and IFC to support young way young. Fine. And I go, I'm in Kumaba, you're joining you. And I'm going to say, you open up one question. Again, Nimtianis, so bad, and why you call IMF, MCWA 18 times. One cousin who fear now with Timono. And never mind yet, it's who call idea and I'll go you. Even IMF, begin to ask yourself, why have we been here 18 years? If you say, you're near my year, and see, the problem is not joining a club. And your club now will join, and the best of all problems. I want to challenge them, and I want to meet them, and challenge them. Oh, mama, empirical evidence. Countries not born, only a world developed at that. Brazil, apart from here, can Brazil, we move in South Africa, we are in South Africa. Yeah, you're going to South Africa.
1: Next, as a mama na wamo ewa bricks ni mu dada no wamo kwa manimu eba ne mpun tomo sika se mtu tuye mu iti gena na diyeni ya wo ya yede kwa nani asese nwa eni yede kwa seho eno eni doctor Richmond etu ya hine nisem yode tu adumka sieni
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2: They shouldn't engage in Selmeto meters ever wanting an answer. 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Start process, you know. Utifie, ubi haba, si, upe mita, usi ya hain, na kwa mao mita, na wama nisika. Iba kono ECG ni. Ibi so si, oye go ECG kra. ECG staff, ye infa payment through a personal mobile number. Eye fraud, eye scam, ewo ni ID card. The other verification nise, ube bisa nise, omu ni 6 short code. Oromo number 6, vi, na udia, te wu, *226 short code, anase mba app, no. Ebe best sign, di, eni ni, staff ID.
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1: 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Because in the first place, if you are home, why would you say so pay electricity, Uber power, Uber call electric company of Ghana, district office, and I say Uber you see a mobile app, and I short school start to do 6 hours, one call, 1 year start processing, put a fee, Uber about fee, Uber meter, UCI, not one more meter, no money cigar. Yes, it was best. What flash the picture? Now that what pursue your social media handle as ECGGH official, and now say we are reporting me to the nearest police station, and now say our district office.
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3: 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share Ghana's population too. The specialist services are really needed also because of the non-communicable disease, also, to say hypertension, diabetes, cancers, now, yeah, can't was, FMO, hypertension, knee stroke, knee, adenoma, kidney diseases, yeah, name, sir, I'm buying a car, sir, dialysis opportunities, but, or sir, you to me, so anontem
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3: 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Simulation Center, you Bia, and near my Ope here, yet me war is impatient, sir. 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
4: and treatment close home with higher levels of treatment in specialist care when needed. The free primary health care program launched by the president on the 50th of April 2026 places greater emphasis on reaching people for illnesses.
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0: Oh, that reminds me, Walker, I want to show you something.
1: What is it?
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1: 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You can search it everywhere online.
0: Wow. Thanks so much. This is what real man does. If you continue like this, maybe love wouldn't be painful anymore.
1: I never stopped loving you.
0: They teach digital skills and can even earn money from it.
1: Oh.
0: Yes.
1: Interesting.
0: I'm sure. DebrechtUniversity.com. Walker, I know you've been going through a lot. And I think at this point, you need to give this a try.
1: Yeah, I'll try it.
0: You still have your certificates, but you don't have any job. I think this is the best job opportunity for you.
1: Thank you very much.
0: Don't forget to try it, okay? Yeah.
1: What's the name again?
0: Debrecht University.com. Don't forget.
1: Okay.

0: tell me, what's that to come thing?
1: Why?
0: You people were there talking and I was just here, like, I don't matter.
1: Well, I didn't even know you were here. Elizabeth showed it to me. She knows I'm struggling and she just wants to help. I believe when I start, things will change for us. Why does it feel like you hate your own friend? It's like you envy her. Why?
0: What else do you want me to say again? I'm tired of all this, Walker.
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0: 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Air conditioner, 1.5, 2.0, na 2.5, you'll be all. 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
1: will change your story. I said God will change your story. Your test is going to change your testimony. God is refining you, preparing you, adoring you, cutting

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1: I said God will change your story. Your test is going to change to testimony. God is refining you, preparing you, adoring you, cutting off the excess.

Come on, come on, come on, come on, come on, come on, come on, come on, come on, come on, come on, come on, come on, come on, come on, come on, come on, come on, come on, come on, come on, come on, come on, come on, come on, come on, come on, come on, come on, come on, come on, come on, come on, come on, come on, come on, come on, come on, come on, come on, come on, come on, come on, come on, come on, come on, come on, come on, come on, come on, come on, come on, come on, come on, come on, come on, come on, come on, come on, come on, come on, come on, come on, come on, come on, come on, come on, come on, come on, come on, come on, come on, come on, come on, come on, come on, come on, come on, come on, come on, come on, come on, come on, come on, come on, come on, come on, come on, come on, come on, come on, come on, come on, come on, come on, come on, come on, come on, come on, come on, come on, come on, come on, come on, come on, come on, come on, come on, come on, come on, come on, come on, come on, come on, come on, come on, come on, come on, come on, come on, come on, come on, come on, come on, come on, come on

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Now we're here at another one day. That's all about it. We are not kidney failure. We're not here. We're beyond. Send us your beyond. We're beyond. We're too beyond. We're not here.

What a man is what I am.

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We are the boss, Anna. I know about Monday, I'm on Saka, a Belmont. They say they're Dash Ronco. 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

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I feel young and well broke a crack. Make some secret be. Oh, woman, I a friend of AMZ. Did you know, trying to short us, I'm a friend of.

0: sabi onye young girls ha obobra when ne near free usi munye ne kai those days cantata time one year dey dey hwe wabre wa penny do super na one thing about her ni say ude ushia na ya hwene nim ebi 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That's what we're talking about. 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The ANSM Monyan Pumden. It will be a dentist. We are youth. Now someone who wants more friend now dead. Fefe Okwa Shonkoso. 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Austro Life Platinum Plus. 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And two trending. Connect called you this. They won't saw the any malaria and a new DSCDR. We'll be here Lumitras. We're a reliable anti-malaria. Yeah, I want a tablet and a flavored suspension for children. It took malaria as one time. But for one time in the no man, a baby by drops, yeah, and a syrup, come on. And all the essential vitamins and minerals. My mom, friend, you didn't actually show them, almost like a come on. And penny for the, and your friend, bioglobin syrup. The capsules, so come on. They provide iron, vitamin B12, and folic acid. Yeah, and also sign, boy, it reduces anemia. It are not pains, and they won't need to do anymore. They be on a neurodol gel. You're on the ice gel, or you're on the hot gel as well. But before baby a pains no one. See my car crabby already more from what do you say? Would you wear me a check? Yes, I am now referee. And that the modern kai. Make us say yeah, I borrow a pharmacy shop be a bell on a cotton trousers 400. Said about your referee. Where your broad spectrum family the wearman. A kumusun some types I only pay the na now why you free. And you pay now if you pharma trust limited. I'll be your pharmacy shop BM. Do not know our friend was 0561-088-663. I'll say 0561-088-666. That's all. Now, you're about to share a video briefly. Now, you're the Jumedian Kaya at Wasm Patrol. Join me on YouTube. Yo, join me on YouTube. Say, see, Anna. You're share sa video. We. Now, yemfa imu abakakra behwema no hana yentoa so eto da won ye timi complaining of our situation not being so good eto da kra na say ye bonyame so bo maybe wa bompire for a very long time for a breakthrough but to hwen mkwan ye ma something that you yearn for wa bompire ye ho akonche wa ye ade ne ma. It yet to dark ray or say, oh, at the Maradin Tio Empire. O share address, said the Omo Cosonia, dear. Now, O share baby, I want Bob Bray, do I still, or the Tariana wire. Now, I hear problem at the amount. Would me Casacasa be bray? But when you said, a do baby, said the Awood Tian Impo. I would drink, say, would the win you be a beer or branding when in the a little act of kindness. Ebe timi e bi e kwan ke se de amao e wa bra bom obi o kra e bi a e wo mu se uni bi but obetimi ahia obi na nipa onipa ko na kwa ho kirem e bi a sa onipa ko no enye se oni bi o e bi a owo bi but 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na me kan ye na e kan ma me na koma e na o decide say obejai and she called. So after the show I told Ben let's call this woman and visit her at where she is. Baby, I would be so person taking life. Now, dream beating me as someone here, obey. And we drove to the woman. Yeah, quite now, me cool situation. In fact, now my coma. I was start. I just took out my wallet. Whatever it is that I had in there, me is care woman wallet. Me now, the man, I'm so the onji we answer. H, yeah, better the accountant. And then we go back to the car. You took out na bar pet. And I'm in share car and dashboard. So, send me car across if you any. 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Let me go and introduce myself to them. Me, my ID card in Chom say, and yes, I'm a bad person. Now, in Chom, the SNT Ama, I'm a chaba. Me, I'm too full, but I need fuel, else I can't go to Tema. Now, I'm interested on back credit, me fuel. Now, dear chair, me, dear bro. So that was the plan. I drove to the fuel station. Me do honor before many fuel attendants, me, because me, because that did, yes, I'm a tracker, but me, here fast, number C. There was a Prado beer packing hall. A man also too full. To whom in a Jerry Justice, right? I'm saying, yeah. Oh, Charlie. Hey, the way my wife they feel you. Oh, no. We didn't listen to you. Charlie, they do well. You do well, pal. Oh, Charlie. Philemon, why? Philemon, na. 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If I tell you my name, you go and mention on the radio. 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Unipakuna, wow, dead, behind say. It's unfortunate. Sad diet, cocoa, and as a coke diet, or omo, a shorty. Into a binio, into a back cancel, nay, or dana, na say. And also, when yashi, omo fa, a behind amra, without the coke, no. Enti man you so are aware of the situation or share all that no who say we say net here but ye we na film just because restaurant no at that time no na omu ni the required drink na papa no ehwehwe no 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die no ah but the restaurant called someone shorty cook diet na eban sena when you be account also yes it's true omo catch here no but when you said this particular aduane no all die no it goes well with that cook you know and you know also I mean he just wanted to make his day now or enjoy the meal no much better so he decided to pass by a shop and buy the drink no and add it to aduane no their brain and to kind of my watch check account video on fan channel that's wow so company in the mouse can say fat drink because no they gave me just the food but because I knew said that was your request but unfortunately they almost are shorting it you know and I'm here saying yes let me just buy this one for you and on himself most of the people know on the front doors now and video on my recording you know cameras on my recording near there so on the papa need dim come on in there now camera and also air capture to we na oyi eye footage no and now omo a post you on the internet say this man has done something marvelous omo dwen ho omo ntia say na oye old e say nka ba bia wa doing ka o wa ho meji mu ofie na so say enye man hyeda enko yi say ti oye delivery na etimi aboa ma ne 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dollars. I think say sikano over $100,000 right. 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And I'll bet me, Eddie Abwa will be. Papa, you will be a winnie. But the oye, a so unicrona or request a diano, any nere, any, a morning, any discusses, okay, and let's do this for this man, for Nakuma pa, a winnie moon. What about you? Akuma ben a woman, a re, oh baby, a wa utiang. What the any change in the media? Mini be, you take a crabby baby biana, what piasso? Cacrabby baby and what piasso is he? So be a crabby support will be da. And like I was saying, and yet the biana is a casao. A thought that cry, just, or presence keke. Sometimes when no more sending pokeke, encouragement will abet me at their mobi. Ubi at Yashi. 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Now, Kofoy, oh, no, they were just looking on and going. But, oh, no, it tiki action. And the action ke no tiki, you know. It be in Shia Kwan. It's a massa papa, na do ye ya wa ye ai nam so ama bi kwan kese ya tise di ama no enka wo so akoma na nhwe anim kwan se wo de da bi obi na bless wo. You to find a way to bless people. It doesn't matter how small it might be. Unim that great impact, sa small act of kindness no ebetimi aye na mi shao se wo hwe and the videos of our time yeah the bro. I will feel consumed with this one. Dom 106.3 FM, Ghana's number one radio station. Zimbid, that's the same.
1: Goko.
0: Yeah, Joe.
1: Ah, easy.
0: Easy. Great.
1: It's about 2 weeks and some plus days. Nyamia dum. 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
0: Yeah.
1: Mama mo Ghana how the regions. Any amanone. 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
0: Yeah.
1: O driving so ana front doors no wa lock car no na fei o glasses no
0: I make sure say
1: yeah, was so I will be to me fa nsa enhyem na ye nyina nyankopon so ye tinwe mu na ye ra 2027 with grace
0: sure
1: with
0: sure,
1: grace and sure, honor sure, and sure. Ntinya mi adomo a Mama Zimi Foundation 24th of October no ye nya ye 18 years a ye ba be celebrate nya me ncha de ma sorry His Excellency the Prophet Dr. Cephas Kwame Kwegata Maklo e ye breaking yoke sorry hono eho and a 80th anniversary ye be di
0: also fine
1: pa. Na esan se we are in the month of October, and you know, yeni New Crystal Hospital, aye collaboration, umbaba baye general health screening, and our friends umbe screening with breast, you know, aye free, the yani se ode wo health insurance, ebeba. The Mazimi Foundation here, yeni ekran four, nina na dele, ekran four ma, emai mani wa mama, aye free dani yaniska, aye nijie. 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
0: wow
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0: yeah
1: ena fe ye minister Alice Mrs. Van Dyke ono spe minister she say all the choirs I represent on the day. They are very free. They are very free, pa. And you know, omunkai se eya no pa 8
0: okay
1: to 4 p.m. And I wouldn't even say 18 years there. Na any companies, edin kita on bebre.
0: Papa.
1: Miami multimedia. Media partnership. Bobo. Yene mwana eko. 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And I say, Pega TV. Enya grow. All bloggers ebedi agro ho enti mabati na hana kunya no ho dia de maminda gtp ase maminda bebe register se indomie tasty tom last hour catering services game park minata coco boutique zam ice cosmo digisito
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0: Yeah.
1: Ena callous conflicts.
0: Okay, kasa ane kukukukusa ane.
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0: That's nice.
1: Onfa enkofi. Enti no. So be spit me up a boy, man. I
0: sure
1: because
0: sure.
1: Yes, a cryo and you do your book. A cryo and in your share. So, oh dear, castle when if I call the year 2001, 2002, mm-hmm. said the na or Barney
0: crew, said the attitude.
1: Yeah, so mommy, oh papa, I say. And to mommy, okay.
0: Mm-hmm.
1: But what witness see a cranny be a yen at an idea?
0: No, who be paying
1: at the idea no more.
0: And yet, it's not something nice that people should experience at all.
1: Good.
0: Because, yeah, I had dreams.
1: I had dreams.
0: Especially, say, Bemana will film, no. Nebushiani, your bushy beer.
1: Yeah.
0: Omun Shadanya correctly,
1: oh, my God.
0: Oh, I had dreams, papa.
1: My God. She said, Prakopana Murphy said, Mammy, ni a bra, yat,
0: and I'm a bobra. Oh.
1: I am Benjamin Chanti, Mazin Foundation by throughout the years, in your decisions, sir, I hear Juma lawyers and my lawyers and Mamma, I hear you want to say, no, when you're Mufaundi, they are confident, they are bold, I mean, they are of themselves. Omuni. And with that, no sooner, I'm not a man with your race, assist, see, and then say, sir, and let me go free man. Oh, be a busini, be any woman in Chanka say. Fa edani kin mama ana tu fi mi fie ana wo ma entimi enko school bio is it not here nor there nyame oh has been so grateful to us ain't you know we need more sponsors on the show ya bo afo bebre ain't you know bi amra na ye free and you skip ya obi tell us say 18th anniversary ba be di mama zin foundation obi che big giska obua or da down yeah, and Yiska, we've never taken any money from them for the celebration. No more run on image.
0: Sure.
1: Omedia, someone to him himself. Yeah, power omuni nara. No more coffee and soa. Omedia, shady be bra coffee.
0: All right.
1: Try to handle my bra.
0: And you're not yow.
1: Yeah. But on the day, come and pass through.
0: Oh, yeah. Send me a honey horn crab. You said,
1: breaking your grenade.
0: I am your uncle.
1: Yeah.
0: Mimi Usha Omwa a film pana. Ludwana crown crown.
1: Yeah, mammy penny phone.
0: Omu familia grow crown.
1: Yeah.
0: It's the mom penny phone penny phone. I'm wearing crown phone. I'm umbra.
1: Aye.
0: Remember the passage through the Musha me. Some of them say, hug any photo. Yeah.
1: And you be chapa. It's breaking your ministry international. No. Ewa Klagon. Aye. So,
0: Klagon NDC.
1: NDC.
0: Klagon
1: NDC.
0: Yeah. Obi Abeche. Nice place.
1: Ugo Gola. Ubetimi Abba. I knew Crystal Hospital free. Just say your best can you be free? Now, dear Dennis, say almost so be your baby, your baby, but you're not free.
0: Wow,
1: just at this time, packaging, you know, and you're grow
0: more dead,
1: more dead. And I was surprised, and you didn't get back on how surprises beautiful. Ain't he brand any mama? And I'm celebrating.
0: All right,
1: then you come up.
0: All right.
1: Mm-hmm.
0: Zimbi, you better ask.
1: Miss me that say.
0: Okay. All right. All right. So 106.3 FM now. So egusu awuti. Yashena, Monsa, man for the dates, na baba, ne, dia, dia, munya, but, ma, catch him, say, useti, ye, chain, affordable, what, I say, sete, uti, yasa, muda, mu, fiti, ya, YouTube, or a date, in, kwa, muda, go, bet, an, in, we, abe, ya, kasi, ya, kan, read, ya, sese, ba, wa, kwa, ni, we, ya, munya, but, ya, first announcement, you inform, real quick, na, fi, yen, twas, na, yen, kwe, ni, muna, we, 2026 World Assemblies of God Congress, yeah, Basso, Ewa Ghana, ha. Nyameya Adumwa, from the 14th to the 16th of October 2026. Na, Jumedi, the Sinistre Swo, Congress host, you know, Reverend Stephen Wingham, General Superintendent, Edema, the Assemblies of God, Ghana. And, special guest of honor, His Excellency John Dramani Mahama, President of the Republic of Ghana. Na, Jumedi, you know, Ebe, take place, Ewa, the Black Star Square, 9 a.m. to 5:30 p.m. each day. As I said, pastors and church leaders, it's me a register for the day conference at www.2026agworldcongress.org. Now, when you run from 7 to 9:30 p.m. no, and obey evening rallies at the best show across Sports Stadium. And on a free, the and why invite to be now one in a banner, the Bianco etimi, I come a come up. A patrol here for that details, if I'm coming, you are 0257 227 750. Don't miss out about this. Don't just hear about it too. Come, let's make history. Commissioned as a one mandate, every nation. I know. You remember you need to come away to now you need to not be here. You need a profound so atraso. Then my kwaba.
2: Yeah, mo.
0: Na apon mu tsen.
2: Nyankopon dem kwache.
0: Great. You share che. Na say na e umi abaye na e wo che mu ani ade ana che say.
2: Free
0: da. Yes. Ti ne awa ba die ne ja. 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Me hu e. Yes e din na ya na mo bonu di wa bi kure binum ko omso da bi enye oya ne ade ade. 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Jumadi potia. Bruno Edi.
2: All right, Jerry Justice, Medo CP, na we're here for some young people strong, strong.
0: Amen.
2: Said there be a my dear Koso. Now, if you produce some young strong, now Pim sign for Yen Rai, they are about in Air 4. Now, Yen Running, you know, they are going. I told you also, me talk a guy, now they come on account, a guy, precise garlic mixture. Anyway, a guy, malamis. And it's our again herbal tonic. And it was cements vital herbal mixture. And then capsules. And on the air with the team of the woods and Luna Canina. It's an only man in a dear guy now. I'll be in room in Sana Cano.
0: Yeah.
2: Na Yen Runo, my funny dear Bakuba couldn't match him.
0: Okay.
2: Nan Sanano. Omunye numbers no.
0: Yeah.
2: Numbers no here pa because the numbers is here for sa. It will free way na says why is here. No free way sa pepe. Na yen wedding combo. Number no dedi kan 0244 716 557 0244 716 557. Now it was 0244 718 557 0244 718 557 and it was 0500 888 8830 0500 888 8830 Yes, I was 0500 888 8890 0500 888 8890 Now numbers we in no as I was up into person who you know the pictures are what the answer of a kind high. Good morning, good afternoon, good evening, and one only a real me are sending no pictures the amount. Now we're just so they're called pharmacy, herbal shop, drugstore, beer, yeah, closer by Biano. Now we're house, me talk a guy, precursor garlic mixture. And answer me talk cement, vital herbal mixture, and then the capsules. And now a guy, malamis. Now a guy, precursor garlic mixture, no. And no, you're but then, Tima, if you beer, was here, and you be seen. Obian said precursor will mean in Rahu do beer, a bony pediam by pa, kese. So when ya, and who be. To bring us our anti-inflammatory properties. And who be a, oh, nipedrianum. A fence, our antioxidants. A ye free radicals, a fear who doing in a free system. Sansuna, a war, a near mouth who do nitrates no more. And also ye, jumawo, ye nerves, me entinimu. 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
0: 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What I say? So go out there, buy, you know, as much ideal as you want, and let the milk flow. When it flows, because you deserve it. FDA, I said, ready in car to move, and what you have to say, yeah. If I try to say, oh, mobile phone, I say, oh, perform for frato, but what you damn budget is, just not um, more team, post, I send car, better phone, and money, yeah. But to see, I know, ultimate train phone head then I will be here. 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Samsung phone now for the other way. 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Said the dia a transfer come for Edema Warner. We a Prima Cooler. A whole new vibe. kasa prekonso de omo ya de na unse bossu fo na kasa ni omo so ati ase nti we adofo shishi omu sa na oh yes when the vibe is right refreshment matters bold taste chilled moments good 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

0: Rafa Akwaba.
1: Yeah, yeah.
0: I put him to say,
1: Yehoa don't be via call.
0: Nice one, nice one, nice one. And then they said, time 9. Yes, I'm getting but a quite be arsenal. Yes, it's me queen, Matias.
1: Matias, yeah.
0: Now, answer Krana and they bet to us one. She date your month for the big group a year. We bet 1,000. That be not.
1: So,
0: I'm going to create me near
1: a month.
0: One canoe. 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
1: e work kakra meta
0: suba be so no
1: e work kakra
0: de je kakra bia betimi ne be de aka no mon friend o your penny for now is not to do
1: it. Normally, 0544 94 2110 0544 94 2110 0544 94 2110. You say, where are no?
0: Okay,
1: it went from my answer.
0: Great. Not for a may I am Mushishiani days, I'm Mushishiani.
1: I said, maybe I is Shiani, yeah, Educrum, Equapem, Educrum, what hours? Or your all Friday and upon 9 o'clock to 1 o'clock. That Saturday is your one upon 8 o'clock to 2 o'clock. Now Friday, name Pi Bob. That Saturday, cancel 101. Now, yes, I will Accra. Your Accra, so to your Mambo, Zen Philistines in Echi. Your all Sunday and upon. Now Monday is your cancel. There's our Wednesday is on Pi Bob. There's our Tema. Come to trade, organizer, King Solomon Furnitures. Or every Thursday be at upon 8 o'clock to 2 o'clock will be at Obaha, which might be Shire. I'm your other match and every day where they were.
0: Great. So for said a brand in Tino. I say a very strategic Tino. And say I have a month for the seminar. Of course, I say you say you want this.
1: Oh, yeah, do my year.
0: Take you a minute or two before I can seminar once I'm carrying a fee. If you are, you actually free boot for once
1: I'm not seminar and Cassana. Yes, since my unit I am from my Duma.
0: Na di e di na wo munti aze
1: e se ma che ka chiro se ade na mini sunsun na ye adwuma no nti e ya en habani ni amani na maka bom tu dwale nko ade a e se se an ye adwuma ma wa na wanka sa no wo hia special kwankire ko su dwale 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locking it. We be sure about when they saw because of quarter market. Once a water, he and talk me now, Galibia, a befa. Maybe about could be a town, Galibia, or tiny before. I say, lacking ever. Once a answer, a bell condemn will be now like I say you. TV, I say, no more cania. I, who call cania, do my baby, do baby, ye. Or then I say, Nipa, a bravo. 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
0: okay. Yeah, sure, say with A. Letitia D. Or say 6th
1: December 2004. 6th December, I know a befa, I know a baba, but I saw a befa struggle. Mukaka, on any idea, Obehu, no, so they're going to waste so better. My will be brain, wait, Obe will be benign, so bear one time before 27 years now. We are starting production kolego. 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
0: Okay.
1: Je mo ye.
0: Yan sure Mary de ne de eye. Hey, December. Also, the year 28 December 1960.
1: Sani Pano so obenya sika. 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Obenya sika pa. But ono no owale a ikunu beti mafim. Na so beti ma wale first training na beti magu. So we so beti manya nkola so bebere. Wan ko beti ma obe 6. Yes, beti ma would defend one back on egu. Wa senya 3 and 4 wa pa ko na senya 1 and 2 wa chire. Nti ono ne madoso. Na wale a and I say, oh man, and well, and then go me now, betting my film. And I say, oh, I'm going to bet him a woo.
2: Wow.
1: I dear one, she's here, Musa.
2: Okay. Gift today, 21st July, 2016. 21st July.
1: I understand it, but it's mass, or bet my DD, pa, bet one mark or crap. And I say, brava, or a brema. Oh, obey GD, obey pageant by 25 in your master, he say, quay year to be 50 year. For 50 year, can I say? Obey to my yali and all call. Marco my yali, the bukuno. My yali in term. John, dear, obey Ginny, if you are best successful as I see. But in a year and a half, at the 50 acquaintance, you know, yali behano.
2: Wow.
1: Yeah, that's
2: Helena, dear, 10th August, 1992.
1: And Sani Power no so no Benyaska. Now was an aqua behind a power on the other track. O Benyaska no Koskun, so I want you to have a papa.
2: Hmm.
1: A basic, I didn't hear the Pesicadi.
2: Oh,
1: aha. Well, so, Gladys, I saw on Carabesi to an inquire or bedroom. But that's when he bar or bedroom as well to me any day.
2: Hmm.
1: Awale. They are going to a dreamer's uncle bear by hairdresser and nurse.
2: Okay.
1: And that's obey business. And also, befa.
2: All right, yeah, to us, but you're more than family phone, so no, the Munya and I am one. Why, me better see me in castle be and for Bifa, me am a personal phone, so me in castle, it will send the Kora or Sebre, so be brave, YouTube, the 91 the Edma. Opus, who
1: can't call out I be me babble, Hon, so I must say. I'm on with me for Facebook and YouTube, you know.
2: And next to get back, full lines are more.
1: Joseph Mencantor, my mail, Abraham, Joseph Mencantor, so I am. What you mean, I also Fato Radio Newsbook, check out our ha. Oh, no, so I
2: just let you cry and yet in Quebec, honest.
1: No, I said, go back,
2: and then I bring
1: none of you, none of you are open in time to it.
2: Yes, I would mean, you know,
1: Yadabako Mano.
2: On Utines to Metro was my phone number.
1: Bravo, I am.
2: I'm on the phone for phone, maybe phone is ready. Mamma, how am I now? Emfa. David, the 1st September 1996.
1: Sani Pano be the year, pa. Now, when you saw who, my dear Bako Bahano. Wait, in my mea some kind of beating to your banner for Walena. Can I win so what crack I say?
2: Imamika,
1: we are better than my mess and a headache. But we'll be in Jessica into when I want you to kind. You say, can you not remember the need to mean Jina? Oh. Yes. Yes.
2: Wow.
1: Because Bosumi will be our dear. Or say it will be December, Obama and Emma. It will be November, Obama and Yere. Uh-huh. And you will be a woman, maybe Alan's for my papa. May for no, who like it. Until you know Baba Queer Day, Intimate Day, Enter.
2: Prof,
1: I tell you, may for no. I'm going to talk
2: about sex, man.
1: Say, Radio, I don't know, Ben Yashika. Obey the bear 50 years, no crank, when you call 7, 80 deal, Kromo. No, I'm going to talk about one when you see him.
2: Okay, yeah, trust me. We see the 12th July, 1992.
1: July 12th. Honestly, obey the bear top. Before how much I say, and easy. You be fed beer school, so be to Marco Scoopa, or be fed difficult to answer what you may be. But to be in your scar better, I shall say from Badisan to 40 an idiot. And yet better, man.
2: Okay.
1: According to you now, to a babuano. Police and so get you man as I will be business my way. The beer now come our sort of way.
2: Pretty day, 11th November, 1992.
1: We say, Obenya Sikapa. Was the alliance of the Hano. Bishop problems so a crime baby, now so bitch Marco Square, do you actually? He just be over was as a bad one, also a bad one.
2: And Desire TV, the new issue on the 3rd October 1999. Why did you? I hope I make my wife.
1: October 3rd
2: October 1990.
1: 1990, honestly, over first road, good morning, Wale. Wait. Oh, I'm training with Tanikunibu. first and second in a bit of my table at 10 near Rajana, the rich major and so forth. And that's when you've been while I but Sky, the Beban is next canon. So by this time, now with difficult situation, near my father has done, near my father done it. So the 42 because near my started said 48. Eko ande na se bibia de jina so amano. Ju wan ban brand many 40 de jena e wo wi asa no sentiment ka bi.
2: Wow.
1: Yeah.
2: Steven there first October 2025. Eleven so bizama ne ba.
1: First sign
2: October.
1: No de ande ye. Emu ye pa obenye sika pa kwesi na wi be stroke ya le na wo 65 be so be so ni mo. Benye sika ntam. Obeko sku so be very clever. Tuwe. Umbra was as so, but you didn't ever have a hand away. Who to know for one thing? When you base 25 require, your pair no bench is cardiac. Although, on fine,
2: okay.
1: You didn't ever have a hand over this 65. We want to mark a crack.
2: Okay. A queer day, 4th March 2008.
1: 4th March, wow. Honestly, but buffer difficult, Kakrem. 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
1: I go there there now.
2: 1990 people no match when help people no.
1: They be our bank account.
2: Was it 14 people?
1: Everywhere people no turn one.
2: And April they see there people.
1: Yeah, say be our bank account.
2: 14 people. P-O-P-L.
1: Me say April no turn no.
2: 14 people, 19.
1: April, no one who spell it.
2: Hey, na April ni people there. A man who will be as out. Who can ask a poor but the throne there, man who will be as out.
1: I said, boy, pressure. I said, this is the job too. I said, boy.
2: It's what you need to be to me. I said, April, I don't person show.
1: Oh, but I'm glad.
2: Hey, come on, you're too much. And you're opening a new problem.
1: I said, April, I hear.
2: Because
1: on cancer, who now
2: see April? Jenny, funny, you put a man aside, 14th
1: April. Yeah, Ben.
2: 1994.
1: Oh, no, so no, on our so bad in Papa. Sandy Poway, who to know for auntie. Now, so better, my Papa. On also, as we see dance with her best, the ballast and cry for starting EBB. On also, according to the Bab one, I do mess over a pie driver as a parrot. And as a doctor, said Jumano, say, man, to no kind of ampadia, be the answer.
2: Okay,
1: and also, our long life.
2: And yeah, we said, you want days, I come as a winning April, so they are near.
1: And they said, Yakabia, ma'am, say, Yenina, say, yeah, on say, no man now.
2: Yeah, come on
1: the morning, no, yeah, finishing engine, say, you are, man, to the NAB, be a few more, Eddie Amano,
2: yeah,
1: to Eddie, when you have a system 5% womb. To buy for me then, as fast as I know.
2: Okay. Hey. All right. So young free people, they are not going to go. 18th August 1991. We are Rebecca. They don't know.
1: 18th August 1991.
2: Yeah, 91.
1: Ono benye sika pa best. Oba fast rock gumuso pa. Yari ahoro so be hanowe. Oba fe difficult life. You best tell. Obi o shikeni. Obi time to tukwa kwa mama bibre so. But when you're easy, it will be better than Wale. Bet my bro, Wale, home. Bet my bro, Yale, home. Bet my bro, in front of you, we'll find that we're just some matter. So on our bravo, no, I'll be bono. It's basically a bit when you're easy. Bet my cool school pad, we actually better baby now. I took a certificate and then sank over your own pass. You know, I'm a bravo, we're some in the bin.
2: You're far, yes, I'm counting your face. Victoria, there, 28, then 2nd September 19.

0: It would be no crab.
1: All right.
0: Aha.
1: And done there, done crown the 9th July 2018.
0: 9th July 2018. On the day, and so a busy year. But it's the area.

0: There's a normal here 050 80 17 476 070 574 94 2110 0549 4 2110 0549 4 13 10 0593 0593 0593 0593 0593 0593 0593 0593 0593 0593 0593 0593 0593 0593 0593 0593 0593 0593 0593 0593 0593 0593 0593 0593 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ye wa cross so tune to be a we be ara we waiting me there sia na after the program one person show date off air nonso no wo boa ho 200 Ghana sia na ye wa yedi na ye se share dawo to wa we ti be a ye 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
1: 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Ye be rem na ye de irrigated sports. 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Well that properties. If you are dreaming of owning a plot of land, my Willett properties for a lady winner, trusted by many, zero litigation and swift documentation. You were a plot that vantage places near the idea to say, Imuyepa, pram pram. It is going for 40,000 cedis, Shy Hills, 30,000 cedis, Dorwina, 20,000 cedis, Afenya, Jerusalem Side B, going for 40,000 cedis, Afenya, Panaku, the Honsu Sonoya, 30,000. In these areas, FYI, I am to deal. Afenya, Panaku. I knew. All the 30,000. Baoleshi, Dodua, also 50,000. And Adawa, 25,000. Kaswa, 30,000. It's your answer, friend. I'll be sending a WhatsApp message. And your phone number is in Mubia. So now on the Wallet Properties, Edin Komoni Abuao. 0244 756 984. Afei 0243

0: 0549-275-2285. Samson Abit Mia Frey 0592752227. We have further details. Now we'll let properties as well to me aboy ho and I'll be your genuine and affordable lands at me at all. In T I and Wabo Modia Ashen Society Edia Mai. If I cho area. Yeah, maybe share you must say I cut just 2 minutes. And I MTM for one meeting kita hubi. Say and nay Momo a na bana mouth for ADH ADH ADH no. Yeah, and be more ensure that ain't ye timely into umbesra. Se and then me ba men kan wa sam kakra enchre amanfo na MTN mumu ano ubia enti na supam na ontu so anamo na etimi aboa because emu ode na koba se e fanko fo kon ho sa na echi no mu e kaka um disappointment da na e ha dwen pa enu ti no don't say nobody told you we di enti na matum bo ase se the MTN for kan me chichi mu a chew now with mumu a you could end instant rewards. Obetimi aye one of the customers are obe winning up to 5,000 cedis monthly. Obebisa say how? A simple tea. For one surprise hour, 1 hour pet transactions a bekoso ewo momo app no so no. Obetimi a make you a winner. Code same be anim, registration same be anim. Just use Momo app no. So when people start talking about Momo rewards, don't ask hey. When did that happen? TNA, be part of it. Momo or say grab your moment. And you say now soon ya kase between 12 midday and 1 p.m. Thursday. Thursday and the way be out na mwana. Why do you na 12 to 1 na show gym? It between that time 1 hour within that 1 hour no. Now why your transactions need now? Now them pack. Now so what you there? Momo R is brought to you in partnership with the Gaming Commission of Ghana, Ghana's official gaming regulator, committed to promoting safe, fair, and responsible gaming. Terms and conditions account. It's your best way. I am now sharing so. I was your man Penny for Kasana Fee. Yeah, the IIGT Sports and so at Trasso at the Amount.
1: 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Keep listening, IIGT Sports. It's real sports. 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
0: Best for you, good for you. 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
2: Well. Please, IIGT Sports. A perfect program, perfect engagement, and perfect, unrespected. Alligator sports. Hey, papa. So, listen to alligator stuff. You grow old and you die old. Thank you.
0: Thank you too. Sofu Kumchacha.
3: 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I'm listening alligators sport on Adom FM 106.3 FM. So you listen, Prophet Kumchacha. I'm listening and I'm here. God bless you.
0: Bless you too. Langabel.
4: Ladies and gentlemen, my name is Joseph Langabel, King of the Jews, the chief general for the national team. I irrigated soap at Doom FM, number one, the old Ghana. If you jealousy

0: Sisi.
1: Other for me, didn't this Sisi chum? Na debia miti aggregated sports. There's no day a miti aggregated because miti a manage na mistressa.
2: Nice one. Kwame Akwaba.
0: Akume Joso.
2: Now, I want to say.
0: Well, we are here to take you to the downstairs.
2: Yeah, we'll take you to the downstairs. Yeah, definitely. Yeah, yeah. Definitely go to the downstairs.
0: It's important to hear what me and Mwana say. Definitely, it must go to the downstairs.
2: Yeah, yeah, yeah, yeah, yeah. Okay, check it, Say,
0: I think it's
2: better. Okay, anyway. Kofi Akwaba.
3: Yeah,
2: also want to say.
3: Mr.
2: Mumi, but I you ready downstairs here, okay, now. Say, oh, I'm ready to come real finity. Who's a guy behind you? Yeah, I was saying, why not Dean Troll now? Who is lying and who lied now?
0: I forgot the name.
2: Jamaican. But that song is very interesting.
0: Because the song is not a joke.
2: Because I had Dream Power. Who's a Ochra? Okoshia, American nearby Webina. On Naked Kind of Fire now. When you're here, I'm on the bar. Now catching
0: up.
2: And oh, yes, so Wanka. One channel. On fan is Sanky Kanaka.
0: Yeah.
2: It's your branch, the Sank on the Unse, or Bogumunia Yen or so, or Basi, Omuku to Rika Kana, on Shasa or for more Natchez and Cow. And also, there will be Jamaica for here.
0: Yes, sir.
2: Omo for my uncle,
0: yes, sir.
2: Of course, your Kumos are on here. And also, there will be of water, and just I don't know. Jamaica for where she will win. Oh, yeah. Oh, yeah. Oh, yeah. Oh, yeah.
3: Yes, Ophelini running, you know.
2: Oh, I know. It's a very nice song, but first time I listened to this, I was like, this guy is mad.
0: I don't know if phone is I'm not a control.
2: Oh, there be some question for Mamboa and Bia.

0: Lots of cheese.
1: And I love pity, but not like that. So I said, lady, let me tell you this fact. I'm a Jamaican man, and we don't do that. She said, that's the biggest lie. So did
0: it's your own. Ono said,
2: that's the biggest lie.
0: Because Ono Obano, they were experiencing it, say, a man, money. What I say?
2: No, I'm for
0: the Obiaso no bi sa Jamaica for boys so mo nyan so wo mo do obuchi sa dem
2: no bi an
0: se se him for na
2: ko sa dem be edu e wa ha Obiaso
3: ke de na bu ye bi sa utimi ya no
2: that mean na bi bu sa questions
3: so dem na de una ye ho that be you ready am ba misra o eh asase na yi na na wo ye legs is all srewa na ma no
2: me no so wa je no ba na malaysia
3: ah send me cash se bra je di ni pa
0: se na number no wa ti e no anza wo twa da
3: come
0: on
3: and my son can I was my
2: opinion. Kwaku and I Dubai no so say ya number no content them do.
0: Ah Dubai number here my boy me say content.
2: We don't say them kind of phone here.
0: Oh David.
3: Omo ni say what the mna na here adwuma no. Onso we him
2: sir. Aha. Obi say me famana me say me Dubai minimum.
4: Na kwa me say nipa kuno a ode say dia no ba ye hu no. Yes say no contractor. Hwe e nice you no see ye. Hwe dan is YouTube no so.
2: That dey where.
4: Hey.
0: Ah. The design why you down on
4: honestly sir
0: and you down where we see now Omar Bisa say it is a design we know
2: I feel like no one is
0: eh
3: but it be a crazy
0: what you want to be why for so be
4: papa no eh for na you no say contractor
2: eh
4: no say that na see no
2: papa no eh for kwaku
0: o ma say
2: I like the idea
0: dey fair any day
2: me just come see that I like the idea but kwaku a man dey so no here akam me na buagu o
0: and
2: a man dey no respect us here dey no
4: some dey na baby am timi
2: my dream one me tears here
0: I dey do so na mo so na mo kwan chen baby anu mo
2: yiga kwaku
0: da mo sem na mo pum
2: e ko school obi ka so papa hwe aye nyane hwe kwaku ka so ma mi ayi wo
0: but ma me ka sem jo
3: because our word na very sensitive
0: for sensitivity no don change e mema na so kan obi e na I say ye kwa kunu ya tutu na jeje mu ama aye tu komo hwe
4: odi
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3: o si Cristiano Ronaldo
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2: ni ma dro so
0: wo ye ni se
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0: kwemi se

0: organism we
1: are. 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
0: I would come here.
1: I'm going to say, okay. This is a friend of Dr. Linus Mercy Andre Kutuchini.
2: Anka ote Ghana boss em crank on ben ho ba mu wi afira masa ko fan so ono yan ambassador ma national teams no ni one one
1: following
2: them every
1: farewell match ni
2: bi helping them.
0: He doesn't need to plan because we're missing the plan here.
1: O se o ye na dwen se o
0: wonya missing the plan yo
1: Kwaku. But the involvement
2: retirement tisa metime ayi na me so okay say my
0: adwuma
2: yi multimedia nyamin cha de me buta disimenu say me kwankwankwa yi but me ayi this year so now I am saying goodbye to multimedia radio and yes say bigram multimedia na here radio me ye biem na multimedia say oh, when he said Jerry said retire from radio, let's do this for him. How and why is it?
3: Omo to omo boase na omo pe eye coach obebbo yesi ene somali ze wan wan ebebbo
0: so ma hu se coach for me ribidi ebeto ya.

0: And I person or your normal or met me time I had a upper coach and cousin. TSC or Barber covers are too much as make a cabinet. Quite
1: 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I walk by road.
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1: Of waso.
2: Oh, no, the
3: chrome, the chrome,
2: the chrome, the chrome,
3: the
2: chrome, the chrome, I just to me better more.
1: They put me to be bazo Cassentia.
2: Oh, ha. 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
0: for what? Almost as I'm a Roman Cassentia, because easy.
3: The law is the law.
2: As I'm not going to be to the man, Marshall Embra. See, I owe Krum Hay. The way Embra. You wouldn't say Embra, I should cream Hay.
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2: 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America baby.
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1: mwa mwa mwa mwa human right in there at all.
0: A damn right.
1: Woman.
2: There be any woman right.
0: A human.
1: There be a man who has a right. What can I say about from Kwamodiana?
2: Hey, okay, you have to watch your reaction. Watch your
1: reaction.
2: You're going to be a woman right.
0: Woman right. Woman right. It's a man right.
1: David,
3: a man in the end of how my hood office will come back. Almost at the Omo
1: Canon.
3: David, you're
1: there for a second.
3: I'm not sure if you're a man.
2: Any human rights?
3: Yeah.
1: I don't. Obaya.
4: I've always said that I wanted him to die first. So you all know I am a very good organizer, so I can organize a befitting barrier for him. But today, but today I changed my mind. I don't want him to get to heaven first, and another woman takes my place.
5: Look at that.
4: That's what she said. She said it straight.
5: Next, as I see, are you actually graduating?
6: Meanwhile, trains who almost say, Honor, what do you know? Adia na mo de bona ohun.
7: Dabi so omo ma na adubone. Wadi ewu. 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E wo ho. Na omo esese hwe na omo administer sa a drug na be man obi.
8: Ya man lethal injection.
7: Omo ama na wie. Afi wan hwe ya abai wan kasa.
6: Nso omo bo ba ko bi.
7: Na ma. 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
8: The history of America, no. And it's not chair anymore, because I'm going to say, chair no be a chair when we're trying.
9: Yes, a year.
7: Well, how are you doing your chair, dear?
8: The body is
9: a
8: year.
9: And I still don't
6: know. I'm going to do it. I'm
8: going to keep it. I'm going to walk the
6: chair. As on our way.
8: I'm not going to be a passport to be a passport.
6: Some
8: of the World Cup.
10: 2006.
11: Germany.
12: No, it's possible.
11: Stand there,
12: yeah.
11: Yeah. Yeah. Yeah. Yeah. Yeah. Yeah. Yeah. Yeah. Yeah. Yeah. Yeah. Yeah. Yeah. Yeah. Yeah. Yeah. Yeah. Yeah. Yeah. Yeah. Yeah. Yeah. Yeah. Yeah. Yeah.
12: Yeah. Yeah. Yeah. Yeah. Yeah. Yeah. Yeah.
11: Yeah.
10: Yeah. Yeah. Yeah. Yeah.
11: Yeah. Yeah. Yeah.
12: Yeah. Yeah. Yeah. Yeah. Yeah. Yeah. Yeah.
11: Yeah. Yeah. Yeah. Yeah. Yeah. Yeah.
12: I said,
11: first one, no, we're not from the way.
12: I'm so young.
11: I then dey be no catch eh
12: dey be dey be me kind of from
10: eh
12: wa ku modu
11: aye public eh
12: sabi
10: wa ku
12: e dey no wo mu no
10: wi wo mu a
12: sabi
10: eh aye aye visa visa dey enne ho keka ho e bi take it na government book your yam
11: na say take it dey na wa o sha say dey na ku ya because ah na say na say me nsumi ka bi wa re
10: you are na take it na free
11: ah yeah
10: I don't want say oh yes
11: say who say
10: oh America so no rebel no TV show
11: em say who say
12: ah we free half
10: for 500 ni 800 oh,
11: tickets no be distribution now ko ye.
10: Me say omo e buy any be very born ni fi.
11: Ah. Nim kwasa.
10: Ade ya ye ni ticket.
12: I say
11: kwasa same thing.
12: Slot am allocate ma. Tourism ministry ne. Sports ministry. No omo to am individuals. I no cross we as say come do am an example.
11: Because you be as
10: ibua.
12: Na oh. And you may be ya ho e kra.
10: Na one ayi
12: ah, man, be no.
10: Yeah.
11: $20,000
10: But
13: open inside the okay, say World Cup 2014, so by yes, as a year, please. I say,
12: oh, you didn't come on, so
10: I said,
12: you
10: know,
13: but if we are being factual about it as an
10: attorney,
13: yeah,
11: there we are. Why not? Yeah,
10: and yet,
11: and you're crying around your wife. My mind back, we cry at the quiet. Bush your cracker, I say, 1 year, you know, 1 year, yeah. Or be my way,
12: I'm saying the Olympic Games.
11: I'm saying,
12: yeah, we are not going to be able to
10: do it.
12: Ukraine for you, no more. Covid time.
6: ne ho kire no a
8: kwaku evia beka se e no man kwaku panama fo atumu nchine kakra mo ne chese nto se obi koye die ne na amfa sa no a ye kan sa keke obi akon fie se se die panama de obeko je ei
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6: se se omo bo chire yi because it is not all the time and I am not a deliberate.
8: Send the last year now.
6: So what you say? A man be a man be. And I make internet say. And only a boy chie ye chance. Because we bet me a punish your baby pa. We said the one egg and bay on the. Ewa bra. Obana kasan po didi no. 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So what all the imagine.
8: Kwa kudi okami
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8: 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It will be because of that until you know, now. 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
6: no nya yeah I last week oh
8: I'm a half
6: obra show so
8: I'm a half ala
6: no I'm say wa abrant e me nya se 40 years
8: 45
6: years
8: asa to ka kra man
6: to ka man o de adwuma o ni se ne ba
8: o sa da yin me hwe
6: me re ho
8: ya papa ni suma me re ho ya
6: papa na papa nso
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14: nyini se
8: because
6: I
8: could be baby. Yes,
6: I'm not sure.
14: Yes,
15: Reverend,
16: I say good afternoon. I say today is Reverend Father Kenneth Abankwa, aka Father Kentu.
15: How dem are you?
16: Na the end of the night. Father Kentu of Road Ben, no.
15: I say what we say. Let me come say. I'll mistake. Okay.
16: So of Downsuman, happy birthday to him. He is listening to you now.
15: Yeah.
16: Thanks. We if you are a kufu Danso.
17: Happy birthday, strong.
16: Yeah, a kufu Edifi Downsuman.
17: Happy birthday, strong. Kunkoma Chief Inspector Lawrence Buodu. Winiba Divisional Patrol Team Leader.
16: Ubi anyene di.
17: And then yamedi afiaka Chief Inspector.
16: Inspector Dawasi.
17: Empire me bama no nise. Kwa kana ni post no. Promotion number 10 term said the ebinum di abano na di eda na kuma subia no ewrade enye mfama no.
16: Okay,
17: and brother, happy birthday and koma Araba Krofa and there eye wa
16: Araba Krofa
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17: na na nya de ona me ba brother you best ye sane ye wona kan sa eti happy birthday and koma
16: last time de ba ku bia ba
17: mata
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16: Araba is
17: and koma and koma pa Araba.
16: Okay, eti ai fa mata de no to so why rasta na me nye mano sharp sisi ya na Yanko. We if he our very own Martha if we were aqua crancel na or say happy birthday Kesepa Enko Emma Reverend Daniel Pogo founder of the Lord's Kingdom Outreach Ministry and associate pastor Ewaye Kanda Assemblies of God. Iti happy birthday Kesepa Enko Emao Nyame Oishan Bebre. Now for Rasta for we to achieve quick na yenko yenim we if you ska enchen uska ewo Paris wo France. I say Jerry, we are listening to you loud and clear in Paris, and I want to take this opportunity to wish my big sister Joyce Echampoma in Paris a happy birthday. She is the best sister ever. Uska of Uska TV Paris, and I want to do it at two. 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

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Kel Charcoal Toothpaste. I say happy smile. And then I just say, yes, so we'll see quiet, The patrol, I must say, Dubai na air con, your born number na ya mountain. The patrol, open so near could Dubai this November na. Maybe Trumbo has a born number, and may nine, beer, you know what I'm saying? Now, as you see, I can't create be not any part of the door, I appear no, I born on a song in the panel, and I am for be members. Because yeah, I am penal and you patro said a bear your coin general, you bet me a genie and I feel it. Yeah, and yeah, I crave be now born in your born who you pay. You bet you had the born of this time. No, it's more macho mudia. My express interest and money about combat, moon to your musicano. Obi Bene, no nutrient sican pa, only near US in chain. A band is a copium, say, be you move from one of you in your barn, we pa, assign a Yanubia and Kubium, Ajit Dafofo. It's Shannon Soso Sikana Utiano Air 20,000 cities. Now date near from 23rd to 29th November. And I EPM out Dubai. Now, Yakoji and Yania, dear, dear. Oh, 20,000 now Utiano. It includes your visa, a fee of flight ticket out the Beko, assign ABBA. Hotel accommodation, yeah, with them with Dubai, huh? Now for transportation within Dubai, I feel entry fee to all the tourist sites, now Beconi, now so no, it is covered. You better sign up, one more, I'm a guided shopping experience. You could pay more, desert safari, yeah, you say, man, for corner, more picture pictures for fair, fair, yeah, the ever more experience, it become a. Obe take part with Dubai City Tour when we groom a fair door cruise with dinner. Obe Kobe, they be call a year Dubai Mall, they call a year Burj Khalifa, nafe dancing fountain, water fountain, wakwa kushibi near there, Miracle Gardens, Aya Universe, na ne kura kura muno, ya ye all white party, and only a kosa na on, white, your mom money call every piano. Yeah, announcement will be the all white ashen and yamum. Decided in this one was in Nias as rubber phone near Guyach. No, so oh, na and you mean the dear Sanya and Namusus are near the NS champagne here and there. Na IFA, na IADE. Na you treat pictures and videos near there. And you know, open song near your choir. Phrase 059-147-2905. Most number and yeah, me born in Temrodo. With dear Adabraka, I'm born in Tentem.

0: woman she's kind of dee, she's kind of chia. Well, you know what, one tia see, eh, as he kind of draws on the road, listen to watch himself swap for a big tram. I don't see any numa at Wadano, mommy, Gisela, Tate, Agutri. And what was a mamma said, mamma, at Wadarumum, as he kind of for him, Debbie, and when we are, Wamujana says he canon, Wamukopem Famra, no mebu hunkuntayim, Yentia, dear causeway.
1: 7.9 million. That is what is at stake right now. And the auditor or the auditor general is recommending that if adequate documents cannot be produced to substantiate this expenditure, then the facility manager under the ministry must be made to refund the amount. That is where we are.
2: Thank you, Madam Chair.
0: Hey, enti dia kwa so kakra na yabodi amano na eba ni se ni echirem se da bi eh wo mmra

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1: That is an orthodox. And so it was trying to be organized and streamlined. And so that is why there is six acts report. And the auditors had to go through and validate what it was. In the meantime, the body was being kept, being managed. I mean, it was managed.
2: Yes.
1: By planning developers. I think there was an issue on this committee that brought this issue up, if I recall.
3: And madam, when you look at paragraph 95,
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1: So without someone in the ministry giving him that mandate to go out there and do something, he wouldn't have done it. So please, we are giving you the opportunity. Go fix this. Where systems were broken, fix the systems. Where money needs to be recovered, recover those money. And go through the right process for us to discharge this particular infraction. It's been on for 2 years and we don't want to see it in 2026. For the 2027 audit sittings. Thank you.
3: Thank you, Madam Chairman.
1: So on this note, we close the chapter.
0: Enti titinani edema abojokuo eye public accounts committee park eye maami Abena Osei Asare na nudisem ena uti
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4: 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Right, live on Atom 106.3 FM. I'm Raswa, good year, Monsem. And you're Monsem, you're Bob Wanini, Nano. You're a poor Bohonsem, Ewa Hanum. And you're a Kutuku Bohonsem, so Ewa Hanum. Ebe Dinkomo, live on Atom 106.3 FM. It is an associate Atom Sports Pay 2. You're born to pet him. Wadre. And then Nasiano Emma MTN. Now I download the MTN app now go phone so come up Oko app Google Play Store and I say App Store. Now I download the my MTN app. The easiest way out the Dijuma then we pay your amount. I'm gonna keep them ten. I'm a nanny mention. Yeah, they are good yemon some April. Me day Eric Kobe Stone or Koman Crab Kuamaka. And Sroja Edura and you know. And you may
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0: Mame mo ba konka on. Mame mo ba konka on. Okay. Go ma di etieni e. Me de ukon House of Folk camp. Enuna House of Folk. Ose team ni e training. Omu yu e training no. There was a meeting. Management meeting. A meeting na. Enyendu crisis. Inti eno me classify ni saying. Enyendu crisis meeting.
2: Enyendu crisis.
0: Aha. Uh-huh.
2: If I can say we emergency meeting, but any crisis there.
0: Hey, men fan sa na sa na.
2: Na sanka training the number on be boliga.
0: Me so mu training no. Management ni ko siaye. House of Folk management e ko siaye. Ti men fan sa.
2: Oh, fan say there was an emergency meeting
1: after training.
0: Okay, ATT and Komano. House of Folk Management say, head coach, you know, on Friday, Nibosa Kapo.
2: Nibosa Kapo.
0: Okay. I'm say, I'm gonna manage 3 matches. 3 games. Utiye.
2: Mitiye ye pa.
0: On say, and say, house team, you know, acquire no phone of form, make a beggar say, hey, say, say, and then funny say, Papa no. So when you're in the home, I'm more who be I want the next 3 games at the house anymore. But all the rest games, the mommy. House of Folk, the next 3 games. So when you're in the home, I'm your baby.
2: House of Folk, in the first match, and at the Awoka, say coach, Ibe Bui.
0: First one,
2: Obo home Kwasiada against Paul City.
0: Okay.
2: Na obo Paul City no ewia eno ebe on the 11th of October.
0: Second game.
2: Ewia ne second game. Date no ensu ebe on the 18th of October.
0: Obo why?
2: Oko Michael.

0: clear ho Vision FC ewa kan
1: na ni third game wa bon
0: tama new town
1: wa bon han third game
0: ohia obet na fie ene basek ei ehun basek enzo ehun
1: no abo basek holy stars
0: ewo fie
1: almost three games
0: the three games Paul City Vision basek
1: so wa money year o me pam no ba coach no so every thing e concern sabi wonyem okasai
0: o okasapa
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0: that be that
1: video oyẹ adwuma no
0: ontimi
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1: ba mi si no dey chat
0: oni mo sa checking records wo gana e papa
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0: house na so edi omo house na edi omo ni mo sa ni records e wo gana e papa what the club be about the league ana Enti obo first two man omti o se ye.
1: 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On se na se na omo ne Julius Eko Abekamu na.
0: Yeah.
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1: 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Se no pese obete academy. E ma has
0: Julius Emuna.
1: Yes. Enti obe gu.
0: O pese obete den.
1: Obe gu has youth team ne wo ho no. Enti se se has the youth team. Egu.
0: O da bi train.
1: Nti ko be
0: as a folk aras no mo league
1: ko be na academy
0: has a folk academy
1: na
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1: omo agu no ti e dia ba ti
0: has a folk
1: players na no
0: aras na gu
1: players na no mo junior team no obi akofia omo je obi akwan but players they say wo mo de has team ne be ko fa e san se compensation bi ani wa e ko so de ma wo ye job kwan Players ni biye jomu kwa hini.
0: Julius Egu no ansa oko.
1: Yes.
0: Sana tie. Julius Emuna. Ogu House of Folk Harass na ansa.
1: Yes.
0: Second Division Club na.
1: Ogu team no.
0: Sa.
1: Ogu team no. Eti bonwa
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1: Anu adene
0: Ni bosa di yana awodi abano There's a three matches
1: Ay three matches ni di yamano
0: Weekend di Me hear omuni dreams Me wo VIP honu mwa Nana me hear game Na unse weekend Me name kwa anane kwa hear game no Nana me hear Nana me hu Alagi akambi Man member Nana ni mnyame fe me hum. They say no, they are all hedged. They own the house of poker or IMC. This is almost the IMC. Rather, the other vision so do they own so come with democracy and power. Me hear no so ni mno na se da bi happiness in your.
1: Okay. Ode, ye baba has in 7 or so, but ma menfa onko the Ghana Football Association asoye kaka. Na ene uromo so awom na sebejo minister. 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Any there will be no secrecy. At the blasters, no, you know, so. No, from Pamo Papa, ne sanse Papa, no. 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Kofi Adams.
2: President has removed Jahan Pofuankra. We acknowledge that decision. But the public should not be made to believe that the removal of one official automatically answers every question arising from the document. The ministry's role remains. The GTA's role remains. The role of the NSA officials also remains. The role of Tribe Culture Fest remains. The role of individuals who allegedly collected or transmitted money remains. The role of those prepared, approved or transmitted institutional lists also remains. And the role of those who are added names to official submissions remains. We therefore call for the immediate dismissal of Honorable Kofi Idi Adams, the Minister for Sports and Recreation, and they cannot be allowed to undermine public confidence in the investigation.
1: Etiwaya Sama Honorable Vincent Eko Asifwa. Oh, you brutal. Oh, now it is here. But then, sir, no, shishishi mohono. Na, wabananso wa, uvien wosanse, on san take a currency and so it's as a omu create fake portfolios at a so to say omu the year ye near me bia omu chese letter be crane bekan sano ne ho a bomu kakra urabia the di eshasieno eye yao jemfi kusi amure ene amankwa jimaima omu nyinano eye atia omu hon pomo etia beya empedifonwe na enoso yentuwana mo.
2: Our records indicate that the CEO of the GTA, Mami Efua Hajeto, was allocated 400 visa slots by the United States Embassy and 600 by the Canadian Embassy. If these allocations are accurate, which I believe they are accurate, the public is entitled to know how many visas were ultimately issued, how many applications were rejected, and how the allocated slots were utilized. The Ghana Tourism Authority submitted also a list of 50 persons to the United States Embassy, purportedly identifying themselves as media personnel for purposes connected with the World Cup activities. However, the matter took a more serious turn when the Fraud Prevention Unit of the United States Embassy subjected the names to its due diligence and verification processes. It was through this scrutiny by the U.S. Embassy and its Fraud Prevention Unit that questions were raised about the authenticity and professional status of a significant number of persons presented as media personnel. Of the 50 names submitted, only two persons, Philip Na and Andy Dossi of Multimedia, both associated with multimedia were identified as media practitioners. The 48 were not media practitioners, according to the records that are available to us.
0: Ghana Tourism Authority.
1: Don't go me. You have a story, don't go me.
0: Hey! You see, media, and you come out of 50 now, I'm going to call you. The mummy, you pet. And they identify as in central for more marketing. Say, you say, oh, yeah,
1: hey, you as you. Oh, Levi. That's the way there. Yeah, you made the edge. It's me, Kahore. So they presented us. Ah, look at. And they assume a mamono. It's Munia today, not the Babano. Your friend also, Embra Ghana 4. Your Ramukaka, the blasters of Ghana. Only Mr. Sabre Uramoa. It's, you know, a perfect beer quina to at a say pe coach na assistant coach or a Ghana ni mapa Edema Sudan one James Akwesiapia and a boy Jumadin Ignatius or Selfusu and a ne on a mia mini a penny chamo Edin Komo and watch it you say CFA coach Edema national team no and uncle and a coach being so Ebi asiye fa coach Edema club eno sonko eti yewru susuye wom ne ehunu coach a yebetumi akofa ne se omra emekochi the blasters of Ghana.
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6: Carlos Bayano
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7: Carlos could say team bien wa grade 8 bien ko team or camp hotel they have team village
8: but this is how we have this is how we do it this is what we have this is saying na yeno saying na yen ye ko camp in wo hotel
1: okay. Eti eno ya sedi ya tie eno no Erika Mponsanso ma odi tuja wie eno wakasa kadi afa atizigi eni Benjamin Asare na eno sono yeti sedi ocheche mwe
5: 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siwa Ghana a siwa same Ghana baby awono and who shown with videos now on why I was ampa the all can
1: ready
5: and this is how we are going to solve it if we say on the person okonanim na say we improve ma ebi a wonya bigger chances and see obe share who say ampa a problem what the try asara behem say a problem what the try obianity you have to solve problems don't go there and train them
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9: ene bekesi pa na ba supporters ye she ni ama efo so football fetenit na ya de papa sino ya fe se to fu na se ni she ne ani ama ko bia no de fa tiga no bia ho ni ama efo ti aso Oblast basically it's an agenda I just say what person push so do Oblast at the issue but we are supporters no yen si asi member sa sino this year na ye de ko sense na to authorities now Ghana football will say washing your mark with critical evidence may pony home be a chewa last weekend game here about this weekend, a player one head the ball. Me who be that? It's a player head the ball now say a penalty. I mean, so these are some of the things that they better, but calculated. This season, the greenest season, you know.

0: Right, eighty. Any summer, if we a year, Swedru Oblast, I say, and so a bomb chess officiate, you know, and so a one sem kakra. Echina, Messandi exclusive beer bro on officiating. Match official beer. When you say, announce expose in the bar, na a pano. But a new or that's what system name.
1: So nimu.
0: Officiating games.
1: So nimu.
0: So nimu.
1: But Ogusua, eh.
0: It's over the double chess system nimu. Our officiating games.
1: Okay.
0: Our teams now started complaining about him.
1: Oh,
0: in fact, weekend in the matches we could go ye. I match and go for can was him.
1: I'm too early.
0: Alright. Eti, mami mi nkomowe na miwira mepa oho na yahwe. Enna dia na efe wa Argentina game no e course no. Line Andre Messi kusitini dia na efe e oho no. Meba na o meye di ho nkomo. O se enke na ye ye so ya enke dru 10 minutes. Ye ye 10 minutes pe no. Ke si e jani e jina e bo sem. 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No o mu break it game no. Ne no ane kra.
1: I'm ready.
0: Or your penny back, what? So, who tuna sinet in a pa? Uko Ghana Boxing Federation, na. Jumatin, or Bobby pa, na. Neno, ye din komakra, edia fa. Jumedi, a kessi be a weekend, the air basso. In fact, on the 10th, next Saturday, and a bebasso, ye be din komakra, dia fa. Edia ma joe, bibia e find ye.
2: Namiado, bibia e find.
0: Bibia di dem kama.
2: Bibia di dem.
0: Get you on catch ye.
2: Namiado.
0: Okay. Alright. Where the boy nkomo? Boy, I'm from Africa. In fact, we're not at two screens, so mami. Na, omwa 80, you know, omwa share live on YouTube, you know, omuntimi in related to, enkoma, yeah, but abedi, you know, Black Bombers versus, Detroit Golden Gloves. Nese, eno, shishe bakwa, omudiapa. Na, the last fight, inti wa Bukom Boxing Arena no sajumedi ebetime akoso e honom eja chire mu kakre senate ye
2: so the woman say we have put too much attention on football na se sia de blaster ginsem but you know boxing has always been the sports that has brought Ghana glory.
0: Well, okay.
2: Ghana glory pa and our last come all games no. Even though we were good, but for us, not a average performance, my end, because we only brought bronze medal. In the LA 2028 Olympic Games, no, your chance is here, you're prepared. Next year, Nyamiye Yaduma, Ghana will be hosting the rest of Africa in the qualification of the Olympic Games in boxing.
0: It was boxing.
2: It was boxing.
0: Okay.
2: In the, and say, we are arranging so that we prepare our boxers to qualify for the Olympic Games. In Tinyamia Dome, Yensa Ka Detroit, Metro Detroit Golden Gloves.
0: Yeah.
2: Omo, they are one of the states, Omo boxers pa Ewa America.
0: Okay.
2: Yeah, Kasa Sisiano. Three of their boxers, no.
0: Bagana.
2: No, about
0: ten
2: of them, and Ajoy Omabedu.
0: Wow.
2: And three of them, Ewa national team, no.
0: Wow.
2: E chese, nye adikitua na ebe yeno. Adikesiye pa. Inti, we are not only coming to do boxing, but tourism. A lot of them are finding their roots back to Ghana.
0: Okay.
2: Because omu ye be before. Na some of them kra, omu atresi, omu carbon DNA aba Ghana. So, omu abano, they are finding their roots back to Ghana. Inti, yebe ye boxing no. The event is happening right at the Bukom Boxing Arena.
0: Yeah.

0: On the 10th of October, Saturday we are.
1: Saturday we are.
0: Yes, it's going to, the place is going to turn up.
1: Eti, but no, why mo na yen share him, Saturday, omo eba be kono, omo ye why mo, bosses me ye why mo.
0: National team for no.
1: Okay.
0: Omo na omo bosses ye ano. Na, national team for no, de, edi on, omo nim, eba, Amadou Mohamed, onok, a Bronx medal, a free, Commonwealth Games no.
1: Yeah.
0: He's
1: Amadou. So about studio, Ameba. Okay.
0: He will be there.
1: Okay.
0: He is fighting in the 60 kg division.
1: Okay.
0: Matthias, he's a new kid on the block. Oko Africa, Oko G Gold. No more means Oko G Gold. And also he will be there.
1: Okay.
0: Wahid Omar. And also Wako Olympic Games, Wako Commonwealth Games, Waji medals. And also Waho.
1: Okay.
0: Joseph Komi Jaguar, okay, the last Commonwealth Games, no, OG Silver, on also,
1: as a stars, and then I'm lining them up for this very, event, this Saturday.
0: Ghana
1: no.
0: Boxing Federation, with your near Britpa said, this time we are bringing not less than 3 medals from the,
1: Olympic Games, you know.
0: 2028 Olympic Games. Into a no, na yasha,
1: preparation, you know.
0: Say, yeah, preparation.
1: Okay.
0: Akojisa medals.
1: Get Phoebe Oho Saturday.
0: Yes. So, popular stand, you get 20 cities.
1: Mm-hmm.
0: Ringside, 100 cities.
1: Okay. 20 cities and 100 cities.
0: That's right.
1: I hope, say, this time, no, Amula Sine, professional, ring, one, referee, sinin, you know, be ISET.
0: Oh, Bia, national championship. A different crowd.
1: Okay.
0: And people who are coming are not coming to see only boxing.
1: Mm-hmm.
0: They are coming to enjoy music. They are coming to enjoy the rasmatas of the Bukom boxing.
1: A whole event of its own.
0: They catch you.
1: Okay.
0: Okay.
1: Okay. To me, should be war. Your YouTube ne, your Facebook ne, so live. Yeah, but that's it. Me, we are, me, sure, so bet to us, who are sempa, kra, as a, yako, me, nim, or, as me, abe, kadia, chat, wadi, ama, enafi, yemfeno, ensi, ha.
0: Yeah,
1: but, sine, kono, yebe, sign, at to us, edidi, di, hunko,
0: ma, everybody's concentration is on, football.
1: Okay.
0: Yeah, and Danny, your concentration, emba, boxing.
1: Mm.
0: Boxing will give us results. Into yes, stress say any corporate body out there should look to boxing, to support boxing and help grow the boxing that we do here in Ghana. Thank you.
1: Okay. Mr. Nate, me da see you pa. Nyame ya to me be pay right time. Me be di Ghana Boxing Federation and so ehon komo. Na ya he said the name e be call.
0: Dey
1: da se pani adaje ojama. Goma, eti no yenye ne yen sorry so.
2: Yeah, sorry so na. Kobe Enra and Leonard Andre Messi.
1: Oh.
2: Goat Enra and eja se say there.
1: Oh.
2: Argentina ne wi ase nyina no.
1: Oh.
2: Enini etun kwanta pa enini edi komo ewie e won national team football. And the neighbor so ye bo World Cup ye bo ye Copa the America na ni nyina there's who Messi e wa Argentina national team ni biem nti eno ade one oman Benin ene esia ya omo bo sa ye match kesi na no
1: ceremonial match
2: yes
1: enye match kesi ye ceremonial match retired gamer we are being seen
2: I mean you want some near Ghana
1: they do 10 minutes so we are seeing now you're doing airborne sabah my mercy 10 minutes well no one
2: and I know any big game where course and I know and Ike Kasia said he had to just say oh yeah no one can cry say mercy went into the lights of Brazil Uruguay Ecuador Chile Colombia Peru and now say Paraguay when in Smike Cassia, he comes to want to date such a country and answer.
1: Oh, my no, so you are
2: country.
1: So you are, so you are. Uye, we are, where we. Yes, may emphasize it. Uye, we are, where we.
2: And what's the best story?
1: And they are born. Yes, yes, yes, Tamnaso. Tamnaso. Ubiant me in Cassetta, Tamaso.
2: Tamaso.
1: Minam control Tam, no, there. Tamaso. Messi, dear, and I.
2: Ronaldo,
1: a fenu abecassa, and yet, and I bet me the abba. A fenu abecassa. Yes, yes, Tamaso. Doctor Saint Tamaso, Tamaso, a pound gra. It's in America, Domatina. 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Eti Africa Jobi, yeah, we hard guy. Jesse, yeah. Yeah. Come on, me na Eti my enda team na, yeah, my enda team na se. 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One eh?
3: David.
1: David. Is it what you said, you know? Okay, David, I guess. But I couldn't hear Finas. The way you're King David. King David, you're solid. Eti, I don't know. David, you're not born here. Eti, you're not more say. Na, you're fancy. Nyami, I do much now. You're best handed, you're a car, bro. Nemum, Dr. Sai, be prepared, kwa mu kakra, na fi we are. Give me the akano. 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
1: Mami.
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1: Namo.
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3: 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Transfer 712 hash key. Ni ogbe the luckiest is in 4 here.
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0: Yeah. 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
0: Yedi akwenya srunko, but just soon same jume dienu srun. 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
4: Kwame!
5: Yes, ma!
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1: Otiko NNA National Women Organization. Yeah. 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Otiko you know what's and Yemba 5 Bekan.
2: Asempa.
1: Am I ever here Yemba 25?
2: Okay.
1: 91 Mba 2015. 2020. Ana Otiko niwa sa team your movie. 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Ebe ye se emano. Yechemu NDC 20. MPP 20. And then as we speak, Uko Parliament. MPP wo Mba 10 pe. Mba 10 pe out of the 87 seats MPP won. Mba 10
2: pe. Me a 10
1: penny woman look I mean they do more for fee and when you go to NDC they have more it that's their track record now me obia matna say and who say because I've been a constituency organizer and me sure women's front you know I weak I am very weak at least for the last 4 years you know and when I'm a women organizer in my constituency I was organizing women's wing meeting every Wednesday now yeah when I even became a PC me supporting me women organizer or home ma oye sir. Me, sister, exactly. But Otiko free

0: Adesia Numre, yes, here, Jabwa Jom 106.3 FM. 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
0: 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executives so we need to aba treasurers chairpersons first vice second vice secretaries and friend is a financial secretary for youth organizers from we ma we need to aba ma eye national women organizer na sara funi na
1: sara proposal no one if you
0: 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Yeah, yeah. But all the same, in Yame can say, Nyame wa ye bi. And when I'm di kai, a two, a numno, I made a chair, many so say, Nyame, I am a meno, many so papa, because now, it wasn't easy. Because, as a minister and member of parliament, ebi si wo ye party ni muda na ye si se bio na nka ebi no mu kasa friend say women organizer dia ye women organizers nko adia ba me so mo mo ti ase se how akum si na me so ma ye constituency women organizer as a member of parliament it na me so me experience as women organizer and tea me ye one of their own ti ema eboa me me policies a me ti gu akwan mu so so ema e manage me to mu say yes I told them we catch them say me ba on board with experience and maturity and also ka hun ema ma no eji eboa like omuchi me to mu and they saw it omu hu say yes me were experience no when it comes to campaigner omu where they were me hear me campaign a me jina omu any ma make cast no which say no ma me we your man akwanya no betumi abọ no body inti it was good
1: now with the message I would call ye ne say ne wo kan say promise ne ne say me dey at the foforo me dey maturity e ba mu say o hwe e ma wunya aye 783 Emma Wunyaye, ye de toto nipa wuni nu ejina ye. 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
0: Maybe why me da se, na mi ni se menya more than the 783 no kra. Yes. 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
1: E ma na na ebeto abanu.
0: Ebeto abanu ya. What went on no, I don't know whether it was deliberate, I can't tell.
1: Omu remu na na se.
0: No, omu remu na omu beto abanu. Usually se me ma to abanu for women organizers ah. From 2010, I'm sure I said me to Obama women organizers. Normally, you're free region by region. But unfortunately, we're normally free region by region. So some of them became frustrated. And we are free homo. And so I'm stressing you up. I have to say, we'll be the only one in this routine. The guy said, that lady, be crying out, I said, on to me, now my man, I'll come here. Usi mu se na wo breti me papa penyi bi twem no kita cook na me chi cook ni finish na me male ni se onje no ansa na wo ye okay inti sa ankofo ni na me jidi se wo sori fi wo no ankwanko to na ba and over 200 women did not vote
1: over 200
0: no mo ntumi anto
1: because of certain situation
0: that situation
1: okoha
0: inti na utwi mu se wo hawo na hwe e ma na yanke yen wo hwe ye album na a 1,412 or so. It is a year they are just 1,412. Not even omo omo co chairman ni secretary omo they have a 6,000 plus. No much me at toa baby I'm 1,400 or so toa. Now then they catch it all. Police for map quiet. Just me name. I don't know what went on that day. But now I was very calm because uko kasi si abeka se onoka. I can't know. Now, me born your men pay say, or then it's a becca and mana kuma. Mom, which me, I'm but no matter because I knew say most of them were going to vote for me. But last minute to cry, maybe so crack or muso mudi in him. Constituency women organizers. No mudi in him. Ah, ma ko to aba ma chairman. Ah, to ama ye secretary ni ahun kika hun. Obedu men organizer ni di ni ayer register no mu. And I'm a same pen, and no dear, me come you, let me join the call, elections committee for what you say, or mumma marries of us, I issue in my. In Tomoba, I knew two were able to go through, nipa me knew to me too, yeah, but the other one, no more close or no, the pulling center, no, FBA ballot box, it's almost soon to me too, Western region. And this was a lady, no campaigning mammy, pa, I wanted a mammy, but the women organizer was able to vote, deputy named to me and vote. So they frustrated them. Almost stress you on my but I want to be on
1: top. And you are more cruel, more can say, hey, when you're my baby, no, now, oh, can say, and send cut, obey 200 and so, now, would you say 200, no, can be quite my war. Can be tremble 900, a quarter thousand, oh.
0: Yeah. Because me call ground say, you mammy, yeah, assurance and man and the mammy, no. Yami, who any send coming, ya, man, ya, banokran, can ya be 1,100.
1: Hey, then, yeah, dear message, na the call, ya. National Women Organizer, former Anamfa. campaign ni mo obi ndipa wo mu atim se wo so nko 1,000 ena chese wo mu a empenfu edi wachi a na oni omo baaye na chese ono abubu edi aso edi wachi ono abo akwetia former edi wachi na wo se nka wo pe obe over 1,000 kra dem message ben
0: 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say wo betumi a canvas vote for your cause I mean your party na say entumi ankyere okwa be fa so be canvas voter wunye orientation bia wunye workshop bia wo be den we hu wa said yes. And so these were some of the things I'm a catcher almost say made to me because woman who said my be done in tea or much me to preoccupy.
1: Some message winner who did he say? Am I wet?

0: when you say Sunday and evening. They do yes, so if you run series of activities. But yes, and I'm a dear to say, never program. I mean, you can be to me about my brand. Especially me too, Woody. They will send me back. 80, me gusu, me buam, whom I could feel. Namely, now could you come more? I mean, we are not enemies. Yen in our party, no, we ain't in house. And now, no, yet, what you could deputy. Namely, you're fine. And many of us, you're fine. So, I dare say, yeah, we'll join pen or dinner for food too. And that was what she did. The other candidate, you know, who said, hey, Nidia. That was a preferred candidate. But it doesn't mean send me any enemy. My Winnie, yeah, the BBR Twitch, yeah, Baba, yeah, Juma. Because you hear the votes. You hear the candidate, you know, vote. So we'll bring all of the, yeah, in IMA. Unless, say, your master some homosex. If they are still women and mad, they will all be under me and we are going to work together.
1: Yes, yeah. Juma, honorable, and my year war, a man you qua who do any name when Nissan ye, MPP a man you quay, Michel amendments a horror, mo ye, nano de usher article 15, near Eber Bois, the various wings a war, MPP a man you quo no more, my dear womb, Nasara dear womb, a Juma was a mo ye, a mass, say baby, I was a mutumi wurenina, ye did be a kahono. What did he say? Wo wa breso ya yetumi aye san sakira ye no ebe boa ma wadwuma no etumi akwa animu ye meti se o national women organizer o mu che nuane o mu ko program o mu che nuane wi o ma wi o mu ni hweye ade foforo ben na ye behu with amendments and mu ankasa so se na ewusi she ebo se ye hia motivation foforo
0: Anyway, amendments now, yeah, especially with regards to Emma Dienu. When we say Ghana, as you say, you passed affirmative action law, no. And you per se, any, or mine, no, a follow. And that is why I yes, you are the constitution, mo. It's as a women organizer, no, you are over there to make sure, say, Emma, ye, dear. Obe can be a mama, obe kwa mama, enye se school feeding kwa no mubabe ye, enye vyane che no mubabe che, enye insyo. E wase ye to be making sure se, ema voice will be heard. E tinanu ya ye call election ya se biu, ema minua, no moka, ada executives no omo enchu mewi, ne ye miya, ne hame. Because me fool say oba wumwa eye. And I hear in answering, he says, a woman or bar a quenya, so on ya, dear, or ye no yen ye pa. It's not a fool saying, Camino, and man, I knew you crack a barco, but come one, my men and I, eh, I be ye, Juma. Mammy, you sent me before they share to a quemu, ne tebia, even your money be a come, near new my ye, Juma. It is, I'm ready, I am a miss out quenya no. 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And emra na meko campaign. 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Me ni omu ye workshop. Ye first workshop a ebe ye. We invite the flag bearer. Now on our account, Nenu Musa Machaye. On Kanchaye, Adia Woma Emma. Aye, what party no more? When he becomes the president. Oma Yenu Adia Woma Ye. No Kachaye, ye via. Ye are better to crata as soon as I need. Ye via ever quab on Tiako Ye, Mamma, by a president. Why, yes, Achaye, I yes, you say we need us all. It's a year, Juma. You better call all out in your year, Juma. It's high time we motivate women and put them at the right position. And that's what I'm going to fight for.
1: Near walking, Mina Nebu baby, or sit to your way, and yet ding. Send ye can any idea, Kaka Drew Triano. What the chef will be, and yet they catch us a cow, Tono Tremua, and air, fly bearer, best sign. What sign ye re no party, na ba power no implementation here, because currently. So obe kaya ansa na NDC aben ye tisui. So okay women's bank.
0: Ayo.
1: No no ye mad ye mamun techi. Aben yiba ye nye ma ye ye nyina saba akune fa ma une ma ye. Enti mobe tro amana sign no. say abahin ba na implementation ama then am be.
0: So that's the difference. NDC for promise no money money am be na sign here. Contract be no money sign here. Omo kan wa. What you say? But waiting to see a presidential candidate. Already we promise say nyame ya do my every constituency we be my 10 appointments. In every constituency be as you oba wo. And I'm a boy. Yeah, one man. Eight one country is out of the 10 appointments. Now you know the member. It's as simple as ABC. And we'll make sure so we deliver.
1: It's 10 appointments. Now we say Obabem. We say yeah, niya kura no. Obaba ako etimi base constituency di niye kan niye say emedua. Then yeah, we say emani bi ebemu opo.
0: I was a man, be bemo. Then appointment, no. I was a man opportunity, no, mo bemo. Like appointment of MMDCs, appointment of deputy CEOs, appointment of CEOs, ministers. So, what they are saying?

0: Ubuma, Otiemasi. And that is why I've made this, I mean, a promise to the Emmanuel. Men in the best at the Uncomo, men young country, but I know, say, 10 be a mabuana man, yes, papa, me am a coca in me, Pesa Uba. Now, only ever sign a contract. He'll come and do it. Well, not gonna solve me, as sure as I say, this time he's going to make sure, say, Emma will work for him. And you also make sure, say, Obebuama. It's before I made me propose that he be a coca, no, no, I guess why I'm not doing. And now I'm a choir meaning the question. I can't say, how are Emma Edwards for party no more power? And we need to work on the women and make sure that we make them happy at the end of the day.
1: Mm.
0: He is ready to do it.
1: Yeah, come, ma, say, mini affirmative action. You know, go. When say, mum, me, ya, my yim, when you me, pa, ni, me, me, no. And I, etroda, who say, no, say, bianca, when in ya, den, ye, di, woo, kuada, and ke, bianca, nye, ni. 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
0: 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I always remember my foster daughter be a mana me be yi me 2009 as conscious women organizer. Was say ma adwuma ya kwa ko ye di e. 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Ya hwese na me ye me ne. 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His excellency, ne mpana no mwono de appointment. 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What de say? So we were 2015 mu homo no kra no. 15-16 mu, na ye former MP. I don't know that she was for Asokwa or where was it? Hilda. Mammy Hilda, those days, no, dead, dear Kufuado, a temper. Now, when your baby, I'm not sorry, you know, so I'm a Kufuado. Menquano will be, I'm sorry, silence, no. Meka, you know, Jaye. Or Sabbe Patch, or I say, as I'm not can, no, you say, did you attend what to say? Now, I can't be acting into a patch. Yes, and a manager, so the papa natem. So, I dare say, 80, me, you'll be as a me, yes, I may, I dear, and I may. Won't me and come in, she. And a man so so tiwa no se wa nya obi obe encourage no obe wusi obi time echi ade a mi ye mi we chita phobia debi. And so we need to give them orientation, we need to conscientize them, deliberate attempt to make sure say we push them. Let's bring a man omoye example kache nipa ni bebi a wufri ba ni bebi a waba bedu. Ye try mo mu hu sa nyo mo wonu se oba wo mu a eye wo betumi aye na wa encourage mo me e ma na encourage me. May their souls rest in peace. Eye Mrs.

0: kwafo no e head teacher na me nene na wo second day no no wo takra na me wo second day and natlas e teachers female teachers association me hold the positions baby me your secretary me your 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Meaning, baby, I'm a free boy, ABY. And I know, say, there are a lot of women, or move on him, dear, or move on his wife, who never see me, me, dear. But because of my encouragement, will be a bit, you are more, I saw a monster, I leave you a moon, you know, or moon to me, ma. 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So, now, me, baby, I'm complimenting the affirmative action, you know, per se, yeah, for the parliament. So, we'll give them orientation. And as we bring more resource people, Omako choose a new mano. Na actually say almost oh miss me to me aye. Ah say where to me aye baby? Miss me to me aye. And we all get there. Kakra kra.
1: Oh the ani ye see you say me di bibi si me ni shwa me pesa me ye. Ana say ni making a dinwa ene u ye say ya omu di e na onu abo hawa no no enu wakano na no campaign ni say statements are we ye say a mano for protection. Pepper spray me distribute bia ma obi a na ba se eh yesi ma na fe de weapons and wode be ma won yesi da bi me ma study ma na hu won minim ne betumi a protect won any statements bia wo ye with pepper spray ni say why pepper spray
0: everywhere. 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It is your castle, dear way, your papa, and only your quacquajia. 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Now, for me to tell the women, send me more papers, send me intimidating and ma will pull in sentence, and naughty. 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The pepper spray in a wiki woman in her. And when Tina will be too far, many of us say, what to say there?
2: Death fight.
0: Now the balance was no one who said my wiki and man in her. And because we men are vulnerable, we should always protect ourselves. Men can't so move on cocoon of you. Men can't so be on mission in your
1: me. One I may be because you can't light weapons here war, and you may be a sea way dear ya condia. 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
0: If we have to get lansin sebe jia momo. 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In fact, a man and I mean, you're not a woman, you say, Bishop. No, Mindy Mudda.
1: And no, you're a fan, Chere, say. Me, since 2010, and make it a be.
0: Exactly.
1: But who wish we buy, you know? Eh, yes, say, you become Namiko, who say, eh, almost say, eh, I could you. Oh, I swear, die, eh,
0: and you could tell. In our cell, I buy no, eh, yen, I mean, legal, more would be a quitter. Mr. Brochure, who called Brochure, the ma, minister since 2010, who could, and yet now who can I make a minister who could be there? Me I blame Kuma? Me now one who can I mirror who can I police in who can I use a vision me who? So I dey say, one can like Nipana me count Okwa. Who better know what I be here? I've used pepper spray so many years, so many years. Now so Okwa was acting used before me. Well, 2011 I'm starting to say used to.
1: You say me Obi, me na me nim Obi na de Emma, Mr.
0: Emma o.
1: J na de we. It was said we be war or baby.
0: Or baby, I'm not the man who approached me.
1: But oh, yeah, now they to talk. Yes, we are not who say. Say, be ye rampant, say, or baby, kitabia. One way I said, oh, Pim, na, no, mea. Oh, Pim, na, no, mea.
0: Oh, Pim, na, Pim.
1: Na, be you, Dean. No, I'm how I'm a dipper spray.
0: Now, man, be break with you. Me quite round, sir, me no more can be ye, the I want my equity to for people come my. And my baby, now Mr. Woodsy, and Mr. Now, you see TikTok. Lady be an okofa boat. Uber be, say a boat was a Uber, I don't know. Now you see Nanka driver, no call Yeno, or Dino Bonnie. Pepper spread in a savvy lady, no. I was gonna hear recently, just about 3-4 months ago, I met you. And see, and ya, dear, a young bonnie saw Baby Quita. Say, I say, Angel license, I beg your license. So I say, me could tell me to me with my license. Until 2020, I'm able to know the name Sena me could tell to Ghana. Me call your friend is in Parliament, and this is a person I'm a GA to. I'm not a license, mommy. Me toy through the Interior Ministry. No, but me far through the system, call me fingerprint, Bibia. No, my license, mommy. And I held this gun till 2020. Will be on the camera and go be in the same way. I'm going to tell you. And I said, you have been more than one. You see, the best way will go for any so. I want to say, BBC, hey, men, I'm never going to be so raping me. I'm not going to be a Jimmy. Hey, why? I'm going to see a bear, I can think I know about the shia, no, you know what? Then I'll be a Jew. And she said, now women are vulnerable. That's the only way we can protect ourselves. And I believe that, well, BBC, I will tell you, I will not get me wrong. So I'll buy a quitter, the best way. And yet recently, I don't be any better than I make an uncle for me, could it be? Who could have reached now about one of your abroaches, but one in a mother participation will be pray. Because I've reached a groom with a pistry. Tanya one is all about the good of a pistry. Wouldn't him be a beer with a pee? And I wouldn't him be a pee in a so. Ebi I know I want in you. In fact, when a friend is a crop, and I wouldn't be my cranum. Nanny panel. Over power the person now. I was out with you to me, Pam. When your bodyguard, Enam, now say, Ban, say, hey, be a bodyguard, obey me, I be sure, or bring me bodyguard, then I'm an enemy with you.
2: That's
0: not to be to disarm the person.
1: Abusian Safin will be a Wafidia, Benin issues, you may be so any, and then you may, your name former MP for Wutu Senior is former Fisheries Minister, ya Chese, and me, or no any national women organizer, Emma MPP, Amani Kunano, decision on my taking on. And the studio had the Oha as the national women organizer for the new patriotic party. Ne niswa dihunu and wogusua or de etuja and near ma wo gidi ye se wase and ma why you so big with that man and ma wo MPP a man you konumu eye. Na uba YouTube by ye demu live ewoho ubo adom 106.3 FM wagen chef bitu ho. 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
1: was it the crazy group
0: and Oshe from general secretary one why so gentle kaka mo ma kedi na anya papa na mi se je ye ni na ye papa wan kan ya hu se ye nye papa it's good say sati mi aba ye focus ni say ba be ye adwuma to win 2028 election and I believe in the team because when we talk about experience the chairman for instance he's gone through the mill. Why are you used to organizer? Why are you organizer? Why are you secretary? No, I'll be a chairman. In two share or that experience. The general secretary is, he maintained into all that experience. The first vice and also so, one need the former organizer, Bamba, a year Juma, to a Bamba boy, or a grassroots person, or experience, how to mobilize young men. What he has here, he has that experience into our experience. You know. When we talk about Nana B, who is the second vice chairman, while well, also have a youth organizer, while you organize and have a second vice chairperson, experience when we are winning. Nana Kumia, who is the third vice, why MP, why minister, why CEO, why communication director, experience when you know winning. You talk about the organizer, on also so I am MP, I am deputy minister, I am a regional minister. So he also has a experience there. I mean, yeah, yeah, Benina. Is it the communication director? Why, yeah, when it comes to communication, Miracle is one of the best in the country. And maybe tell me about communicative, you understand the message. Whilst communication is a matter of you to understand the person, what he has said. And whenever he sits down to communicate, you understand him. You see, he has that experience. The Nasara coordinator is also very good. Ali, why are Juma with US, sir? Why are you to organize with US? Why organize with US? Why are Nasara coordinator with US? And what the Abba has said. And this is the fourth time I all contested for the organizer.
1: Suraj,
0: yeah. Nanya mi aye adum. Baba be we need this time. When we talk about Abanga, we be a bit didi peche. Eh? Oni jombo edu aye adum. Well, no saye grassroots da. Recently, we call election. Ewo Western North. Eka demko we niye. Inti ono su wani experience. And when we talk about our kunsin diye. Boboe. Because I've also been a conscious women organizer, my assembly appointee, my electoral area coordinator, now I've been an MP for 12 years, my minister for 8 years, experience maybe you now open winner. So we all come with our experience, and we are going to move the party and make sure say yeah, but yeah, Juma, we just need a little unity.
1: Mm-hmm.
0: When we are united, I tell you say. Nyame be shen when we nyam 2028. Me vision amede basin amekasa me pesa me so emanum. Ma ko true. I just mentioned to you say my assembly member da. Okay. Emma omo eni sa adi hu so person wura assembly. I will encourage them, I will support them. No ma ko true. And I know so move we ni. And now we kwa parliament ha. Emma na me mira parliament 2013. Na Emma 20. Yeah, about 2020. Now you're about 25. 2020, now you're dropping to 20. 2024, now we have only 10 women. And no cry in your meadow. But my party, a mistake, because I said, oh, I'm going to get in your city. But now she didn't want to go. And of course, I'll call you. Yeah, of course, I'll call you. Into our uncle, I'm going to get in your city. I'm going to get in your bathroom. I'm going to get in your money and I'm going to pay. Enti metnas na me hwesa de ni na ya obi wo me mu because me nim a man ye betumi aye when we are given the opportunity adenti na sabio ya ene NDC for a man over 30 our parliament na MPP they are dropping to 10 adenti enti adwuma me ba be ye me se me ba be twi a man ne be pre ama omo so anya kwanya no akọ occupy positions and I believe say each one of us executive will be our ambition will be our ne policy or deba ni opeso obe achieve at the end of the day after 4 years you know, we are going to account to the party and account to Ghanaians it will be enim ni opeso oyẹ edema party no enye 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
0: everywhere no party no nko an to me take that decision affirmative action no ma pass no e wo sɛ asɛm no ewum
1: nka ewum
0: yes one of the issues that wasn't come tackling in affirmative action because, I mean, as a former member of parliament, he took my other parliamentary house. Houses are cool. Send your Murani or more system, no. Oko, Uganda. Oko, Zambia, Zimbabwe, Kenya. Omo ni na oko tama ema, no. Even African countries in here can you. African countries are something here can say to be a home or bear man to me contesting. I was so Obani Obani contesting our city, you know. In the end of the day, Obani very representing. But Ghana, your affirmative action, I you know. Na enun titiru, na na, enkofa no mu pushi, no pesenka ebem. So that Rebecca say, ye ma ema, ebi a 76 in there, that's no. Enya ma unkwa de. So at the end of the day, we have ema be 76 for parliament. And that's 100. Solid or be maybe I'm contesting or ban con contest contesting be my dear be my man be contesting say man in the ma or ban you or ban enko at the end of the day or ban be come like me from me constituency say or ban I'm in the contesting me anyway or ban a war no problem but then can you be my anchor or ban short to a parliament 80 a idea was say or my anchor sir edit to your memo. And some are parties and also so.
1: Etumi asum.
0: It's individuals, we cannot fight this alone. This is collectively. And I believe it's a world push because we have the experience. Like I always say, Yakwa other countries are called Senya or Murani or system. Why can't you also do that? And they are also from Africa. They are African countries. So I say, it's Ghana. Yeah, man, I don't know. Almost from my opportunity, you knew I'm more pretty, but everywhere, baby, I would see, said Bama to meet now. Also, better, Nancy. We are our familiar, Bama's here and our familiar. You bring your all out, and I'm a boy. Eh, be I did your home, could probably to me, I ask him, Bama. But we are saying that doesn't mean say you are above the Bama. But, yeah, Bama, I at Parliament, and then you're easy. I remember as I'm a queer acting minister for gender. Now my version of passes are affirmative action. Now I was pushing for it. Wokona meme ya ko fine no much or close you David. No. Do no David. See ah. Now dia ya see ya passes ya de boama. And you people are against the man no. Baby I was say be boama no you are against it. Then why are you passing it? It meme dia I was say on my nankasa abai no eye na adwin say me ankasa constitution we na ye di shem amendment ay ba be constitutional reform no mo ye no e so mo me review no e so sa de we ni na bem a bad movie, then the parties will now take it up. Well, if the constitution states it, that the party have no option than to go with it. And I believe that will help us. But we'll still push for more women to get there on their own. Yeah. Mm. So, yeah, be no more to me, others can also go.
1: Kakran, kakran.
0: Yeah.
1: But, sir, Moshe Juma, a dem when you so pass, sir, and ne ya baya so. Entinsi o mayi mu kakra adwuma awo ye ye mpanfo ne ya no ma chemu so inflation no ba bi ade adwa single digit na se o manfo ho adwo o mo na ya toto niema e ma mo adwuma nye den ono abo e ma mo adwuma nye den
0: e den na aban nai
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0: de kereta aban
1: ni o tisu ya
0: ngi si wo ko adwuma bi wa ala wonya time ngodi bia
1: na inflation no hu ye
0: me inflation mm-hmm. Na e kona we when we there it was 54 mm-hmm. But before e be fi abem na about 20 something yes it's a single digit
1: mm-hmm.
0: But then I just say a single digit say mini padodo o mutumi didi 3 times a day and 4 times a day even once a day cry a problem in this country but we have a single digit dollar above form mm-hmm. Yes yeah they are me. But I tell you, Sam, na MPP, wa are a man, I don't like 14 citizens. Everyone here, Tony Oma. Ne, JD4, even though they were crying, but ne, Nanka first, no, yes, and ne. Because so got Tony Oma, no, what the 10 cities, a quarter dollar, a quarter Tony Oma, they go. No money ain't to me, because there's no money in the system. Price and also so or so. Go back, yes, because I was a $100. It is a dollar no form now and they are artificial. So you see a beer mama ya kwa according to send me a was a kwa and can to mean you never be a gene. And kwa fo su or more like a jedi fog or ton yoma by yen to or musica she's cabin or muduka kwa $100. Contractors ni suppliers or more money in yoma and they have a supply even government agencies up to now they have not been paid. And if you can't supply, you know, or when you cost $100, you might go to anyone, sir. And it's a what's an yes, you can't find yet. You are not paying contractors, you are not paying suppliers for them to get their money. It's getting system no more. Why not go to your turn? So you can't sit down and say inflation about single digit. Who show but to my single digit, you know, does it match? Who show us it in a more? Does it match with a single digit? Does it match with the dollar and the 10 cities or the 12 cities? Does it match? I don't need visa. And so, me did say, Ghana first was your swan, sir. When we move to, and now, college school, secondary school, you know, when you are for the way Ghana, on His Excellency Dr. Elijah Mahmood, but we are. You would you make demand Ghana for? Let's see if we say, yes, in the interim, that you buy within 6 months, near started running the policy. That very year, 2017, in the started say free SHS. Yeah, copy 2024 ye fee abemu. And the free SHS in it is say placement to create say if you cut off point I had the ama. And so MPP abre so their cut off point was 54. Cut off point was 54. And their cut off point yeah even because yeah to me and coach school fees and I could find the MPP A you know. And so you can't say inflation above form.
1: But cut off point are working. The argument say, Mumma any penny be kugum, mube bre, ya nam kwada any be or no more. Adishiano krebi ananka won't to me. And so now mama nipa be bre, kugum, and no way.
0: Mame, a head there are kolana kusku nibi. He or she can read and write. And I'm a boy. Anya ye kre was shabby. You see, and written and I did technical institutions in the buy. Okwa brochira. Your institution, a kola we a rene IQ baby and namno, a hone ede, a was offer. It is a kola no, a kogu secondary school, o nim, ne performance ne de no kotu, enye 54 ne de kotu. Ena ye nim ni a oye. Nti se ebi a technical school na kola nebe kwa, ba kola no ko, 54 no de kwa obe suyansa no ejuma. O pie ba, o wa certificate. A wadibe tumi a ye ejuma no. And then, and this, Yama, ya see, na ya per se, at least, a kolebi, a certificate to cry, and ye, SHS certificate. And nipa no do homo na so person of further ni education is up to him or eh. So I better have a kwako specialize e won a technical a year. No akwako akoye. But then there even a technical institution yes cut off point to ho. It to better no wetu anya omo mbesu ansa anu adwuma no. It's not there. Tivet aye ye. Omo ni na na ye obebi ani adu omo fa. Nkwala omo ko tivet. And enti sabio. Even those institutions no kra no. Omo ye limited because Abino cannot take care of the children. Free SHS na ye come they can also babe review na ye catch again for say review no ye were review ne were review any ene and let's see how parents are paying money in the schools. Ebinu mo say and I akwa hide behind a PTA. Enti I don't know the parents could travel 800 Ghana cedi, 1000 Ghana cedi. But MPP are personal side we knew. Teacher for and any TFA you. Everywhere. A teacher for any TFA. You catch the Ghana for say, oh, be a baba be year, Juma. 2 years, 3 years. You be a salary at the man, no. The back pay 3 months near the man, no. You didn't ask you, man, we are kind, we ain't see. No more for say MPP for, oh, you're Pekasa to do. And then I shall see a teacher for any TFA.
2: As I reinstate it, view. But we're paying it. Even though now a do baby near 3 months, no call one. But say, yeah, what would they cover 2 months? That's 3 months. Now we try 2 months. And if I knew, you know. Me, when I was in the training college, I was in a boami. So I have never just 15 pesos in an age. Those days. But a boami, because me run school. 6 months, weapon number per year. Me write training class, 6 months number per year. Me ma me no ton kuku. If not for the allowance, nka me to me nko school. E ti ten bi aye ka education with allowance, sir. Me ni je ho. 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
1: 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buyer no say true say read it for me
2: hi then you have yeah medas ebiwai let me your mama three questions no
1: media there no
2: kaswa na Obisa se me call back to Kasua Bima. Menjin di se me call back to Kasua. But I'll bring someone over to me at the Kasua seat na mame. Aya di eda ministry, ya ba di Kasua seat no.
1: So I say me ne ya amode how banu. When you say you bring someone.
2: Yes, yeah, say ya de ba. Say
1: ya no obi swa initi.
2: Obi ya initi na so obi to me ah. What di as ye? Ya ba ya research o. Ya ba ya candidate search o one more. Eti candidate search obi a ebe nya no me na me so ni nsem because me na me the immediate past NPO.
1: Okay, nti na say obi a mu benya ni bia.
2: Ebe nya no no. Okay. Let tie na chi.
1: Okay.
2: So adi as ye because me legacy a meja wo ho no. nipa ni bejina so e di aye na adwuma nti na me se me di ne baba no
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0: core grounds to the constituencies. 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And I said I'm going to do that in the first 100 days. So I started planning how to go.
1: Mm-hmm.
0: First 100 days, you know, how to go to the constituencies. Because me person me ni omukoshia. When you go to their constituency, now only a mushia, now only a money be shedding comma, there you realize their problems.
1: Okay, Iba could be posse a money be a very good, they were honor.
0: Omo
1: a
0: very good.
1: But because some was a areas, no, for Muntino, yen shed them,
0: it's me, Juman, remember, Tina, a Surahan, yea, Jumano. I'm not going to be an armchair women organizer. Me a grassroots person. Into me, God may call grassroots to Akwakoyejuma. And now, like she just said, I will identify most of them. And I also identify their issues. And also see what logistics I need to get for them. Into Ebeye Sejuma. Now, all this I say, I say, me pen tokwa na nyebia, what is a makwakwa bin tokwa da na? Menka bin tokwa do. I'm a very peaceful person, oh. So see all these ladies from Mudimichi. Me kwa kaswa, me kwa situasi executives, me nyo biya unkunda. No. In Tokwa AC, Ebia, I bet you say Ebia, me boys, no need, but, one of our common Tokwa no more, I am in our common Tokwa. But send me Ankasa. Who bet you say, me, me, you'll be our con Tokwa, never. Anyway.
1: No, boys, no more, dear boys.
0: Oh, sir, as a leader, you have both men and women following you.
1: Mm-hmm.
0: So, what do you say? In Tebia, no, we are misbehaving, I will be a checking her. And, and you have been a mama nipana a Bruno, so I did say. And, everyone, I saw a mega come on the reefy.
1: They ain't a reefy. They ain't a reefy. Oh boy, see, na reefy, and I said, if say, oh boy, see, I will come on my same name. I say, oh, na bet me, I call your boys to order.
0: I do. Sam, I'm calling them to order and Kenya, you cry. Me a very peaceful person. You see, until you come very close to me, you know, you don't know who our commission is. But I was a Ghana, no, so what you wanna say? Will be person who sees you now, man, who can, yes, one problem, especially who you bar. And me, I keep saying, I know you're to obey, in America, police need person who intimidate. I say, no, you can't intimidate me.
1: And her video be nearby, and well, I say, Quina no hono.
0: Yes. Because now, me open it in a hole. For more than 2-3 hours. Mimi could do another other summons and I watch me. Now me Jim and sir. Now there's anything I watch me. I don't have to let me say. My opponent, I bet you I bet 3 hours, one guy. Me imagine I had less than 5 minutes. Don't say me mercy. You can't intimidate me. Until I know that me, I say me pentokwa. I always

0: You see, you know, I don't know which of the states she is.
1: Oh, no, no, can distribution.
0: Distribution. But if it's not distributed to you, you can use it. You're allowed to use it. U.S., they are giving. I know. Some of the states in the U.S., so what they are saying. And I think Germany, Hamburg. But you can buy and you are allowed to use it. So if they are not distributing it here, maybe the government cannot keep distributing it to everybody. It is what the man Bakuna so who say you have to use it. So some people could use it. And Bakuna so cry any idea because you are not using it. He tell me they say, Binwa Beka say, yeah, you should. So no, you cannot, or you should be. Or no, no, pay, maybe I will be you cannot, bunny for you. Will be anywhere by no bunny. So it's her right not to use it. I'm not forcing her to use it, but I'm saying what I know. Say it's a weapon I bet media defending, and it has defended my life before. Mm. And I'll keep, encouraging people, say, they should use it.
1: Need to see, ABY, Kasha Honorable Kumse, Mammy, say, pass or Becca say, Kasha, or maybe you dear, Meminin Yadin, ewo home. Because kashwa we nye juma anese se oye. Bisa anima me se enese onua watie chile. No he nye kosu kashwa. Is she happy?
0: I'm not happy. But what do I say?
1: You are not happy.
0: Debi.
1: That's what okay.
0: Epe nye se nsio che yine mwe jimya.
1: Unia ketua ye juma.
0: Everywhere, in the history of Awutu Senya, MPB and Nua Watana so continuously two terms. In the history of Awutu Senya, it is our Kusi Metumi Atena so three times, sir. Na Edu Baby na se si mi si foma. I keep saying, I never lost my election. Me na mi jemu. And that's why I keep saying, I'm a very peaceful person. Se mi jira me na so se mi jia kunya na nkameje.
1: Na nye de nipe kwa tu abani voters ne truye.
0: Voters ne truye no. Well, counting no. And then wini maba yenya wakazwa. Wini maba yenya wakazwa. So I say, it's our semi jemu. Me wanna me pesa amount for bewu. And as I turn 2024, and everyone said, okay, 2020, and I'm open it to DJ Miana Mikobo, Mima warning shot, right? And people were on me here and there, Miami party for cra, were against that action that I take here. But no money is an army defending Akunyano. To the extent it's all Mukasa, even the former president, who gave me the ministerial appointment now, what they are mamma. Only me free so. The papa no, first say, well, ababa wano, nega no alance se, wafan mwenipa, a warning shot, so she should continue her work. And I'm a call 2024. 2024, wahan say, I want me babe masika, and I'm a wa. Who say me reacte ye? Eti na me pe peace in tibe, me mwami na masori dem na me pretty peace. And I me free Korea be do ye. Now that was the last day of the registration. Me kwadu registration center. Now police for me go. Now there were more than 300 because our committee was going to the center. Me kwadu na adi ni emesere. Let me say ah. Now me adi yi efa ukasa mengasa radio sukra. Me say mengasa. The police for me go have every day. I know the day we close peacefully. But man kwa ataki wo bi ase ye be ku me ba. Nya me na je me ba no kwa ma me. 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

0: Bobo. 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Nasa. Defense in here. Make for the in here. Attackers in here. Who oh, how anything? So the question is very thousand. Now, did they know who you? It's the best friend DC. So, what do you? Yam Copa, do you? Yam Mom 4 years. A binoba musi and more BCI. They can and then my can studia. What's the on my bono? Oh, sir, Oba mean we are. Who send you and a wait you? Uma mean we are never paying we own send you and a woo and a wait you. Yes, I'm for and a tenant to us. Yes, some more BCI are you. And then, fuel abbey. Also, my cuisine of 4 cities, 5 cities. And that 18, and 16. It's in Kafo, never come where do I? Within 1.5 years. But for another time, 8 years. The pandemic, by Mahama Katrina, from here to Ukraine, I have 7,000 kilometers. And here, it's a Ghana. Or more, they do I? 1.5 years. It's your best room. Oh, my no, the can be seen in your and another be that I teach you a command catching me see a bank hit you on my back. A moment whom the view of Modio Mokrabi and La Beach in a Marco will be even more far dear come. Most of them compensate to them. Maybe the act is I led you. Yes, you are my Ibrahim.
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2: 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I was saying, you may be a new one, a boy, a new jum. My son, a boy, yet there's a car uncle for the Tuana. And as I see, I had the last caller here, cause a fuel. MPPA fear, Ben, when a fuel 14 cities. They are 14 cities, and the fuel are here. And your man, cause I'm a sergeant, you're my crank, a fuel, and can then get 20 cities. He just want to honor so for say he's okay. Me man at here say ebro no so ton 1002 no kra no. Ne board because who kwesire mu a ebro no boy e for since ah. But because of transportation tin aye 1002 no. Who kwesire mu a ne boy e for since but there's no money to buy. Ebia won kodi dwa ebro pe no to. On to nyoma aka. 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Yeah, mama met us in India grow. To make catch me women organizers, constituency women organizers, regional women organizers, polling station women organizers, they say, Mosonfo, how I come see, my catch me say, me babe serve mo. 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His Excellency Dr. Alhaji Mahmood Bahumia has learned, because he was part of the administration. 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

0: 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served. Thank you.
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1: sir
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1: 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Patriotic Party and then you yeah, know a see a dra a would media so my men na mwase papa papa papa papa wa would you BT yes yeah a wo YouTube as da enko mamo na wouldn't say we quada de say ye we 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
1: In that case, Adia, we dream what you will be and to walk who can walk on us who could union everybody and your old band. I won't just say, I am just blue. But who could the white dream will be BS?
0: All right, then.
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3: Oh, but so in the building, I'm a maniac Japan. Why am I not feeling the dog be out of the army? That crime I dream. And I'm in the middle of the EAT. Near the chef, he's matching. Yeah. Turn on tonight, he's already doing it. He did the enemy to the way and he's 30 age man. Oh, come at it.
0: That's the most at times why I latte, Anna.
3: Because then, or the gentleman or woman is in the dinner and a margin also. I'm a little bit of a business with Diago. He took a chin and bring him to claim the animal, the ice, and the pier crown book.
0: Okasa che so be hudie pa o because okasa e boko na esa to pon so e boko na I twin twin bisa
3: na why le boko mo se utu utu e ti wa de bia e se usi si no ano mo se ho na e bare di din bi
0: sa ungo
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0: Since 20 to 6:35. 15 solid minutes.
3: where Bama would do media between do here and one promoter for Abbas.
0: May I say, Olazo, Jesus is Lord. Yes, I obey. Yes, yeah, dear. Yes, I want four. And then suffer to some be do home. May my father be born home as well.
4: Hello,
0: I'm going to be a friend. Who do we have? How many minutes now, Hoba?
4: Five minutes.
0: 5 minutes now, Hoba. Now, idea 5 minutes. Is that normal?
4: Normal. 5 minutes.
0: I got us who did how many minutes?
4: 1 hour.
0: 1 hour. Well, because I'll be the about 1 hour or that house, so quotation upa, ubu pa 1 hour, Debbie. We break, we break, you be the first round, we jam up on Antikakra, or Dakakra, sorry, within the hour, now or Yanima, what you say? Quotient to be shaken, 1 hour, who crowd be woo? 22 years. My son, why do you want to kill yourself before your time? Okay, for us, we'll be back to 1 hour. Look, it will not help you. You're wasting your precious life on this. Sister, what are you doing? How did you get home?
5: No, okay.
0: Sex position, Ben, how Papa?
5: Doggy.
0: Jesus. Doggy, what home?
5: That's
0: right. Doggy, you almost stage is. Do you have
5: a
0: do you have a poor and share uni. And now, the only sumia share, why are you saying, why do you have a poor okay. We're breaking it down for me, baby.
5: The only sumia share uni, so that uni, only two.
0: Hey sister, where did you go?
5: Anima.
0: Oh, me that's it. Oh, they call me back on my way. Okay, love you.
5: Love you too.
0: Wow, this is powerful and nice. Those times, you know, position, Eddie, you know, start better than ever.
4: Oh, and yet, the honor me now, dear.
0: But I say,
4: the honor me now, dear, but I see you, can it be? And then Katra and the name of the Bia, but talking near side by side. Anna, if he says a Bia, said we are to Fura, and India, who versus some Hukakra, so who? But a sad time, no bonasidium, a ye was with the pressure between our friends, and the Aja, Sabi, overcome the Chikakra. Only the Michelin.
0: But that's into what I send you, my Bokosa.
4: I know, I'm a stroke, I'm a high blood pressure, Bia.
0: Put that super course and watch you.
4: Come on, come on.

Good evening, no one to say, Bibia, she say, yeah, Bibia, I will call, Bibia, I'm fine. Yes, and they are Wednesday, and they are Wukia, and they are Dana, me. I said that she rasso, a mamma, and they will. Share. When she rasso, and cause I'm in Kayentia, cause I'm ready, I hang you, be nine, make her hanging in chess, yeah, the idea, tree, would that be, ni position, ni munye. That's what, boy, they knew who mobile, with whom, mobile, and now, or the, and adomo yen ne se nti ye kase ye dana se kese ye pa doni mse du kwa danso dia eye odo ahoma so bre ewa adomo 106.3 FM hey frodofobi no odofobi from me se wumpna dadapo freno visanze nkomo wei yeme kai winyamo edu ube kwe chichi se mugu sunsu timu dia

Just bless his name. In your own way. Just bless his name. What a mighty cloud of his glory. Oh, there's a supernatural flow already. We barely started. Oh. Blessed are your eyes, for they see these days. The days of God's glory.

place of triumph. Revelations 19 verse 6. Revelations 19 verse 6. What a privilege to stand in worship before this one who reigns. What a privilege. Say, what a privilege. What a blessing. We're going to proclaim this scripture very loud. This is what we are doing tonight. Amen. Are we there? All around the world, please read with us. One to go. And I heard, as it were, the voice of... Stop. Imagine the hundreds of thousands of people around the world. At the same time. At the same time. At least there's at least one person in every nation of the world, I believe. I want to trust God that there is. So there are multitudes on earth. Guess what? Heaven is joining us. So it's a packed team tonight. One more time, everyone. And I heard, as it were, what? The voice. Can you release the voice of a great multitude?

And as the what? The voice of many waters. Say many waters. So, great multitude, many waters, and what? Of mighty thunderings. Can you raise your voice like a thunder and shout hallelujah? Can you raise your voice like a thunder and say the Lord reigns? The Lord reigns. The Lord reigns. I believe that the main reason God gave us stadiums is so we gather to shout to Him. That's why I liked it when NSPPD went there to Old Trafford and they raised a shout. And we will pack the stadiums of this world and raise the name of Jesus high. What were they saying? Oh, hallelujah! For God omnipotent. One more time. Hallelujah. One more time. Now let's put it into a song.

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stuff. You know, there are secrets in this kingdom which a few have found. I have found some. One of which is what I'm teaching you now. Intentional, deliberate thanksgiving to God. Before, you see, and if you engage it, you find out that God will sort things out even before you ask. So there's this lady on Instagram, because I had to reach out to my team to find out from her if it's something I could share. So if anybody knows the name of her page, just let me know. So they contract her. She eulogizes people. So she would go to a place like a surprise and then begin to sing the praises of someone or people, thanking them on behalf of someone else. So for instance, you've shown me favor, and I just want a very unique way of appreciating you. I will contract her. How many of you heard what Dasala did yesterday to God? It's called what? Oriki or Ewiabi. Yes. So they just, and the Yorubas do that so well. I mean, if there's anything our Yorubas can do well, is praise God. Please celebrate them. I've learned a lot. A lot of my songs are from that tribe. Onisha Iyanu, Olowo Gbogboro, Alagbada Ino. They know how to just praise God. So she goes to a house and then begins to declare the things the people have done. Now, mind you, I'm going to draw a parallel with God, because we're made in his image and what? Likeness. And God showed me something just to reemphasize the things he has taught me over the years. I'm going to ask them to play some of the videos, maybe about 3-4. They should be about a minute and a half each. So make sure that the people can hear. Please make sure that people on Instagram can hear. You want to project from here. So for those on Instagram, I'm going to stand aside. So there's a principle I want to show you, because we would engage that. Is it showing? It must show here for Instagram. You can do something like that.

Next one.

Okay, stop. Stop. Because of time. Now let me explain. Get the lights back. Now, you can watch, I think the lady's page is TK Voices Akewi. T underscore K underscore Voices underscore or dash Akewi or something. So this is with permission. Now, every single one of those people that was praised, without an exception, at some point, broke down in tears. You can search the videos, every single one of them. What is it about thanksgiving and praise that pierces the soul? No matter how hard they had, go to a page, even the most, you know, elegant and, you know, well composed of men will break down. And I went to the internet to read some scientific research on gratitude, the effect it has. And then it says, yes, there is a scientific evidence about what happens to a person who receives appreciation or thanks. And then it says, a study by Adam Grant and Francesca Gino in the Journal of Personality and Social Psychology examined exactly this question. What happens psychologically when someone is thanked for what they did? Number one, being appreciated increases a person's sense of worth. Of course, God is not going to be bigger than he is. But you see, we touch his mind. God has a mind. You know that? The Bible says, who has known the mind of God to what? Counsel him. The Bible says that the Spirit of God searches what? The deep things of God. He knows the mind of God. Hallelujah. And it says, this which says, thanksgiving appreciates and can motivate someone to do more. I'm not going to read the commentary. Appreciation can reinforce desirable behavior. Appreciation strengthens rational connection. That's why David was a man after God's heart. Hallelujah. And science says that there is a reward part of the brain that is activated when a human being receives thanks. Something says to them, do more. Do you know what this lady did? What exactly what David did in Psalm 136? Oh, give thanks unto the Lord for his good, for his mercy endure forever. And then he says what? Oh, give thanks to the God of gods, for his mercy endure forever. Oh, give thanks to the Lord of lords. This lady was recounting the things those people did. Are you not the one that paid my school fees? Are you not the one that paid for my wedding? When I was sick, blah, blah, blah. And then before you know, they break down. Do you know what happens when you stop complaining and recount the goodness of God? You activate the compassion part of God, the merciful part of God. So one of the things you will do, number one instruction, your journal won't just be for requests. As you go home tonight, in the course of your day tomorrow, you ask the Holy Spirit to help you outline as much as you can remember. What did I say? Please say it loud. That will be your version of Psalm 136. I want to teach you something. You will thank me later. Just fill your journal with the goodness of God. Now, when we come every night, before we ask him, I'm going to give you a few minutes, maybe 3 minutes, to read out like that lady on Instagram. Like literally read it to God. Say, God, aren't you the one who saved me from the accident? Aren't you the one who delivered me from alcohol? I would have been dead by now. I remember May 29, 2009. I was flying when the pilot said, you have to recount like that. Don't just thank God. Lord, I thank you for everything. No. And when you do that, you'd activate the compassion of God. He won't wait for you to ask anything. Stop saying God when, God how. Oh, this is my last time. I'm going to join Hallelujah Challenge. Really? Really? God? God has been good.
See, if you start what I'm saying, you will break down right in his goodness. You will activate the power of God. Can we practice it now? Even before you write, can you practice it? Say, Holy Spirit, help me. Help me to recall the goodness of God. I give you 2 minutes. Don't say it to me, say it to him. Open your mouth around the world. Out loud. Are you not the one who delivered me from sin? You are the one who turned my life around. I need mentioned dates. No matter how little it seems. Trigger the compassion of God. Trigger his mercy. Trigger his goodness. Oh, don't complain. Don't just pray. Literally talk to him. You don't have to shut your eyes. You can open your eyes. You can, maybe you want to shut it, that's fine. But whatever helps you to connect more. I'm going to get off the mic because I want to do my own.

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You will notice the Holy Spirit is suggesting a few things. He will bring dates. Even things you didn't know were worthy of thanksgiving, he'll bring them to you.

decisions I would have made to truncate my destiny. Somehow, your mercy yanked me off the lane of destruction. When my enemies and my foes came to eat up my flesh, they stumbled and they fell. Oh, if it had not been you, who am I? What is my father's house? No. I'm here because of your grace. What do I have for hundreds of thousands of people to gather?

not a thing without you. I will fail without you. I'm a product of your grace. Can I give you 1 more minute? There's power in what you are doing. Jesus gave thanks and then miracles happened.